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1: Premier of Gauteng, Panya Zrasufi in studio with us this morning. 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
2: I'll regret it until I go to the grave. 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
1: It's the hotel comment.
2: 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You'll see when I'm on the social media. 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
2: Julius Malema.
1: Who's the most likely to be late for a meeting?
5: Ooh.
2: Yeah, I'm going to be Clovert. 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
1: Who is the most likely to get your name wrong?
2: Dean McPherson, the Minister of Infrastructure. 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He's one of those people that make you to see the importance of government of national unity.
5: Who is the most likely to tell the worst joke?
2: You know, President Mandela used to give us jokes, but we're laughing because it's President Mandela.
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1: We're talking about just crazy freak accident stories. I think everyone has one. Let me know. 084 850 0942. Have you injured yourself and felt a bit stupid?
2: I didn't injure anything except for my pride in the one story I can think of, because there are a couple. Every time the Springboks play Wales away in Cardiff, they play for a trophy called the Prince of Wales Cup, which means that the Prince of Wales is present in the audience. So here we are standing.
1: Oh, it's a good story. I remember this one.
2: Standing in the tunnel, and everybody's sort of shoved to the side, like, hey, listen, the match is done now. There's a big trophy presentation on the field. All the journos are moved to the one side, and Prince William walks in with his whole entourage, and I'm busy trying to scuttle to find a place to get out of the way. But now there's cables from cameras and the rest of it, and my foot hooks onto a cable.
3: No, you didn't.
2: In my lacquer super sports suit and tie and shiny shoes.
1: In front of in
3: did you wipe out?
2: Of royalty, I wiped out.
1: The story wins. Who's ever going to tell a story?
2: Wiped out. Microphone went flying.
1: Who's ever going to tell a story that involves an actual prince?
2: He was very friendly. He leaned over and he said, oh, no, I'm fine. But now everybody's looking at you.
1: And you're in a suit.
2: And you're in a suit. Cameras. If I was in shorts or something, even okay.
1: And his security probably thought, this guy. What is happening?
2: Has he not done this before?
1: No, my story is not nearly as good. Mine is terrible.
3: But it involves a horse. Yeah. I want to know everything.
1: It's like it's such an anticlimax now.
3: Was it a real horse?
1: No. It was. There was a mommy horse and a baby horse.
3: Okay.
2: Yeah.
1: Stop it.
4: Stories meet Martin.
2: Yes.
5: There was a mommy horse.
4: Yeah.
1: And a baby horse.
4: Yay.
1: And they were at my fence. This is in the Karoo. And they were eating. Hey.
2: Nummy, nummy, hey. Okay.
1: And I went, hey.
2: And they went, nay.
1: Stop it. The story is getting better. Hang in there. And then I had some lucerne.
4: Yes.
2: Yeah.
1: That I keep for the occasional horse passing by.
2: Mm-hmm.
1: And then I reached out to give the baby horse, and the mommy horse was like, no, I'm not having this. And then bit my arm.
2: And hugged you.
1: Yeah. So what made it a strange story is there aren't many people walking around saying, I got bitten by a horse.
2: You
1: get kicked by horses.
2: But that's painful.
3: Yeah, because you also, you've got that mark on your arm, don't you? Like, you've still got it.
1: And teeth are dirty.
3: Okay.
1: Mm.
3: And strong.
1: Mommy's teeth dirty. Baby horse enjoyed the doosa.
3: Yeah.
2: Mommy enjoyed your arm.
1: Yeah. The lesson learned. If you're going to feed a baby horse in front of its parents.
3: No, don't.
2: Don't.
1: End of the story. Thank you for listening. Coming
2: flight,
1: up.
2: Flight stories.
1: Yeah. Oh, yes.
6: It wakes me up in the morning. It makes me feel good as I drive to work. Happy, uplifted. I can conquer everything.
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1: 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What is this secret sound for 50,000 rand?
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1: Yeah. It's too easy. I can't.
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1: Premier of Gauteng, Panyaz Rasufi in studio with us this morning. Have you ever said something that you regretted afterwards?
2: I'll regret it until I go to the grave. I think there was a shortage of water in the province. I was trying to explain that it's not only citizens of the country that are going through problems. Even myself, I go through the problems.
1: Yeah.
2: Wow, I lost it there.
1: It's the hotel comment.
2: Yes. You'll see when I'm on the social media. When they hate me, they'll just say, did you wash at the hotel this morning?
3: Oh, yeah. People sending shower caps and robes.
2: Yes.
1: From politicians present or past, who is the most likely to
4: start a fight?
2: Julius Malema.
1: Who's the most likely to be late for a meeting?
4: Ooh.
2: Yeah, I'm going to be Tlovat. Figile Mbalula.
1: Who's the most likely to get your name wrong?
2: Dean McPherson, the Minister of Infrastructure. But he's a good friend of mine. He's one of those people that make you to see the importance of government of national unity.
4: Who's the most likely to tell the worst joke?
2: You know, President Mandela used to give us jokes, but we're laughing because it's President Mandela.
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Hey. Yep, she's straight to the point. A simple, direct declaration of love. It's Taryn Lamb with Ek Is Lief Vir Jou. Now, from one love song to another, although Ray has a slightly different question here.

What a jam. When she wrote the song, she was thinking about her grandfather nearing the end of his life, and it became this beautiful reflection on time, love, and not putting life off. It is music by Paula Cole. I don't want to wait on your number one feel-good station. And speaking of time, Lucas Graham takes us through an entire lifetime in just one song. 7 years. It took him 3.5 hours to write the song. So let's hear it. Good morning.

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0: What a jam, BB Rex starts. Before that, some Matthew Moore in my head. Look, I know, I get. Mondays don't always arrive with the best reputation, do they now? But you and I can change that. Between me and you, I've got plenty of good music, some things you'll want to know, and hopefully a couple of moments that make you go, okay, this Monday isn't so bad after all. So wherever you're listening from this morning, let's take this one step at a time and make it a good one. Look, you've got me. I've got you. And we're going to get this Monday started properly. It is Mornings with Mac Ravapalli right here on your number one feel-good station. I've got music by Lady Gaga coming up, some Ariana Grande. Let's be solid. Solid like a rock. Good morning. Hello, Dad.
1: To my ex-girlfriend.
2: Oh, goodness.
1: I would like to take the opportunity to sincerely apologize for killing the plant that you gave me. It was a red flowered house cactus, and somehow it died.
2: 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I say somehow it died.
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6: Yeah. So are you apologizing that they weren't better salespeople?
1: Yeah. That's what I was saying.
2: You're tricking me. Hold on. Yeah. Can we suck at this apology thing?
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0: Skala. 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Duik weg, vreemde lang en praat van duik. Wat een naweek van rugby. 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Look, okay, the scoreline 50-19 to New Zealand, maybe not exactly what we wanted, but what an occasion. But here's what I'm still trying to figure out. Hey, South Africans. Yeah, but why are there so many All Black fans in South Africa? Like, where did you even come from? Where were you hiding the jersey? I mean, even the people I know were rocking the All Blacks jersey as if it was on special at China Mall. Ek kan nie met jou nie. Ek gaan jou hierdie naweek uitvang. Watch this move. Ek gaan jou hierdie naweek uitvang. Look, it's Springbok weekend. Remember, I've seen your dark side. So don't you pull that, ja, maar Mac, it's the Bokke. Nope. Unacceptable. You wear your All Blacks jersey this coming weekend. Ek wil iets sien. Why, all of a sudden? How did it even happen that you decided, no, I'm going to go buy an All Blacks jersey? Ek sien jou. Axinia. Rob and Roz.
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0: Yep, what a jam, Mr. Brightside. It's the Killers. Mr. Brady Olivia Dean, man I need. 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
0: Ons het 'n lekker maandagoggend, 3 minute oor 5 op jou draadloos. Morning Show Maker of Polly se met jou tot 6 uur. Man, I just love Mondays, don't you? 084-85-0942, jy is baie welkom, musiekliefde in as jy wil, of as jy enige probleem sien daar op die pad, op jou paaie, dat weet gerus, 084-85-0942. 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Dit en meer om 5:30. Tevikera, Teddy Swims, Tones and I, Gone, your feel-good song coming up, which is backed by your Monday motivation. So stick around for that one. I'm going to share something very important with you. But for now, more music. Good morning. Hello, Dar.

Love me, baby. This kiss. Faith Hill. It's nothing so good like a good morning kiss. Some Taylor Swift. I knew it. I knew you. Op pad net vir jou. Maar nou voor ek daar uitkom, I want to chat to you quickly, okay? And this is part of your Monday motivation as well as your feel-good song. Nou, toe ek vanochtend wakker word, het hier die gedachte by my opgekom. Maybe, your partner in business doesn't approve of a decision you've made. Maybe your family doesn't understand you. Maybe your friends think you're crazy for wanting something different. Maybe life hasn't turned out the way you thought it would. Why are you waiting for someone else to approve your happiness? Waarom waag jy vir almal anders om te sê, ja, doen het, voordat jy jouself toelaat om jou eie lewe te geniet? You're the one living it. You're the one waking up with your choices every morning, and sometimes choosing happiness means choosing yourself, even when nobody else quite understands or gets it. So this Monday, I want you, okay? I want you to stop waiting for permission. Get up, get moving, and choose happiness.

0: It's your number one feel-good station right here on Jacker FM. How you feeling? Ek wil sê 'n cool maandag begin, maar ons is op pad na 'n pragtige winterdag. Which brings me to your latest news weather brought to you by Omnia, your agriculture partner for more than 70 years.
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2: Die beskuldigde tenderpreneur Wusi Musi Cat Matlala verskyn vandag en môre voor die Madlanga kommissie. 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
0: Baie Gerda, ek is 100% seker jy is besig om myself te vra, waar is Gerda? What's happening in the background? Well, today is a big one for us right here at Jacker FM. That and more, just after music by Sabrina Carpenter and Lizzo.
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4: Premier of Gauteng, Panyaz Rasufi in studio with us this morning. Have you ever said something that you regretted afterwards?
5: I will regret it until I go to the grave. I think there was a shortage of water in the province. I was trying to explain that it's not only citizens of the country that are going through problems. Even myself, I go through the problems.
4: Yeah.
5: Wow, I lost it there.
4: It's the hotel comment.
5: Yes. You'll see when I'm on the social media. When they hate me, they'll just say, did you wash at the hotel this morning?
6: Oh, yeah. It's people sending shower caps and rolls.
5: Yeah.
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5: Julius Malema.
4: Who's the most likely to be late for a meeting?
5: Ooh. Yeah, I'm going to be Clovat. Figile Mbalula.
4: Who's the most likely to get your name wrong?
5: Dean McPherson, the Minister of Infrastructure. But he's a good friend of mine. He's one of those people that make you to see the importance of government of national unity.
7: Who's the most likely to tell the worst joke?
5: You know, President Mandela used to give us jokes, but we're laughing because it's President Mandela.
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0: 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Ja, nee, sy is definitief my choms. Sy is. Put a ring on it! 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Mornings van Mac, rappapali, saam met jou tot 6 uur. Is jy op, is jy wakker? Are you on the road? Are you safe? You do that, you be you. Keep going all the way. Nou, vandag, ja, dis 'n groot dag vir ons. Groot oggend wat voorlê. Preparations are, you know, on the way. Literally behind me, right? And if you don't know what I'm talking about, it is the Mancosa Jacaranda FM Business Breakfast happening this morning at the Vodacom Dome in Midrand. And this year's theme is Legacy Speaks. Really, what are you building today that people will remember tomorrow? That's life in general. Honestly, if you're living to the fullest, well, trust me, somebody someday is going to say, luister hier, my choms, koos het gelewe. So what are you building today that people will remember tomorrow? There's a brilliant lineup of people sharing their stories from Basetsana Khumalo, Brian Abana, Pavlo Fitiris, and Kimberly Taylor. So it's not just breakfast, it's ideas, inspiration, and hopefully a few I needed to hear that moment. And of course, Breakfast with Martin Bester is broadcasting next live, bringing you all the action from the Vodacom Dome in Midrand.
1: It's about the South African All Blacks fans, isn't it? Not vocal. Perhaps there's still a little bit of trepidation.
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14: Mevrou Jacobs, blou te sien, jy is weer op die been. Waarby help ons vandag?
12: Arinal is daar vir jou gemeenskap, want ons is van jou gemeenskap. 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

0: This music from Ross Days. Ross the Brady's and John Legend, Andre 3000 Green Lights. Baafenigeen op WhatsApp. Daar is een trok bij Centurion. Dit staan op die middel van die rechte lijn, so 150 meter voor Trigat off ramp. Be on the lookout for that, please. And do travel safe. That message is from Matsubani Tefo. Thank you, Asibonge. For me, Gantaf, ek sien morgen tussen 4 en 6, net hier op Mornings of Mac, Rappapali. It is a Monday. Go out, go get it. Coming to you live from Vodacom, the Dome Midrand. Yes, it is Breakfast with Martin Bester for the Mancosa Jacaranda FM Business Breakfast. Gaan loer 'n bietjie daar op sosiale media, foto's en vele meer apart net vir jou. You have yourself a feel-good Monday.
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9: This is Jacaranda News Watch with Gerda de Souza.
10: Pretoria vandag op na 24, Johannesburg en Mpumalanga maksimum van 23 grade.
11: Goeiemôre, ek blus die rekena ongeluk op die R21 Suid, dis na Griffithsweg.
12: In your sport, Cameroon wins the Women's Africa Cup of Nations for the first time after beating Malawi, and Barcelona reach a deal with Man City to buy Spanish World Cup winner Rodri.
10: Ons begin in Reigerpark aan die Oostrand. Dis waar 'n tweede verdagte in hegtenis geneem is in verband met die moord op 2 polisiebeamptes en 2 vroulike omstanders. Hulle is verlede naweek doodgeskiet terwyl die 2 lede van die Gautengse teenbende eenheid in 'n lokval gelei is.
13: The 24-year-old male suspect was arrested on Sunday afternoon in Reigerpark following an intensive tracing operation by the multidisciplinary team.
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1: 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The two Congolese nationals face charges of fraud, impersonation and contravention of the SARS-RIA Act relating to entering a designated area without authorization.
0: 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Dis by jacarandafm.com. 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
2: To my ex-girlfriend, oh goodness, I would like to take the opportunity to sincerely apologize for killing the plant that you gave me. It was a red flowered house cactus and somehow it died.
3: No, you just said you killed it. I say somehow I died.
4: Breakfast with Martin Bester.
5: Sorry, ne?
6: Askies.
5: Sorry, ne?
6: Askies.
3: Do you want to say sorry about something?
7: I'm sorry that I hooted at the pedestrian in all black when I was driving to work in the morning because I couldn't see you and obviously gave you a fright.
3: I'm on your side there.
8: No, I am sincerely sorry and apologetic to every single car salesman that I have misled over the years. I admit that I may have appeared interested in cars and probably changed my mind walking towards it.
7: Yeah, so absolutely. Are you apologizing that they weren't better salespeople?
8: Yeah.
3: That's what I was asking. You're saying. Well.
9: Yeah. Are you tricking me? Hold on.
3: Yeah. Can we suck at this apology thing?
4: Breakfast with Martin Bester. Featuring Felicity Rican and Orlangina.
10: Good morning. How's it? Welcome to the show on a Monday morning. Lekker. Ons is hier so by die Mancosa Jacaranda FM Business Breakfast Photo World next to our station.
11: That's right. Walked over.
10: We're definitely going to catch up with some of those stars on the lineup this morning. Basesana Kumalo coming in a bit later. Brian Banner coming in a bit later. And Athelik Yocansel, 5,000 on the Venmary Secret Sound. And yes, we're going to have to reflect on some of the happenings and goings on for the weekend. Ja. Bietjie ragas geweest daar so in Pretoria. Het 'n paar goedjies daar om te sê. Met die groot kind wat hierdie keer Saterdag when the Springboks coming to the fray.
11: Yes.
9: That's right.
10: And that is where the real great rivalry comes in for me.
9: That's correct.
10: So far, not so much great rivalry from our provincial sides playing the mighty All Blacks. Wouldn't put that down as a great rivalry.
9: No, this is the actual start of the tour.
10: Yes, that's the actual start. That was the just rivalry.
11: Okay, just, yeah.
10: Yes.
0: I must say, Martin, what I was impressed with was the light show at Loftus.
7: It was incredible.
0: It was a disco.
7: It was incredible.
10: Did that distract you?
0: It was before the game, so it was a fond memory to think back of before it started.
10: Die rede kom ek jou vraag is baie mense wat nie daar was om rugby te kyk nie, het nogal baie aangegaan daaroor.
0: Dit was baie mooi.
10: Oor die liggies was mooi.
9: It was a big upgrade that they did earlier this year and glad you noticed.
10: Yeah. Was daar rugby? Daar was 'n liggie show. Maar hierso, op maandag is altyd lekker om van jou te hoor. Wat gebeur in jou lewe? Wat het gebeur oor die naweek? We kind of started something like soft launched something last Monday. If your team did very well and won something.
7: Ah, yes. Of course.
10: If any South African won anything or kind of placed, I would say.
9: Mm-hmm. Yeah.
10: Where are we? Where are our expectations?
7: One.
10: Oh.
7: Yes. No. Let's start here, guys. It's not high.
10: Okay.
9: If it's a world championship, I mean, I'll accept 3-2 and one.
10: You know what? Let's start with one and see what we get.
7: Thank you.
10: Right. So,
9: strict, yeah.
10: If a South African or a South African team came first over the weekend anywhere in the world,
7: yes.
10: Let us know. We'll celebrate SA on 084-850-0942. If we get nothing, we'll move to
7: 2 and 3.
10: Bronze.

0: Alex Warren now on Fever Dream on Jacaranda FM. How's it? Welcome to your Monday morning. We like it now. We like it now. So there it was. Vodka Bulls against the All Blacks. And predictably, it went the way of the All Blacks. But we scored 19 points against them.
1: Yeah.
2: That's right.
0: Yeah. That's the one, the way I look at it. We're going to ignore the 50-odd part. some interesting ref calls. But I love his confidence, though.
2: Yeah.
0: You don't see that often.
2: Yes, I love the ref. Yeah. I love the fact that he told the TMO to sit down. I've made the final decision.
0: And I was right there.
2: Yeah, I was there. I saw it. Let's not waste time. It's something that the Kiwis, the media and so on, have been complaining about in the lead up to the first test match. That the referees are a bit of a distraction and are slowing the game down.
0: Is that why they're number two?
2: That could be why they're number two. It's very possible. Very possible. But I thought the Bulls actually played with a bit of heart in the second half. Love to see that.
0: They read my Facebook placing.
1: I also read your Facebook comment. I was like,
0: I swear at that stage, if I had to see one more useless kick, I would have. Actually, I wouldn't have gotten in my car and driven over to Loftus. I was ready, eh? I started the car already. I half idle. But it's cold, it's winter, so you have to climb. So I was almost on my way. I was like,
2: missed the window.
0: Kick that ball like that one more time. Just one more time.
2: No doubt.
0: Just one more time. Give the All Blacks the possession. The All Blacks.
1: Yes.
0: Of all teams in the world.
2: Yeah.
0: You do not give the All Blacks. And then what happened in the second half? Ball in hand. We are magnificent.
2: Yeah.
0: We are fantastic. We've got fantastic players that break lines and run and score tries.
2: Yes.
1: So I had some thoughts as a rugby, a knowledgeable rugby woman.
2: a pundit.
1: A pundit, exactly. Mm-hmm. I never realized that the one thing that the All Blacks do that we don't do is they do that slice of hand thing. It's like a spinny slice of hand thing. So they kind of go like, look, the ball's here, but it's not. They spin and then they throw the ball out. And it's very, very, very clever. It's... I don't know
0: about the no-look passes?
1: Is that what it's called?
2: I think what she saw was a couple of hit and spins. So you go into the contact, spin out, and give the ball.
1: It's just I've never noticed it before, and it's just very, very clever because you're distracted because they look like they're going in one direction. Meanwhile, the ball's... No, don't laugh at me.
2: No. You're right. Well noted. Now, we actually are pretty good at it, and I think our best player at that is not available, and that's Erkies Neyman.
0: Mm.
2: If you watch him closely, he will always run into the man, take the contact, and then the ball somehow from his hyperextended gadget arm will find his
0: octopus
2: teammates.
0: Yeah.
2: It
0: comes out.
2: He's great at it.
0: They are fantastic at creating space, the best in the world. Oh my gosh. Alle harte vir Surach, it's so passes so quickly. But now again, they come up against the Springboks, which, you know, in all respect to Stormers, Sharks, and Bulls, different game.
1: Yeah.
0: So I spent most of the time again on Saturday night watching the game going, what is the use of this? What is the purpose? I don't see the purpose at all. And then I remember somewhere there's a man called Rossi Erasmus watching this game.
2: Yeah.
0: Going,
2: that's right.
0: So now, okay.
2: So for us,
0: I think it was really good.
2: It did make me think that the Bulls were employing a tactic which maybe they might not have had Rossi not been watching, because the Stormers employed the kicking game, which the All Blacks did struggle with at times.
0: Yeah.
2: So we already know that. And then I wouldn't be surprised, sort of suggested, maybe let's test their defense in other ways.
0: I know what you're trying to do. You're trying to get me to say that the Stormers actually weren't all that bad against the All Blacks.
2: No, I think the All Blacks were just worse in that game.
0: We'll go with that. Anyway, listen, there was also a Samoas happening this weekend. We love our music as much as we love our rugby. Ons gaan daaroor gesels en dan wat ook al op jou radar is vanoggend. Enige Afrikaners gewen in die wêreld. We love feeling like winners on a Monday morning. Let's celebrate SA. 084-850-0942.
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1: A stationary vehicle on the N1 southbound at Atterbury Road, another stationary vehicle on the ramp to the N12 eastbound at the Rancho Road, and another stationary vehicle on the N1 northbound after the Golden Highway, a collision as well on the N1 northbound after the Golden Highway, a collision on the R21 southbound after Griffiths Road, and that is your traffic. Stay updated on Twitter at Jacka_traffic.

0: FM, so, so, was 'n Vrydag gewees, ons het praat het oor daai ou wat so graag Afrikaans wil leer praat.
1: O, ja, natuurlik.
0: Ja, his name on social media is Jigga Jordan. I believe his real name is Gregory.
1: Okay.
0: And decided to give him a call. We're excited for him.
1: Yes.
0: And this yeah. journey. Gregory, good morning. How's it?
2: Goeiemôre, goeiemôre.
0: Goed en jy?
2: ek is goed.
0: Lekker. Dude, this is, what a journey, man. We're very excited for you. So tell me the whole story. I mean, where are you from originally? Where are you living now? Why Afrikaans? What's happening, bro?
2: Thank you. So, I'm Zimbabwean. I'm Zimbabwean. And yeah. I'm staying in Cape Town, Western Cape, Cape Town. And I hope I answered that. Yeah.
0: Well, welcome to Cape Town. Welcome in South Africa, obviously. So of
2: Thank
0: all the
2: you.
0: Languages, and we have a couple. I mean, this country is rich in official languages. Mm-hmm. What drew you to Afrikaans? It's by a blade, I would. What drew you to Afrikaans?
2: So there's like a lot of reasons, but what I can say is I love African people and I love the language a lot, and there's something about Afrikaans, you know, and it just wanna make me I wanna connect with the people, you know, there's a lot I wanna understand about it, you know, I wanna understand deeper, you know, about Afrikaans in general.
1: So it's not just the language for you, it's the culture as well, and the people
2: it's the
1: behind
2: culture.
1: Okay.
2: Yeah, you know, it's just amazing, you know, it's crazy. Yeah.
0: That's intriguing. I like that. And Seth, tell me quickly, so when it comes to the Afrikaans culture, I mean, obviously you're in the Western Cape and Afrikaans cultures do different from place to place.
3: Yeah.
0: What exactly they is it food? Is it music? Is it just the way that we talk and say things? Are there a couple of specifics you can point out that you like about Afrikaans and Afrikaans people?
2: You know, so one of the first things that started making me want to get into it is the way it sounds. It's the way it sounds. You know, the way people just talk. And also, my best friend is even Afrikaans, you know. So, I got to hear it from a closer and personal range. Like, you know, and then I was like, I'm really tapped into this language here. Because I got to understand and hear it from a closer perspective.
1: Yes.
2: So, yeah.
0: What do you do for a living?
2: Okay, so I drive Uber, actually. It's actually awesome. Yeah.
0: Okay. Well, that's quite handy then.
1: Yes, because you must have it
0: in the Western
2: Cape. That's handy.
0: Yeah. And tell me, one of the first things you learned was what? I mean, if you say you've got Afrikaans friends around you, don't say the swear words.
1: Yeah, please.
0: I'm guessing that they will first teach you some lekker swear words. And there
2: Imagine.
0: Are some colorful ones in Cape Town. But what else? What are some of the first phrases and words that you learned in Afrikaans?
2: Okay, so before I started knowing more, you know, a lot of, like, some people, they always want to teach you the funny little saying words. But now I know, so I can be like, no, I know that's fine. But I know Hohandet. That's one of the words they teach you. And Laka Slap, because my best friend always says Laka Slap whenever it's like good night and stuff. It's Moidach. Is something he always also says a lot. And then
0: some wholesome ones.
2: Yeah, because I always paid attention to the words he says, so I always like cram them and just keep them, you know, like I burn them in my mind. Okay, so this is what it means. Yeah, and Genet did this. Is something that I now know.
0: Enjoy the rest of your day. Very good. These all very, very polite friends.
1: You've got fantastic friends.
0: Very wholesome. Yeah.
3: Great for your clients, by the way.
0: Yeah.
3: All of
2: these. That is very true.
0: Good for tips.
2: And then, It's actually awesome. Yeah, and I'm on day 11.
0: Speel die Stormers hier naweek, die Stormers gewen, those are also things. Waar die wind op die blik. So just quick last thing, what kind of Afrikaans food do you like?
2: That's a tough one, eh? That's a tough one, Lee.
0: Your Afrikaans friends don't eat much.
1: Yes, so I was going to say, you and your bestie, when you guys are going out, are you not, or you going to each other's houses or whatever, are you not having traditional Afrikaans food with your bestie?
2: Okay, so like, what I can say is that, it's about braaiing, eh? Like, braaiing is like, it's like a thing.
0: It's a thing. You got us a braai. It's fine. Yeah,
2: like, you know, like bubbles and stuff, like just braaiing in general. He's like a braai.
0: No, we get it. Say no more.
3: Simple.
0: We understand it. Gregory, you must have a fantastic day, and we're going to keep checking in on you.
1: Yes.
0: So when did you start learning Afrikaans?
2: You know, actually, I'm on day 11. It's dag. Vandaag is day 11. Dag 11.
3: That's unbelievable, guys.
1: Jij doet ongelooflijk goed voor 11 dagen.
3: Really impressive.
0: Yeah, seriously, keep it going,
2: so
0: my
2: much,
0: friend. Mate. Keep it going. Jy moet 'n lekker dag hê. En ons gaan jou weer bel. 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Do you ever come up to Gauteng?
2: I'd love to actually. I'd say one dag exile.
0: Thank you very much for this. Keep going, my friend. Keep going.
2: Thank you, guys.
0: And as it turns out, we're talking about the books that he's learning from. Tippy. So they've already gifted him some cool books because they were listening to us chatting about him last week. Listen to this.
4: Goeiemôre Martin. Ek is Reinet Lombard, een van die skrywers van die Tippie reeks, en ons wil net sê, local is lekker. Chigo, we couldn't be prouder of your Afrikaans learning journey, en dit is vir ons 'n groot voorreg om vir jou 'n stel tippie boeke te kan stuur van Penguin Random House af en dan ook vir jou toegang te gee tot Curious Readers waar jy maklik en vinnig saam met Tippie Afrikaans kan leer.
1: Yay.
0: That's amazing. Very cool. Thank you, Tippie.
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3: Morning frost in places over the Mpumalanga Highveld and morning fog in the Lowveld. Then we kick off the warmest week since the start of winter. Fine and cool to warm in places of Gauteng, Mpumalanga, Limpopo in the northwest. Pretoria and Polokwane today up to 24 degrees. Joburg, Mbombela and Emalahleni 23 and Rustenburg a high of 26.
4: I've received multiple messages from Matsubane and Gladys as well about a stationary truck in the middle lane that is kind of over the right-hand lane as well. Apparently it's very dark outside and it's about 3 kilometers just before the Jean Avenue off-ramp, that is off the N1 South.
3: A total of 3 suspects have so far been arrested for trying to gain unauthorized access to the SADC Leadership Summit that kicks off in Durban today. National police say all 3 are foreign nationals who attempted to get into the Durban ICC without the necessary accreditation. And nearly 13,000 people have been displaced by the powerful earthquake in eastern Indonesia, while others are awaiting aid, camping out at schools, police stations and government offices. The 7.7 magnitude quake early on Saturday killed 53 people. And now we look at our business. The African Growth and Opportunity Act, known as AGOA, will now head to the U.S. House of Representatives for approval after an AGOA extension until the end of December 2028 got the thumbs up from the American Senate. Trade Union Solidarity says the White House can, however, still remove countries from the list of beneficiaries or add other countries before January 2027. This U.S. trade law has been in place since 2000 and gives the economies of sub-Saharan Africa duty-free access to the U.S. market for thousands of products. And Asian stocks were mixed this morning following a retreat on Wall Street as investors assessed fresh data that tempered expectations for a U.S. interest rate hike but indicated weakness in the world stock economy. Oil prices extended Friday's 1% gains, with the U.S. and Iran showing no signs of reaching a deal to reopen the Strait of Hormuz. Looking at our financial indicators this morning, a dollar at 16 rand 18 cents, a euro 18 rand 74, a pound 21 rand 92, gold at $4,393.78 per fine ounce, and Brent crude this morning starting the week on $89 per barrel. I'm Khadija D'Souza, back with more news at 7.
5: Jacaranda Newswatch Sport.
6: It was quite a busy weekend and plenty of football. Cameroon winning the Women's Africa Cup of Nations for the first time after a 3-0 victory over Malawi in last night's final in Rabat. And that victory made Cameroon the 4th nation to win the tournament, joining Nigeria, Equatorial Guinea and South Africa. It also ended a painful sequence of 3 previous final defeats for the indomitable Lionesses, who had lost to Nigeria in the deciding match back in 2004, 2014 and 2016. Here at home, Orlando Pirates back to winning ways in the Betway Premiership. They thrashed Chippa United 3-0 at Kings Park Stadium yesterday. The Buccaneers are now top of the standings, leapfrogging Kaizer Chiefs, and attention now turns to their two-legged MTN 8 semi-final tie against Sekhukhune United. Yesterday also saw TS Galaxy and Golden Arrows play out a goalless draw at the Solomon Mahlangu. Both teams remain winless in the new season. Abafana Bestende are in 9th place with 3 points. The pick of the ties this weekend saw Kaizer Chiefs and Mamelodi Sundowns play out a 1-1 draw. In other selected results, Stellenbosch beat Marumo Gallants 3-1, AmaZulu beat Siwelele 2-0, and Kruger United went down 2-1 to Milford FC. Barcelona have reached a deal with Manchester City to sign Spanish World Cup winner Rodri. That's according to a source from the Catalan club. The 30-year-old midfielder will move for a fee of around $87 million, according to reports. And some schools rugby as well, as the rugby season at schools wraps up. Paul Roos Gym claiming a 3rd successive home win over Grey College this weekend. They won that one 37-29. Then the Noordval Centurion pipped Potch Gym 27-24. Zwartkop beat Oostmoord 45-10. Sanneton beat Anstreyrom 36-14, while Edelberg Volkskool and Maree Viljoen drew 27-all. There was also a Noordval Cup semi-finals to look forward to between Gaasfontein and Waterkloof in Pretoria, and then the other semi-final will pit Monument against Noord Yevel in Krugersdorp. Those will take place tomorrow. I'm Colin Tinger, and that's a Jack and Sport.

0: It's the Backstreet Boys and everybody. Backstreet's back. How's it? Welcome to your Monday morning. I hope you had a fabulous weekend. We are live here from our Mancosa Jacaranda FM Business Breakfast. Maar laat nog nie begin nie, obviously. Maar daar is 'n paar mense wat klaar is.
1: Daar's 'n klaar mense wat deur kom lekker vroeg. Ja.
2: Typical Joburgers. Typical.
0: They mean business.
1: Yeah.
0: Here for a business breakfast. Give me a business breakfast.
2: There was a lot of traffic this morning, or was it just me?
1: No, there was tons.
2: There was a lot.
0: Yeah. Mense is lus, hoor.
2: Yeah.
0: Kyk, mense is lus vir 'n maandag. Ons is daar saam met jou. Right, let's see how awake you are. We'll play a little game called the Morning Family Quiz. The winner at the end of the week with the most points in 30 seconds will get $5,000. And you get $1,000 just for playing.
3: It's time for the Morning Family Quiz on Breakfast with Martin Bester.
0: Hey, Johan, how are you?
4: Good, thank you, and Sal.
0: Lekker, man. Waar vanaf luister jy?
4: Centurion.
0: Juras vir die wen. So, voel jy sterk? Laas week was maar een redelijke gemiddelde week geweest.
1: Ja.
0: Hoe voel jy vandag?
4: Ja. Okay, kom eens kijken maar hoe gaan het.
0: Alright, hy is minder ijverig. Maar nog steeds reg vir ons. Right, 30 sekundes op die klok, Johan. Wie is daar saam met jou die kar?
4: My vrou, Ilani.
0: Ek geloof het nie.
5: Hallo.
0: There we go. Okay.
2: Evidence.
0: Okay, lekker. Julle twee, is julle gereed?
4: Yes, geet om.
0: 30 sekundes op die klok. Ach, met die kennis vraag. Die moederstad is een ander naam vir watte stad?
4: Askie?
0: Die moederstad is een ander naam vir watte stad?
4: Kaapstad.
0: Watte dinosaurus is op die logo van die Jurassic Park?
4: T-Rex.
0: Yes, watte vrouwelike sangeres sing Pokerface?
4: Lady Gaga.
0: Wat noem jy groep bye?
5: Swarm.
0: Wat is die tweede laaste letter van die alfabet?
4: X. Ja,
5: why?
0: Right, ons werk nog in die maandag.
1: Ja,
4: word nog wakker.
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4: Ek sal die shout-out vat. 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
0: Dankie hoor, mooie week vir julle. Cheers, Michael.
4: Tot julle, tot
0: ziens. Mense, vrou, bye. Alright, so tomorrow morning if you take them up and you take them on, you've got to get a 5 or better.
1: Yeah.
0: It's once again very doable.
1: It is absolutely doable.
0: Get in if you want to drop me an SMS right now. First word family and your name to 37942. We play around about 22:07 in the morning.
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11: So in die verkeer vanoggend is ons 140 op die N1 Noord voor die Nieuweweg. Daar is ook padwerk in Wadeville by N17 West wat verkeer belemmer in die richting van Wits Rifles weg. dan is stilstaande voertuig op die N1 suid by Atterburyweg. 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En dan laastens die ongeluk in Melrose op die M1 noord by Corot Rylaan. 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In Centurion op die R21 suid, dit is na by St. George's Hotel. Bly ingelig op Twitter by Jacka_traffic.
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0: Mark Amber and I belong together. How's it? Welcome to your Monday morning. I hope you have a beautiful start to the Monday. Well, if we have anything to do with it, we are your number one feel-good station, Jacaranda FM. We'll try our best. How was your weekend? Was it lekker? I believe warmer weather is coming in, so that's good news.
1: I'm so excited.
0: And what noch? Oh, you guys must know it. Tis the season.
1: Tis
0: the season for elections.
1: Yes, of course.
0: And when it's election season, then we know, it brings out the best in politicians, doesn't it?
2: Tis the season for pleasing.
0: Oh, it brings out the promises. It brings out the smiles.
1: The realizations.
0: Oh, it brings out their eyes. It brings out their great sense of humor.
3: It's the most wonderful time of the year.
2: La, la, la, la.
0: Merry election season, everybody.
1: Oh, and to you too.
0: Thank you very much. Merry election season. I see our president also went on TV and in front of a crowd, and he made this cute little Gen Alpha joke.
2: Look at that.
0: Listen to this.
4: The students of this university who are here present, I welcome you and I thank you for being here, and I say clock it.
0: Oh, is it the wrong finger?
1: Yeah, that was wrong. That's the right finger.
0: Sorry.
1: Middle finger. Yeah. Clock
0: how
1: it.
0: Unpresidential.
2: Oh, cupcake, you're so funny.
0: Oh my gosh, everybody.
2: Okay.
0: Oh my gosh. Look at you, like all connecting with Gen Alpha.
1: He's a man of the people.
0: Oh, he's
2: so with it.
0: He's so lit.
1: Yes, and Kevin T. Hop.
0: Too soon, too late.
1: No.
0: Anyway, so when I saw that and I was just listening to all these other promises and things, I was like,
3: it's the most wonderful time of the year.
0: Who's next?
1: Who knows? And who could come to a realization like, you know what, the streetlights really haven't been working.
2: It's all about the surprises this time of year.
0: Do you know what goes very well with election season?
1: What?
0: Sarcasm.
1: Sarcasm.

0: Alessia Karinas, cast, you're beautiful. Yeah, no, listen, I mean, obviously, you know, the president would do that to connect with the youth, and it's a smart thing for him to do.
1: Mm.
0: It humanizes him, and, you know, a little joke, and it makes him more relatable. Right?
1: Yes.
0: But in general, what would you say is the cutoff point for adults? Because I see adults, and an adult for me is like, you know, 21 up, I guess.
1: Mm.
2: Yeah.
0: I know it's supposed to be 18 up, but I mean, as you're 18, 19, is there's nog a teen, there's nog 10 in your like a teener. So 20 up, then you're kind of adulting and you can start working and even maybe even someone's boss.
1: Yes.
2: Yeah.
0: And then I see people like in their late 20s still clocking it and stuff, and I'm not sure.
1: See, I don't mind. I will give you your 20s. I'll give you your 20s to kind of...
0: Do the same thing as children do?
1: Well, to kind of be in between, because the thing is, it wasn't necessarily started by children. Children took it over, but the clocking it wasn't started by children.
0: I am going to back the children here for this. I'm going to back the children here. I think clocking it and Riz and all that stuff is for the children.
2: No, Riz was the kids, but clocking it wasn't.
1: Wasn't started by the kids. No. Riz was started by the kids.
0: Kids, Felicity's trying to steal your thing. Trying to steal your thing, and I'm going to be here defending you.
2: He's 20s. I mean, 28 and you clock.
1: I'm going to give you your 20s. I'm sorry.
0: Well, are you with me?
2: I'm with you. Like, my kids will make me do it, but almost as a joke.
0: Yep, as a joke.
2: Yeah. And then I'll respond because I know they're going to have a ha-ha about it.
0: When we riz, we 6-7 and stuff, it's irony.
2: Yeah,
0: it's
2: yeah.
0: Like you, and clocking it. It's irony. But I do see some real actual adults
2: like actually
0: doing
2: really
0: it in a meeting.
1: What?
0: Or in a thing. Yeah, I saw it the other day.
1: I've never heard you use looks matching ironically, though, and you use it all the time.
0: And she was like 40. Maar meest belangrijk, ons is hier bij ons Business Breakfast, mijn co-star Jack Aran FM Business Breakfast. And obviously we're going to hang with some of our star speakers coming up this morning. Don't move.
1: So, the big catch of the day has landed at Lotto Star. 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
6: Johannesburg today up to 23 degrees. Pretoria and Polokwane starting the week with a high of 24.
1: In Midrand on the N1 southbound, there's slow moving traffic towards New Road.
2: In your sport, Pitso Mosimane is a step closer to completing his return to Bafana Bafana. And the Vodacom Bulls have their eye on a top-class Japan-based Springbok.
6: We start in Reicha Park on the East Rand. That's where a second suspect was arrested for the murder of two police officers and two female members of the public. The police officers were members of the Gauteng anti-gang unit and were shot dead last weekend after they were ambushed.
7: The 24-year-old male suspect was arrested on Sunday afternoon in Reicha Park following an intensive tracing operation by the multidisciplinary team.

0: National Police spokesperson Atlena Marte says the suspect is expected to appear in court this week. The first suspect, a 23-year-old alleged gang member, was already made his first appearance in court. The second arrest was made at the weekend, during which both the police officers were buried. In the Northwest, the Department of Water and Sanitation and the Limpopo Olifants Catchment Management Agency are investigating a tailings dam failure at Dikwena Chrome Mine near Brits. Part of the mine's northern tailings dam wall collapsed on Thursday afternoon, spilling almost all the tailings. There was no casualties, but the department's Musani Mavaza says there was damage to the mine, a railway line and Eskom power lines, and a nearby waterway was also polluted.
1: The department has therefore issued a verbal directive to the mine to cease with the position of tailings in any of its tailings dams, while investigation on the failure of the facility is still being carried out.
0: At the Durban International Convention Centre, two more people were arrested for trying to get access to the SADC Leader Summit. The summit kicks off this morning with leaders from southern African countries landed in Durban over the weekend. National Police spokesperson Athlena Marte says on Saturday, two Congolese nationals were arrested for trying to get into the venue with accreditation that wasn't issued to them.
2: The suspects were detected at an access control point when their identities did not correspond with the accreditation presented and were immediately arrested. The two Congolese nationals face charges of fraud, impersonation and contravention of the SARS-RIA Act relating to entering a designated area without authorization.
0: To our neighbouring Zambia, where incumbent President Hakainde Hichilema has pulled ahead following last week's elections. More than half of the constituencies have now been counted. 64-year-old Hichilema is seeking a second term. Meanwhile, Zambia's Electoral Commission has not yet elaborated whether ballots stolen on Friday have been retrieved. And the entertainment industry has been left shocked by the death of actress Hayden Panettiere. She passed away yesterday at the age of 36. Her family and representative confirmed her death, but without providing any specific details and also not releasing the cause of her death. Panettiere was best known for starring as Claire Bennett in the NBC sci-fi series Heroes. She got two Golden Globe nominations for her role as Juliet Barnes in the musical drama series Nashville. She began her career as a child actress in Remember the Titans and later appeared in the Scream franchise. Panettiere is survived by her daughter, Gaia. For more on our leading local and international news, you can go to jacarandafm.com, click on news.
3: So we are live from our Mancosa Jacaranda FM Business Breakfast here at Vodaworld, right next to our studios in Midrand, and we can't wait to invite welcome all our guests. So some guests already arrived. People mean business. No time to waste and sit around.
4: No. Joburg's about money, guys. Yeah. Okay, we're here to make money. We're here to get our learnings. We're here to learn and innovate and network. The sooner we get here, the better.
3: Yeah, dit is super toer ook werk. Almost hier so in Gauteng, reg. Basetsana Kumalo is going to be on our show just now.
4: Lovely.
3: Nice. She is one of the speakers. A little bit later, Brian Abana. So we'll catch up with some of our star speakers as well. Apart from that, ek wil bitter graag vir jou op maandagoggend R50,000 gee vir die Secret Sound. So as jy enige idee het wat die klank maak, someone said to me over the weekend, maybe I'm overthinking it, and I was like, yes. There's it right there, because this is the sound, and maybe it is as easy as it sounds. As jy wil speel, gooi vir my SMS, eerste woord is Secret, na 37942.

0: believe.
1: Spencer Bernard and Mr. Electric Blue, but Maandagoggend, how's it? Thanks for starting your day with us, your number one feel-good station, Jacaranda FM, live from our Mancosa, Jacaranda FM Business Breakfast. Not much happening at the moment. Just us sitting here in the foyer waiting to welcome people on the red carpet.
2: Yeah, love that.
1: Yeah. It's not here for you.
3: Is it not?
1: No.
3: Oh. I have an idea for all of us. For
1: no, I saw you earlier. Yeah, we're going to catch up with one of our speakers in a moment. You know what? We kind of soft launched something I thought was pretty cool last week, Monday, and that is to say Celebrate SA. Celebrate South Africans that do well around the world because we love winning.
3: Yes, we do.
1: So good at it.
3: Yes, we do. And there is a South African, actually. Her name is Bernice the Badger Ferreira. She's from Pitas, and she just got she won the Boxing World Championship, the first African female boxing, by becoming the continent's first unified world champion. Well done, Bernice the Badger Ferreira. Yes.
1: Fantastic. Where's she from?
3: Pitas. Dis daar naby Vredesdorp, net so buite kamp Braamfontein, op die hoekie van amper 'n Mayfair ook.
1: Joburg South.
3: Joburg. Mayfair. Like that Mayfair area.
1: You don't know which direction.
3: Well, I don't know if that would be south. That's kind of like central Joburg.
1: You don't know which direction it is, do you?
3: It's westy, kind of.
1: It's southwest.
2: Okay, it is. It is westy. Yeah. Southwest.
3: It's westy.
1: Didn't you grow up in Joburg?
3: I did, but Pitas, Mayfair, Braam, it's all for me, that's just Joburg.
1: Yeah. The psalmist took place in the northwest at Sun City. Past weekend. You've been to the Psalmist?
3: I've never been to the Psalmist.
2: So
1: the one thing you can say about the Psalmist all over the years, right throughout the years, is there's always a big crowd of people that arrive, I think mostly from the Northwest Province, I don't know.
2: Right.
1: That are so excited and so vocal.
3: Oh.
1: If you've ever been on the Psalmist stage, that crowd, let me tell you something, they are some of the most passionate fans you've ever met in your life.
3: Oh, fabulous.
1: If they like you, they will let you know.
3: Yeah.
1: If they don't like you, they will let
2: you will know.
1: Oh, okay. If they agree with the judge's decision, they will let you know.
2: Right.
1: If they disagree, no, seriously, I don't know why, but it's always been like that. I've been there a number of times, and it's the most passionate crowd. And I saw it in all the videos from this weekend as well. Like when Tyler arrived.
3: Oh, yes.
1: Madness.
3: Who knew? Yeah, that was insane.
1: No, absolute madness. So passionate. That's what makes the Psalmist, I think, for me so special. At times I sat there and I was like, sometimes you cringe a bit because they, you know, that crowd, like they, if they don't like someone.
3: Yeah, they're not going to be shy about it.
1: You're not going to get your flowers now, my friend. Okay. Hey, Ingo Psalmist there. But they really and truly, they took it in. And I think Tyler also, especially Tyler, appreciated. She got the award for Best International something.
3: Yes.
1: And I love the moment where, you know, talking about giving people their flowers, where she invited all the other African artists.
3: Oh, I saw, yes. She got

0: Achievement Award. The Lifetime Achievement Award went to Osquita. So, you know, all in all, a great night. People were looking fabulous. Hulle het uitgeslat.
1: Ja, nee, kyk. As our kans om aan te trek, nee, Suid-Afrikaners weet net.
0: And I really like that moment where Tyler tried really hard and she succeeded in reminding people that she's very much in touch with the fact that she's South African. She knows where she's from.
2: Yeah.
0: And she is so appreciative and fangirling about other artists as well, other African artists that obviously didn't make it on international stage that the way that she has, but she let them know that they deserve to be up there, which I liked very, very, very much. And she even said, from a small girl, I mean, she's now been around the world, Grammy stages,
1: yes.
0: Actually,
1: right? Yes.
0: And saying the one thing that she's always wanted to be is at the Psalmist.
1: Oh, wow.
0: That's the South African musical. So I think that's a massive boost for the Psalmist.
2: Tyler.
0: You go, Tyler. Rob and
3: Roz. Rob and Rob. Jy verstaan nie, ek nou wat dink die mense van my. Hier ry hierdie ou tannie in haar kar. En skielik begin sy ruk soos dat sy lag. Wonderlik is wat dink die mense van my. Jy moet 'n lekker middag hê. Dis awesome om na julle te luister. Rob and Roz return Monday at
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7: Jacaranda Newswatch traffic in 90 seconds.
4: This morning, again, a whole bunch of stationary vehicles. The first one on the N1 northbound at Rigel Avenue. Another one on the N1 northbound before the Didcliff Interchange. Another stationary vehicle. That's on the N1 southbound off the Brockfontein Road. As well as on the N1 southbound, there's congested traffic there from the ramp to Brockfontein Road. Traffic also very slow in Midrand on the N1 southbound towards New Road. We're dealing with a collision in Melrose on the N1 northbound at Corlett Drive. Slow traffic as well in Bedford View on the N12 westbound towards the Galoolies Interchange. Then, of course, we're dealing with, you can expect delays as well, at least, in Pretoria on the Mopane Highway eastbound towards Eskampaklele Drive. More traffic with me, Felicity Rican, in about 10 minutes.
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0: thing.
1: J-Lo now, Jennifer Lopez and Love Don't Cost a Thing. Welcome to your Monday morning. How's it? Welcome. Hello, everybody. Welcome to the Mancoso Jacaranda FM business breakfast. We're right here at the red carpet. Much like the Solas.
2: Very much.
3: That's very true.
1: We are the welcoming committee. So welcome, welcome, welcome. Some people do confuse us also for the
3: registration.
2: Registration desk, yeah.
1: And reception
2: table.
1: That's
2: right.
1: But we are multi. Talented.
2: Yeah, yeah.
3: Do you think it's
2: and
3: the headphones?
2: We can multitask.
3: It's
1: the headphones.
3: It makes us look like we can book you in anywhere. We're in communication with people doing things.
1: We are sitting on laptops wearing headsets.
2: And you've got a formal shirt on, I've got a jacket on, you've got a jacket on. We kind of look uniformed.
1: Can we put a picture of us up? We do look like we could be a very fancy, you know, at a hotel?
3: Yes.
2: Yeah.
1: When
2: they're
1: expecting a big group of people.
2: That's right.
1: And put the little table out.
3: And the concierge services here.
1: And we've got lots of papers.
3: Yes,
1: there's
2: tons of paper.
1: Okay, I get it.
2: You see.
1: Okay.
2: I see how that could happen.
1: I was asking out loud just now, and really, it's just, I'm merely asking, at what age should you stop using children's language? I was sitting in a meeting the other day, and you know me, I'm very easygoing.
3: Mm-hmm.
1: You be you.
3: Yeah.
1: You be you, boo.
3: Yeah.
1: But there is that one thing that's, I'm questioning it. At what age do you stop using words that children also use?
2: Mm.
1: And my take on it is around 20.
3: Yeah, you see, I'm going to give the kids in their 20s their whole 20s. You're allowed to. I feel like once you hit 30.
1: Did you just call people in their 20s kids?
3: I did. I did that thing.
1: My gosh, lady, how old are you?
3: You
1: would never. Felicity, Regan, what is happening?
3: You would never know. Black don't crack. I could be 92 and you would never know.
2: She's from the olden days.
3: The 1900s.
1: What?
3: That's
1: the
3: right.
1: 1900s. The 1900s. I was wrong about the clock it. It's not a kid's thing.
3: No, I told you.
2: It's not.
1: But really it is.
2: They've adopted it.
1: Is what I'm saying. Anyway, so thanks for this voice.
4: So, ek is 'n lektor. En ek is die jongste lektor op kampus. Ek is 32. 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
1: In an ironic kind of joking
3: way. Oh, I see. Okay.
1: So she also agrees, when you're an adult, you need to...
3: Oh, you can't...
1: Yeah. If you do it the way that Cupcake did it, our president...
3: Yes.
2: Yeah.
1: You know, he's obviously doing it...
2: As a reference to the people in the... Yeah, listening, yeah.
1: And it worked.
2: It worked.
1: I mean, his youth votes now are going to go through the roof because of that. And we should learn from that, guys. should learn from that.
3: Aren't you a youth, according to political parties, up to the age of like 35? Isn't 35 the cutoff date?
2: I think for those parties, I think it's 40.
3: Yes.
1: Lastly, auntie, you just call people in their 20s children, so you know, I don't know anymore.
5: The students of this university who are here present, I welcome you and I thank you for being here, and I say clock it.
1: Love it.
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0: Roxette now, man, what a song, what a classic, The Look on Jacaranda FM. It is our big day of our Mancosa Jacaranda FM business breakfast. Mense van Oorals, Johannesburg, Pretoria, surrounds. You want to take in all our amazing speakers and what they have to share. You come to the right place, sold out event. If you missed out this year and you have FOMO already, make sure that you're there first next year. Net na 8 vanoggend, 'n kans vir jou om R50,000 te wen by die Secret Sound. Ons praat net oor die SAMA South African Music Awards. En van die ander wenners is mense soos Will Lindley. Good Will. Good Will. We love to have him on the show, right?
1: Yeah, I know. He's amazing.
0: Well, Lindley won in the... just added to you now. There are a million winners. Yeah, there we go. Best pop album.
1: Yes.
0: Any best pop album in Afrikaans?
1: I can't even write it. Wie is it?
0: Ons het nou reg nog gepraat. Hy het, he popped the question.
1: Rarig.
0: Poppity pop album. Poppity pop question. Dit is Brendan Papers.

0: No, get in. Get in. Don't hold back.
1: Yeah. Koi.
0: And that's how you win a Sama as well. Hey, that's believable. You come out with a song called Throw Material.
1: No, there you go.
0: And then you ask a girl to marry
2: yeah.
0: you.
2: Yeah. Old Paraby.
0: Don't. Sorry?
2: And the one is Paraby.
0: Oh, yeah.
2: So it's about by name, for say.
0: Oh, yeah, that's it.
2: It's Paraby.
1: That's right.
0: Gerda, hoekom is haar naam Paraby? Hoekom sê jy vir iemand by naam Paraby gee?
3: Want hy kom op 'n tyd wat jy dit glad nie verwag nie.
0: Sorry?
3: Jy dink jy is nog, jy loop rustig en dan staan ewe skielik 'n perde by.
1: Okay.
3: Mm, wat sal jy sê, Mart?
0: I'll say moving right along.
3: Well, sy steek brand.
0: Wow, really? Moving
1: swiftly
0: along. Swiftly. Net na 8 jou secret sound.
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8: Morning frost in places over the Mpumalanga High Veld and morning fog in the Low Veld. Fine and cool to warm in places of Gauteng, Mpumalanga, Limpopo in the northwest. Pretoria and Polokwane today up to 24. Joburg, Mpumalanga and Emalahleni 23. Rustenburg starting the week with a high of 26 degrees.
9: In Sunning Hill on the N1 northbound, there's queuing traffic towards the Rivonia Road exit.
8: Minerals and Petroleum Resources Minister Gwede Mantashe is expected to visit the site today, where a tailings dam wall collapsed late Thursday afternoon. The tailings dam is that of Samancor Chrome's Dikwena operation. The black sludge damaged nearby infrastructure and also polluted a water source. And tributes are pouring in after confirmation of the death of actress Hayden Panettiere. She passed away yesterday at the age of 36. Her family and representative confirmed her death, but without providing any specific details and also not releasing the cause of her death. I'm Gerda D'Souza. More news coming at 8.
10: Jacaranda Newswatch Sport.
1: I've got a little guessing game for you in my sport.
0: Oh, love those.
1: Because the Vodacom Bulls have been busy and they have their eye on one of the top Springbok names, a player who's based in Japan, and they want to sign him. He's big in Japan, had to say it. According to a report, this player is strongly considering a return to South Africa, with the Bulls having already made contact with the 32-year-old. There's a hint.
0: Jason Colby.
1: Formal negotiations have not started yet, but that's expected to be the next step as the Bulls explore possibility of bringing the player to Loftus-Versfeld. Not expected to come cheaply. He's been with the Kubota Spears since 2021. There's a second clue, which means the Bulls will have to make a compelling...
2: I know.
1: Did you just Google?
2: Of course I did.
0: That's not
1: how you do this.
2: Because you know I'm never going to get it otherwise.
1: No, but you will. Okay, well, I wonder if I should even mention...
0: She makes these games unfun.
1: Maybe I'll leave it for a couple of people on...
0: Thank you.
1: Yeah, on WhatsApp to send us some voice notes and tell us who... I'll give you some more clues.
0: Let them Google.
1: Yeah. He was born in Germiston. He went to Cares like Brian Habana, like our guest later, and he played Craven Week for the Golden Lions. I'll leave it there. He's one of the best players in the world.
0: 084-850-0940.
1: Who is it? Who might be going to the Bulls? Shrikwas and Cheetahs, though, remain level on points at the top of the Currie Cup table with two regular season games remaining. Cheetahs beat the Vodacom Bulls 62-52 in a 17-try thriller at Loftus-Versfeld yesterday. The Bulls produced an incredible fight back from 59-17 down, scored 5 tries to close the gap, but ultimately they fell short, and that means qualifying for the top four is now almost mathematically impossible. Peter Mosimane is reportedly set to make his return as Bafana Bafana head coach. That's after reaching an agreement over his appointment. And according to reports, the two parties have agreed the terms of Mosimane's return. An improved salary package is said to bring it in line with Hugo Bruges' previous deal, and the agreement could bring an end to the uncertainty surrounding the Bafana Bafana head coach. Mosimane is now preparing to take charge of the national team once again. Very big weekend as well in footballing terms. Cameroon winning their first ever Women's Africa Cup of Nations title by dismantling Malawi 3-0 in Rabat yesterday. Three goals coming during a one-sided first half display. And Morocco, who are the Women's Africa Cup of Nations hosts, lost a second consecutive penalty shootout as Algeria came from behind to defeat the Atlas Lionesses 3-2 on penalties. That was in Saturday's third place playoff to clinch a WAFCON bronze medal for the first time following a 1-1 draw. So tell us who you think it is. 37-year-old Springbok player based in Japan, played for Kubota Spears. Maybe to make it even easier, his last South African team was the Lions. Nicole Antinga, and that's the Jack of Sport.

0: The song is called I Just Might. It's Jack Aran FM, your number one feel-good station. Hey, welkom bij jou maandagochtend. Dank dat jou dag en jou week saam met ons begin. Call us some guesses as to that player that the Bulls want to get back to South Africa from Japan. You say he's 32 years old.
1: 32 years old.
0: He's Joe Burger. For Lions. Yeah. Does this ring a bell?
2: All roads lead to Kocha Smith.
3: Kola, he's not one of the best players in the world. He is the best player in the world. He is Malcolm Marks.
4: The player you're looking for is Malcolm Marks.
0: We'll take any one of those. Is it Malcolm
1: Marks? It is the best player in the world. What the now? Current World Rugby Player of what the Year, Springbok hooker Malcolm Marks.
0: Dude, that is amazing.
5: So I call him Billetu.
1: Maybe to the Bulls. So let's hope they make this thing happen. It would be fantastic for them to have him back, but it will cost them an arm and a leg.
0: You know, Felicity is such a good actress. Now she makes as if she's surprised.
1: Is she there? Yeah.
5: Completely.
0: She Googled it just like,
1: oh my goodness.
5: Malcolm Marks.
0: So you also saw that story this weekend about the two girls that played with the boys in is it Bloemfontein, was it around there?
1: It was a great college, yes.
0: At great college, geskiedenis is gemaak in Bloemfontein to an internationale onder 13 rugby span met twee meisies in hulle geledere op great college afveld in die plastieke span gespeel het volgens Netwerk 24. I didn't see the Network 24 article first. I saw someone, you know, making a video about it.
1: Posting.
0: And the way that they did it, they were very dramatic. They said they did it barefoot. And I was like, oh my word, why would you send two girls up with the boys
1: and not give them togs?
0: But meanwhile, they all play barefoot.
1: That's right. Okay. Okay.
0: It made it sound like it was even more dramatic.
5: Dramatic, yes, because the girls alone.
0: But that's what I'm saying.
1: Yeah.
0: That in itself already, that's enough. So how do you feel about it?
1: Well, at under 13 level, I think it's absolutely perfect, and you're able to play mixed teams, and that was a mixed team. I believe they came from Mauritius, the two girls. Yeah, they're not South Africans.
5: Oh, I thought they were South African
1: It's
5: girls.
1: A touring team from Mauritius that was playing in a tournament at Grey College, under 13C, and the two girls were playing. The one, I think, was a flank, and I can't remember what the other one was. She was in the back line. A prop and a flank. So you had two forwards. Which doesn't happen very often, but I do think you do see in South Africa on one or two occasions, girls, especially when they're still barefoot under 8, 9, 10, 11, 12, mixed teams.
0: How does that work? I mean, I'm asking because I don't know. I don't have kids. You know, don't watch under 13 rugby games necessarily. So how does that work? Do the boys tackle them like proper?
1: Yes. So, I mean, I didn't see any footage of the match, but I saw a lot of pictures. And
0: Will that work under 16 and then obviously the bigger teams?
1: Unfortunately, don't think that the older they get, it will work.
0: Right?
1: So, example, the one picture that I saw was of, I think it's Sabine, who was being lifted in the line out, which could be a really awkward thing for, you know, once you get to 16, 18 and a little bit older. I think it's wonderful for under 13 level, and a great learning ground in terms of just upping their physicality as rugby players, so I'm sure it will stand them in good stead.
0: It got people talking.
5: Absolutely.
0: Oh, lieve Arne, het was mense geweest wat Bybelverse begin quoteer het. So jy moet weet, it was a big talking point. At a kid's stage, as young as that, I kind of understand it. But I couldn't wait to ask you
1: at
0: your opinion
1: senior
0: about
1: level.
0: At senior level, I can't really see it.
1: Open side, it's very unlikely.
0: So the only question that I have is, does that not tell you that we are begging for more girls' teams at school?
1: Absolutely.
5: Oh, yes, absolutely. I think that's very much fact.
0: Because am I right in saying, and once again, I'm asking because I don't know, are they playing with the boys because there's no other option?
1: So this visiting team is a club team, so they obviously don't have a whole lot of players in Mauritius to play rugby. So I would assume that they don't have too many other places to play.
0: Exactly.
1: Right.
5: But
1: so
5: also, your Ole wants to play rugby.
1: Absolutely.
5: She's so into wanting to play rugby.
0: There should be girls' teams.
5: There should be girls' teams.
1: There are girls' teams. There are girls' club teams. There are girls' schools teams. And there is a girls' schools teams league as well, which is going to be growing. So we are getting there. The Springbok women are busy preparing for the next World Cup. They've made it clear they want to win a medal the next time around. They got to the knockouts for the first time, the last time around. And one of the things they're doing is trying to convert players in other sporting codes. So if you play netball, hockey, whatever it is, because you've already got a bit of ball sense around about you.
0: Sure.
1: And Swayze De Bruyne is trying to pull those girls in big numbers, which is really ultimately great for us.
5: It should be a mom's rugby team, and I'm going to be honest with you.
0: What position do you want to play?
5: So,
0: tell me.
5: Don't even joke. When I went to the rugby on Saturday, I was saying to people, like, I've never been in a scrum. I would love to know what that feels like to actually be in a scrum. And I'm thinking, I don't want to be a fly half. Mm-mm. I want to be.
0: If you say a hooker, I'm going to end this one.
1: We're going to play a song.
5: So
0: I don't know where you're going.
1: We're
0: going
1: to play a song. So
0: I can see where you're going with this, and I don't like it. you'll be a good scrum off.
5: Thank you. Thank you. I thought so.
1: Absolutely.
0: You would, because you're very deceptive the way that you made as if you didn't know. You would do a four. Welcome to the show. We are live from the Mancosa Jacaranda FM Business Breakfast. People are starting to arrive now on our red carpet, and we have a very special guest coming up.
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5: Daar sê. So, in die verkeer is daar iets aan die gang op die N1 Noord by die Diepkloof Wisselaar. Is ook 'n stil van voertuig op die N1 Noord by die Maskin Wisselaar. Dan is daar stadig verkeer in Sandring Hill by N1 Noord, dis nou in die rigting van Rowan die weg afrit. In Boksburg by N12 Wes stadig verkeer in die rigting van Randepoortweg. In Bedford by N3 Noord by ongeluk by skakel aan die N12 Oos by die Gloolies Wisselaar. Verkeer ook stadig in Bedford by N12 R20 Wes. Dis nou albei roetes in die rigting van die Gloolies Wisselaar. In Roodepoort by N1 Noord stadig verkeer in die rigting van Albertina Weg. Dan is daar ook natuurlik baie stadig verkeer in Midrand op die N1 Suid. Dit is nou in die rigting van Nieuwweg. En op hierdie oomblik is daar ook kan jy vertragings verwag, skies. Dit is nou in Pretoria op Gossie Mampuru Straat Noord in die rigting van Skietpoortlaan. Bly ingelig op Twitter by Jacka_traffic.
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0: Live from our Mancosa Jacaranda FM Business Breakfast this morning, one of our fabulous speakers on stage a little bit later, Masetsana Kumalo. How are you? Can you hear me? You can't hear me yet. I can
1: see you mouthing.
0: What am I saying now? It's like a game. Can you hear me now? Can you hear me saying you look fantastic?
2: Oh, yeah.
1: Thank you, darling.
2: There we go.
0: How are you doing? Good to see you. Thank you very much for being here with us this morning.
1: Thank you. Lovely to see you too.
0: It's been a while.
1: It's been a minute. Right?
0: What were your thoughts when they said, hey, come and speak? You do a lot of these things, don't you?
1: I had actually taken a hiatus from public speaking and doing public events. I'm currently doing my doctorate. So I decided I need to buckle down, graft, and focus on that. So when the invitation came to be part of the Mancosa Jacaranda 94.2, opportunity to come and speak here, first of all, I wanted to know what is it about. Mm-hmm. And when I heard that what Mancosa does as a training, solutions-driven company, and about higher education, that said to me, okay, I can do this. I like this. It resonates with me. And so, yes, that's why I'm here this morning.
0: Doctorate in?
1: A Doctor of Professional Studies in Transdisciplinary by Public Works.
3: Mm. That's exactly what I was thinking of doing.
0: What's that?
3: Yeah.
0: What does that mean?
3: Yeah.
1: Well, it looks at your public works throughout your career path. So I've been an entrepreneur for 32 years, and my public works have ranged from food security. So I've been in mining, coal mining, for 25 years, and what I'm currently doing, I'm building a fertilizer plant and basically using coal as a fossil fuel, gasifying it, creating ammonia, and then ultimately urea, which is a fertilizer. Mm-hmm. So part of my theme of my thesis speaks on food security. And what I've done, I've juxtaposed my works with the United Nations Sustainable Development Goals. And then I speak, one of the core themes as well is on women empowerment. I've been in that space for the longest time, job creation. In the various businesses that I founded and co-founded, job creation is very critical for me. In the mining business, we employ about 1,000 people. In the travel business, we employ about 700 people. In my media business, a few hundreds of people. And so throughout my career path as an entrepreneur, I've been very conscious and socially conscious about creating jobs and creating employment in our country. And so women empowerment, job creation, food security, and I've included social justice as one of my chapters as well in my thesis.
0: You only have 3 hours. But seriously, now, you could go on for days on the things you just listed now. Is there maybe one particular thing that you're going to... something that came up last year at the Business Breakfast as well, which I find has become very topical, is reinvention. Mm. I think a lot of people on personal level and business level, it kind of resonates on both levels. Mm. People, go through different life stages. They started out doing one thing, they go to another thing.
1: Yes.
0: Businesses also need to reinvent.
1: Correct.
0: Is that something that you also resonates with you?
1: Completely. I mean, in my 20s, it was an era for me to build businesses, to start businesses. My 30s was about consolidation. My 40s was about listing some of them. My 50s is about going back to academia. And I think it's important to continue to reinvent as businesses as well, because you want longevity, you need to be sustainable, you need to be agile, you need to be able to think on top of your feet and see how you grow your businesses, how you scale. So I think reinvention is absolutely critical. And what I love about the topic this morning is about legacy, which is what I've been asked to speak about, legacy speaks, and what that really means. And so I'm hoping to share some nuggets with our audiences today. I'm particularly inspired that there'll be young kids from tertiary education environments that will also be part of the audience this morning.
3: Can I ask, what do you say to somebody who's in business, they seem to be doing reasonably well, let's say, but they're scared. They're scared about reinvention because they can't see the future, so to speak. What do you say to those people?
1: Dare to dream. I always say that if it doesn't scare you, then it's not big enough. So for me, I want businesses to always be, you have to be audacious. You have to think how, in the next 5 years, in the next 10 years, your growth trajectory of your business to be able to be sustainable. And so I always personally feel that if you don't try something, you'll never know. I'd rather fail spectacularly at something than not try at all.
3: Yeah.
2: Yeah, sustainability is such a big thing. And when you talk about reinvention, it's not just the individual who needs to reinvent, but the industries themselves are reinventing. And you speak about tourism, sustainable tourism, ecotourism, responsible tourism. These are things that if we as South Africa, because we know how important tourism is to us, don't adjust, then we stand to get left behind, don't we?
1: And we're such a beautiful country with so much to offer. The landscape, the you know, I think Cape Town, it was 2 weeks ago where I read on the Eat Out magazine that it was voted the most beautiful city in the world. So we have so much to offer as tourism in our country. And people are flocking and wanting to see this country. And I think what is important, though, for us as South Africans is when you're out of the shores of the country, to speak positively about our own country and to really be ambassadors of our beautiful nation.
0: Listen, I'm so sick and tired of all these competitions and surveys that only make Cape Town work.
3: It's true.
1: Don't be jealous.
0: I'm over it now.
3: Look where we are, though. Hello. Gauteng is Gorgina.
1: Hello. That's for sure. That I will not doubt.
4: Masitana, I just want to ask you, you make it sound and look easy, but stigmas in the business world, being a woman and being seen as lifestyle, entertainment, how difficult is it to have
1: question that you're asking, because coming from a beauty pageant world, one had always been stereotyped that one cannot necessarily be a business person who can drive growth, who understand financials, who can be able to run businesses, sit on boards. And so over the years, I had to always dispel that notion that, you know, women belong in the boardroom. And if somebody is not going to invite you to the table, well, you build your own table. And you bring others along in the journey. And so it's very important, because we're seeing how on JSE listed companies, for example, how women are leading, how companies are growing. And it's proven statistically that when women are in business and leading organizations, those organizations do grow the bottom line.
0: I'm so glad you said yes to this.
1: Thank you.
0: It's great to see you again, and can't wait for to see you on stage a bit later.
1: Thank you so much for having me.
0: Thank you so much for being here. Great. We're going to also catch up with another star speaker in a couple of moments' time. Basitsana Khumalo, thank you for being here live from Vogue.

0: Ik het 5 dag thuis eraan voor jou als je die secret sound recht krijgt. 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I need that WhatsApp. I need number 1. I want to give you a chance. So, 084-850-0942. That's the WhatsApp number. First word secret. For 50,000 rand, what makes this sound? It may be as easy as you think. We'll spiel.
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10: Johannesburg today up to 23, Pretoria 24, Rustenburg starting the week with a high of 26 degrees.
11: In Pretoria on the N4 westbound, you can expect delays towards the N1 highway.
12: In your sport, Arsenal deliver a statement performance, winning the Community Shield by thumping Man City 3-0, and Pitso Mosimane a step closer to making his return as Bafana Bafana coach.
10: We start in Pretoria, where there's anticipation for what could be

0: The beginning of significant testimony at the Madlanga Commission of Inquiry. Controversial business and fraud and murder accused Vusimusi Kat Matlala is expected to be sworn in this morning to start giving his much anticipated evidence. He will answer questions of corruption and crimes in the criminal justice system.
1: Mr. Matlala first appeared before the commission on the 15th of July, but in terms of a ruling handed down by the chairperson of the commission, Justice Mbuyiseli Madlanga, his testimony was postponed to the 1st of September. Mr. Matlala's testimony has now been brought forward to the 17th and 18th of August.
0: Spokesperson for the Madlanga Commission, Jeremy Michaels, says Matlala will appear at the commission after a subpoena was issued. Proceedings are expected to start at 9:30 this morning. Minerals and Petroleum Resources Minister Gwede Mantashe is said to visit the site of a tailings dam collapse near Brits in the northwest this morning. Videos of Thursday evening's incident show waves of black sludge cascading through the neighbouring Eland mine from Samancor Chrome's Tukwena operation. No injuries were reported, but the Department of Water and Sanitation says nearby infrastructure was damaged, including parts of a railway line and Eskom poles. A waterway has also been polluted. In Durban, it's all systems go for the 46th SADC summit to kick off at the city's International Convention Centre today. Leaders of Southern African countries gather at a time, they say, when the world's political and security landscape is growing more unpredictable. Newswatch Sakane Klongo reports.
2: SADC heads of state began arriving in Durban on Friday ahead of today's summit chaired by President Cyril Ramaphosa. The bloc's organ troika, made up of Malawi, Eswatini, Tanzania, met over the weekend to discuss the region's political and security situation. SADC Executive Secretary Elias Magosi says they are meeting at a critical time when global political and security context is becoming more complex and unpredictable.
3: While we enjoy relative peace and security, we continue to focus on political and security developments in the Democratic Republic of Congo and the Republic of Madagascar.
2: Sakane Mhlongo, Jacaranda Newswatch, Durban.
0: In Zimbabwe, the death toll has now risen to 84 after last week's ferry disaster on Lake Kariba. The passenger ferry overturned on Tuesday in choppy waters on the vast lake on the border with Zambia. Authorities say it is suspected that the ferry was overloaded with more than 160 people on board. An unknown number of people remain missing. And in Belgium, police are now calling on treasure hunters to steer clear of a building site where construction workers have stumbled on a stash of gold reportedly worth more than $10 million. The surprise haul came to light on Tuesday during renovation work on a building in the East Flemish town of Dendermonde. Workers discovered around 50 gold bars and piles of gold coins bricked into the cellar walls. The trove was immediately moved to a high security government vault while investigations are underway to establish who is considered to be the legal owner. More about this morning's leading stories, you'll find those at jacarandafm.com. Click on news.
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4: Abigail, how are you?
8: I'm good, thank you. How are you, Martin?
4: So well, thank you. Where are you listening from?
8: Randburg.
4: Randburg. Well, that could be anywhere.
9: Yeah, literally.
4: No, listen, thank you for listening from Randburg, the largest place in South Africa. We appreciate that so much. Don't know if you were listening that morning. Abigail, 50,000 Rand. That's not too bad for a Monday morning.
8: Oh, not at all.
4: Are you ready? What's your answer?
8: Okay. At 15 July, Daar was 'n video gepost op Jacaranda se Instagram page. Dit was 'n video oor Gold Rush Multi-Millionaire Competition. En in hierdie video het daar mense verskillende speletjies gespeel. So ek dink die secret sound is die geluid wat ons aan die begin van die video kan dit gehoor word. Reg aan die begin.
4: Reg in die begin van die video by die yes, ek onthou ons het daai Gold Rush competitions gespeel.
8: Ja.
4: Speletjies, they were whole lot of games and things. Abigail van die Randburg in Johannesburg, jy is verkeerd. Dankie dat jy gespeel het hoor.
8: Oh, nee.
4: Probeer weer. Mooi dag vir jou verder hoor.
8: Dankie. Bye bye.
4: She's not getting the 50,000 rand, but you could get it tomorrow morning. 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
1: We are live from the Myankosa Jacaranda FM Business Breakfast here at VodaWorld, right next to our studios in Midrand. Incredible lineup of speakers, as I've been telling you, and one of them is the one and only Mr. Brian O'Banner. So good to see you again. How are you?
2: Good morning, breakfast team, or should I say business breakfast team this morning? Yeah. I mean, I have not, and I think I've known X for about 20 years now. I asked him, were there mothballs in that suit that he put on this morning?
3: Yeah.
2: Because I have not seen him in a suit.
3: It wasn't this one. Those ones made us look like boys to men, if you remember correctly.
2: Okay. But so good to be up in the big smoke, the city of gold. Waking up this morning with the sunrise here in Midrand was pretty special, and seeing the energy and excitement coming into the VodaWorld. I mean, I went against traffic, which was really important, because you sometimes forget, as a Cape Townian, even though you have lots of traffic, you sometimes forget all the roads in Joburg have traffic. So you might find alternatives, but there's traffic on all the alternatives.
1: When you know. Last time we spoke to you, you were just about to play some golf.
3: Yeah.
1: Some really good golf. And I remember you going on air saying you're going to teach those pros a couple of things.
4: Why are you bringing this up?
1: And, and you are Brian O'Banner, and whether it's a rugby ball or a golf club, you're the man.
3: Did you learn them?
2: I didn't learn them anything. What I did learn myself is that personality gets you hell of a far in the world, because it's definitely not down to my golfing capabilities. I mean, I was the only one of 9 non-professional golfers.
3: That's crazy.
2: I got up into the first tee at Royal Birkdale. The grandstand was jammed. There literally wasn't a seat on that first hole's first tee box's grandstand. Tommy Fleetwood, local hero, so you can imagine. I reckon there was probably about 4,500 people around that
3: first hole.
2: That's
3: a different pressure.
2: It's a different pressure. And even though I've done it, you know, doing it in front of Tiger Woods, Rory McIlroy and Jason Day in the 2019 Rugby World Cup in Japan, this was just on another level. And I'm not going to lie to you, I was horrible.
4: Oh, no.
2: So that the the announcer on the third hole, which was our final hole, on my putt, Tommy Fleetwood had got his birdie, Miu Yamacha had got her birdie, and my birdie was to sort of force a playoff against Scotty Scheffler, Justin Rose, and Paolo Sanmartin Martin. And as I was lining over my putt, the announcer said, "This is a really important putt for Brian O'Banner, who's had an incredibly tough day out there."
4: Is there such a thing as a wooden mic in golf?
3: Longest walk.
2: Longest day. I definitely got that. But I mean, an incredible experience.
3: Wow,
2: I think sport, just the cross-pollinization of different elements of sport. Now, I love golf. I will be the first to admit I'm horrible at it. But I think the skill sets, the life skills it teaches you, particularly from this different context of rugby, you know, every shot, just measuring yourself, trying to forget the past, moving into the future, that discipline, that focus is incredibly awesome to me.
1: I think that's why I love hearing from sporting legends such as yourself when it comes to business breakfasts, because I think there's something that you probably learn from being a professional sportsman. I mean, the kind of pressure that you guys are under, if you think to yourself, you walk into a boardroom and you've got to face the board or the shareholders, is kind of pressure. The kind of pressure that you guys, and I remember having this conversation with Andre Pollard very recently as well. Most of us will never know.
4: No.
1: Most of us will never know if you're having a tough day on the field and then you are lining up for another kick, or you catch the ball, you're supposed to be doing something, the whole country depends on you. I mean, that's the kind of pressure. Is there something that you take from that into business?
2: The elements thereof, and I tell people, sort of, I've been very fortunate in this transition period. There's, in my opinion, 5 things that you need to have if you want to be successful in any form of life, and I've now experienced in business. So discipline is a non-negotiable, sacrifice is a non-negotiable, and hard work is a non-negotiable. Now, you then add on resilience and perseverance, and a lot of those that are able to push those sort of skill sets to the highest really succeed in life. I think the transition, though, is in business, you need to apply those skill sets that professional sports taught you correctly. Because I give everyone the analogy, you know, I go into the change room at halftime against the All Blacks, and I look around the room, and there's 14 other male CEOs sitting next to me.
1: Okay.
2: The best of their best in their position. So all I had to worry about was to do my job to the best of my capabilities to be able to make the team succeed, because I was never going to throw a ball into a line-out like John Smith, although Ches and Colby can do that now. You know, I was never going to tackle like Bucky Spurter or Skalkberger. I was never going to kick to poles like, you know, Percy Montgomery could, although Chesson can do that now as well. I definitely got chips. But, you know, there's elements that I just had to worry about doing my job the best possible. You know, all of a sudden, I started a fintech company, Payme Now, 7 years ago. I've got a team of 23, you know, direct reports, of which 20 one or female. You know, now all of a sudden I have to think differently. I have to be more emotionally engaged, and things that rugby didn't teach me. So those five skill sets that I mentioned initially, how are you applying them appropriately in whatever line of work you're at? So whether you play rugby, whether you do sports, whether you're an artist, whether you do music, whether you're in business, those five principles applied correctly in the form of whatever you're doing is critically important for success to be achieved.
3: Love what you said about resilience, but we tend to think of sports people and that as something that happens over the 80 minutes that you're on a rugby field, but it's what happens afterwards, in between. You've lost a final. It's those disappointments that I found are the hard ones to lift yourselves from, rather than into the next 10 minutes of a match.
2: So X is not... I agree with you. It is incredibly difficult. I think what professional sports and that layer of resilience that it gives you is you get an immediate mark. Like, you're in everyone's home, you're on everyone's microscope,
3: yeah.
2: And you get measured immediately. There's no KPI scorecard review every 6 months, you know, what have you achieved. You are getting a scorecard on a Sunday morning telling you how good or bad you've played by someone that's never played the game before,
3: yeah.
2: And then all of a sudden a whole nation's got to believe that
3: there's
2: scorecard.
3: There's a guy in the studio saying, oh man, that was bad.
2: That was really bad. And yes, I think in professional sports and maybe in sort of C-suite level business, the biggest form of criticism comes through the self-criticism that you put in and that measure that you actually on a constant basis are doing. And I think handing over to, you know, the real world, life is tough, you know, and whether you're professional sports, whether you're in business, life is really tough, and you need to make those decisions or choices every morning of how you're going to, you know, attack this, because if you're just going to sit on your laurels, you're going to be found wanting each and every time.
4: Brian, you mentioned something earlier about with your company currently, you've got 21 women and you've had to learn other skills. What are some of those skills that you think that are the difference between men and women within the business world that you could possibly teach other male bosses right now?
2: I think purely in terms of getting work done, I am so grateful that I have 21 females as direct reports into me, because females work phenomenally hard and they bring you a different perspective. I think in a masculine environment, you know, I sort of had a situation where one of my reports said, I make her feel. And when you come out of sporting perspective, I can't make other people feel. They feel. So my actions maybe made them feel a certain way, but I didn't make them feel. And all of a sudden, I've got to understand that I need to potentially be a little bit more empathetic, because firstly, the people reporting into me aren't the co-founders of the business. You know, their contractual obligation is to arrive at 8, end at 5, where mine's a midnight to midnight continuation of everything. So firstly, being able to take yourself, and that's why I say you need to apply those skills differently, because as much as I know how to work hard, I now need to work hard in a different capacity when it comes to firstly understanding women, understanding how that team context is very different. Not everyone is there to get dividends or profits. Everyone's there to do their job. So being able to facilitate a change in your understanding of what needed, yeah. And I think a lot of times the resistance to change is what creates the biggest downfall. And
4: yes.
2: I think for me it is, yeah, that element of I've really needed to unlearn, and I think if there's something, it's I needed to unlearn to be able to learn.
4: Gotcha.
2: And I think in a lot of life, you know, when change happens, we want to be stuck in the systematic way of how things got done.
4: Mm.
2: But if you're not unlearning how things got done, you're never going to be able to learn how to do new things.
5: And that's going to give you awareness, not just when it comes to working with women, different generations, people from different parts of the country, different language groups.
2: Yeah.
5: I mean, these days in business, you have to, as you say, you've got to be open to it. You've got to be open to learning from someone so that you can manage them better or work with them better. I was trying to think just now, I was going to ask you about listening to you answer Caller's question there. I was like, the Springbok rugby supporters are that is pressure, guys.
4: Yes.
5: They are unforgiving.
4: Yeah.
5: It's like
3: we've got very rough supporters.
5: You're either the best person in the world or you are the biggest villain, and it can happen just like that, right?
3: Yeah.
5: So I was like, I wonder in business, what's the analogy? It's not your listening to you just now. It's the clients are like the Springbok rugby supporters, not the shareholders. Because the shareholders might sit back and wait for a report. But clients, you've got to be, you can either be the best chop or the worst chop.
4: Ah, okay.
5: You see?
4: Yes, yeah, yeah.
5: Is that a good analogy?
2: They say the customer's always right.
5: Well,
2: so, you know,
4: I don't know if I believe that.
3: Well, the one I heard is the customer's always king. It doesn't mean they're always right.
2: 100%. The customer's always king. So, you know, are you always putting your best foot forward, and how are you best serving those that are either receiving or experiencing your product or service? And I think that's really important. And great analogy, Martin. I think your sort of shareholders are probably like your management. So, you know, your shareholders are like your Rassi Erasmus of the world that,
5: sure,
2: you know, are constantly criticizing you. But your service delivery or product delivery, is that how your customer is receiving
5: instant.
2: It? And it is instant, because if you mess up, you get immediate feedback or criticism, or you lose a customer, which is one of the worst things that in business you can do. And you constantly pushing that North Star of how do you grow, but how do you maintain positive relationships to keep the customer / client happy.
5: I'm so happy that you're part of the lineup today. Thank you very much for coming in. And people will definitely give us a lot of criticism if I'm sitting here in front of Brian Abana and we're not there's a big game happening this Saturday. We've got to get to that.
2: There's a big game happening today. my under 8 and under 12 are playing a schoolboy rugby game today. Oh, not that game. Sorry, not that game.
5: What was the point of this playing the provincial sides? Did it have any use?
3: You know, he doesn't like tours. I love tours.
2: What year were you born?
5: Brian Abana. Anyway, so we learned from that, right? There were learnings. And now we're playing.
2: So, well, let's first go to what is the point of the tour? I think, you know, to have the All Blacks come to South Africa and but also play against players that would have never, ever in their careers got to experience the privilege and honor to play against All Blacks, face the haka, and yes, the scores
3: and
2: were...
3: And sing the anthem, Brian.
2: And sing the anthem. You know, a lot of those elements... I love the touring aspect of rugby because, firstly, we don't see it. You know, the only opportunity we get is the Lions, and I think for the local franchises to have experienced that's absolutely beautiful. It tests the All Blacks. I mean, playing a test match 3 to 4 days after playing a midweek game, you know, we had the midweek tests, you know,
3: yeah,
2: back
3: the dirt,
2: you know,
3: trackers,
2: the dirt trackers in the early part of the 2000s, and it just created an opportunity for player development. Given how Rassi has created the structure of player development in South Africa at the moment, we probably don't need tours, given how good the under 18s, the under 20s, and the Springboks are going along with the Sevens team. But I think it's been a really good 3 weeks to experience the All Blacks in a different context to what we normally have, and this is one massive week. You know, first
5: I just don't
2: match.
5: Like losing. I'm a Vodacom Bulls fan. You remember?
2: I do remember. I'm a fence sitter at the moment.
5: Don't be like that, please.
2: As long as rugby wins, right? As long as rugby wins.
4: That was very diplomatic and well played.
5: Saturday, what's going to happen?
2: Well, team will hopefully get announced today. I think Rassi has definitely got one or two tricks up his sleeve. I think we've had an incredible net of players experience that Springbok jersey over the last month and a half. So I think over 60 players have represented South Africa, with Rassi trying to fine-tune. Let's be honest, as Springbok supporters at the minute, we couldn't be in a greater place. I think we've got to this level of expectation of success. And you know, we beat Argentina in Argentina a week ago. People don't understand how difficult playing in Argentina is. And even just to beat Argentina with a team that hasn't actually been together in terms of the individuals that played is a massive achievement. But we've got so used to the Springboks doing so well that even a 17-10 win in Argentina is not good enough anymore, which is crazy.
3: That's crazy.
2: Right? But this weekend, a massive test match, without a doubt, rugby's greatest rivalry, but more importantly, two of the greatest teams that rugby's ever seen. And what this Springbok team, probably the best generational Springbok group we have ever had over the last 8 years in terms of what they've achieved. We've come to this level of expectation, and I mean, the homestead of South African rugby, you know, where a lot of that Madiba magic happened, you know, Ellis Park this coming weekend. I am so looking forward to seeing our first string Springbok team, if there is such a thing. But, you know, the best of what South Africa has to offer up against the best of what New Zealand has to offer in one of the greatest rivalries that the game has ever seen. It should be a start of an epic 4 weeks.
5: In that great stadium, as you said.
2: In that iconic stadium.
5: Brian Abana, well said. Thank you very much. Good to see you again. And we can't wait to hear you on stage this morning.
2: Please put your jacket on before you come inside, though.
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2: It is a business breakfast, Mr. Bester.
3: You see, I'm ready. 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
9: Jacaranda Newswatch traffic in 90 seconds.
4: Right, so in your traffic this morning, roadworks on the N1 southbound at New Road, a stationary vehicle on the N1 southbound at Allendale Road. Then slow-moving traffic in Braamfontein on the M1 northbound, that's towards Empire Road. In Edenville on the R24 westbound, there's been a collision near the Edenville Road exit. In Pretoria on the N1 southbound, slow-moving traffic, that's towards the N4 Emalahleni exit. You can also expect delays in Pretoria on the N4 westbound towards the N1 highway. In Centurion, slow traffic on the N1 southbound towards Huerta Avenue. We've got more slow traffic, this time due to a collision on the N1 northbound at Linwood Road, also causing delays there. And lastly, we've got traffic lights out in Pretoria. R21 Nelson Mandela Drive not working at the Fountain Circle. More traffic with me, Felicity Regan, in about 10 minutes.
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0: Jared Nahmigal en 'n song called Sweet Dreams. Hazel, welcome to your Monday morning. Nog musiek op pad vir jou. Ons is regstreeks hier van Johannesburg af. Van Midrand is actually, what did the premier, what did he say last week? Where's the line?
1: We are.
0: He basically said our building, right?
1: Yeah, right, that's correct.
0: Sorry, I got him to say our building.
1: That's right. Yes, Benyaza yes. Officially declared the fact that Jacaranda FM is the bring it together.
2: It's the connection point. Between yeah,
1: yes.
2: Point, yeah. Basically the heart of the province, basically.
1: Yes.
0: Is what he said.
2: Pretty much.
0: Is what he more or less if you had
1: not
0: to,
1: more or less.
2: Yeah.
1: And that's exactly what he said.
2: This is the heartbeat.
0: He's given us so much last week, including flu.
2: Yeah. He's giving, very giving. It is elections giving.
1: That's true. It's the most wonderful
3: guys,
1: time.
3: You know that. You know that since he was on the show last week, he now listens.
1: No, he listened before.
0: He's a busy man.
2: He's very busy. Gaan moet
3: verduidelik.
2: He's very busy.
1: Hoekom het hy mense siek gemaak?
0: They give us strategy, hope.
1: And influenza.
2: Yeah. He is the one who walked in and said, I am not
1: sick.
2: He said it.
0: I wouldn't mention it now if he didn't say it on air.
2: Exactly.
1: And then also right directly after our show, he took off 3 days and had an acting premiere in because he was sick.
0: Are you serious?
1: Yes,
3: there was a statement.
1: Yes.
3: An hour after the show.
1: Yeah.
2: That's why I had to point out that we've got the mayoress of the West Rand. Obviously, he decided before. Going off on leave.
1: He didn't realize that I would be there.
2: Yeah.
1: So that's why he didn't appoint me as the acting premier.
0: Because you had to be here working.
1: That's correct. For the people.
0: Yeah, there we go.
1: In my election year.
0: Oh, it is that
4: It's the most wonderful time of the year.
0: Gerda will have more promises and everything else that's coming in election year for you coming up. And we are live from the Mancosa Jacaranda FM Business Breakfast.
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6: Ons skop 'n week af wat die warmste gaan word sedert die begin van die winter. Mooi weer en koel cool vandag, tot warm in dele van Gauteng, Limpopo, Mpumalanga in die Noordwes, Pretoria en Polokwane op na 24, Johannesburg, Mbombela en Emalahleni 23 en Rustenburg op na 26 grade.
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7: Jacaranda Newswatch Sport.
2: Right, plenty of football. I haven't had time to even reflect on this one until now. Title holders Arsenal delivering a statement performance in the Community Shield. They thumped Manchester City 3-0 in Cardiff to send out a warning to all of their Premier League rivals. The Gunners shot City and their new boss Enzo Maresca with just 23 seconds on the clock when Miles Lewis-Skelly teed up Ricardo Calafiori for the opener. New signing Christos Tsolis then created the next two with Kai Havertz and Martin Odegaard scoring the other two goals. goals at the Principality Stadium. Manchester City and Barcelona, meanwhile, have agreed a £65.4 million fee for Rodri, the Spain World Cup winner and former Ballon d'Or holder who helped City to win four Premier League titles and the Champions League, will now head to Barca to complete his transfer after seven seasons in Manchester. Here at home, Pizzo Mosimane is reportedly set to make his return as Bafana Bafana head coach after reaching an agreement over his appointment. According to reports, the two parties have agreed terms. Mosimane is expected to get straight to work with a prelim squad to be announced this week. His first major assignment will be the upcoming 2027 AFCON qualifiers. Bafana face Guinea and Eritrea as they begin their qualification campaign. And Tim Seifert produced an imperious 72 of 38 balls to steer the Manchester Super Giants to the 100th title after a 5-wicket victory. It was over the Trent Rockets in last night's final at Lords that went down to the last three balls. And Scotty Scheffler produced a clinical performance at TPC Southwind on his way to sealing an 8-shot victory at the FedEx St Jude Championship. I'm Xolani Jinga, and that's a Jack of Sports.

0: volgende. Dankie vir die goeie werk wat julle doen. Dis lekker om na julle te luister.
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0: Yes, Wiz Khalifa now, Charlie Puth, what a collab. 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We are live from the Mancosa Business Breakfast. Hi, you're late.
1: Martin.
2: Let's say that to people on the red carpet.
1: But a business must start on time.
0: Thank you very much.
1: Thank you.
0: No, listen. We are right here at the front, even before registration.
1: That's right.
0: Right at the start of the red carpet, and we've been helpful.
1: We've been very helpful. We've been directing people.
3: I think it's because of our outfits. Someone asked me if they want to register. Can they please register with me? Because I think we look professional, like registration
2: they could ask you for coffee.
3: People.
0: Danny just said I could get a day job. I could get a real job.
2: Oh, wow.
1: Right. Not a real job.
0: She said it's time for me to get a real job because I can look the part.
1: Oh, Danny's disassociating right now. She's like,
0: Oh, she's following us for 3 hours, so I better be nice. Danny in for Ilana. Ilana's going to do some duty on stage, emceeing at this year's Mancosa Business Breakfast. We do look the nicest, though. I mean, no, let's be honest.
1: I'm just going to call it. Yeah. We really, really do.
2: And don't want to make the other people feel bad.
3: And considering we got dressed before the sun was out.
1: Hello, right? All of us.
3: It was dark.
1: Yes.
2: Yeah. It's a skill.
3: Yeah.
0: Guys, my thoughts and prayers go out to people who work in morning TV.
1: Oh, yeah. Yeah, that's generally a 3 o'clock call time.
2: That's right.
0: Guys, honestly, because to sound good is already, as you can hear, a challenge. But
1: we're doing our best, okay?
3: You are not a nice guy when you're dressed well. No, I can only find him wear aantrek, Martini.
0: Maybe I must wear a dress like this. Maybe I must come to the show in a suit.
2: Like this? Oh.
0: It makes me feel more important.
2: Makes you feel business.
3: Jy gaan nie 'n houtlepel kan roer met daai stywe broekie en die baadjie nie. Jy gaan nie kan nie.
0: You know what I was thinking? Talking about the Oatlepel, talking about Ruri McMurray. So when I was, because these professional rugby players, Tola, you would probably know the best of all of us. They it's easy to ruir them. Eh?
2: Very.
1: Oh, really? Very.
0: Oh, yes. Oh.
2: They take themselves very seriously.
0: Very seriously.
2: Very seriously.
0: Okay. Even though Brian Habana has not played for many, many years, you know, it's still, I know exactly where their buttons are.
1: Yeah.
0: So you know exactly where to stir it. But so the fantastic thing about the Ruri McMurray, it works remotely.
1: Oh, I love
2: yes,
1: that.
2: Yes, yes.
0: It works on Bluetooth, on Wi-Fi. It doesn't have to be physically be here.
1: No.
2: Yeah, and we're not too far away as well. So the Bluetooth does work.
0: It's connected.
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1: Daar was 'n ongeluk op die N1 Noord na Beyersdorp-Rylaan. Nog 'n ongeluk in Randburg op die N1 Noord voor Malibongwe-Rylaan. Ewe verkeer in Sandton op die M1 Suid in die rigting van Marlboro-Rylaan. 'N Ongeluk op die R24 Wes. Dit is nou by Edenvaleweg ook. 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Bly in ingelig op Twitter by Jacka_traffic.

0: When we're down high, love, what a classic, the number one feel-good station, Jacaranda FM, live from the Mancosa, Jacaranda FM Business Breakfast, which has already started. Ilana doing a thing inside. Great lineup of speakers this year, from Basetsana right through to Brian Abana, Pavlo Fetidis, from Tuesday Fame.
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0: Yes. Pavlo, it's actually good to see him again because we only hear him on Tuesdays.
1: Yeah.
0: Do you know it also happens on Tuesdays? Asking for a friend.
1: That's right.
2: You need to ask for a friend.
0: Listen, I don't even need that wooden spoon of mine because I see that you're getting it, eh? You're getting it because the question's coming in on breakfast@jacarandafm.com. Dit gaan lekker uur môre. Do you want to hear what it's all about?
2: Definitely.
0: Here's a little so you can just gather your thoughts ahead of it.
3: Why do people in big cars drive so badly?
0: Okay, then.
1: I already have thoughts.
0: Do you have thoughts?
1: So many thoughts.
2: Yeah. First question is, do you agree? And I guess it's a yes.
1: I'll tell you more tomorrow.
2: Okay.
4: Guys, people in small cars also drive badly.
2: But they're not as noticeable.
1: But also,
0: guys, tomorrow. Also,
2: okay. So we want to get into it now.
0: I can tell it's a good one.
1: Yes.
0: So, jou opinie natuurlijk baie baie welkom môre na 7. 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

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We really appreciate it. 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

0: 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Thanks for starting with us. We really appreciate it. And to all the businesses that's bought tables and supported us this year, good on every single one of you, right from Schauenburg Systems.
1: I love that German accent, yes.
0: Schauenburg mm-hmm. Systems.
2: It's very good, yeah.
0: Peach Payments from Santon here. Who else is here?
1: ESE Manufacturing. Yeah. Abbeydale from Boxburg. Skills mm-hmm. College Centurion.
2: Yeah, there's Autodesk from Northcliffe. Equestra from Edenvale. Derivco from Pretoria and Urban Brew.
0: Also from Johannesburg. Yeah. So people from all over Gauteng coming in this morning and enjoying our Mancosa Jacaranda FM Business Breakfast. A fabulous one. Tomorrow we'll be back with Asking for a Friend. We'll make some enemies of people who drive
1: big
0: cars.
2: Looking forward to it.
1: Because we can.
2: Ooh, and before I forget, Rassie usually names his team on a Monday.
0: Yes.
2: He's doing things differently this week, so don't wait for it. He'll only be announcing it on Thursday around 2:00.
0: Not Rassi.
2: Yeah.
0: Not Rassi being a
2: Rassi being weird.
0: Doing Rassi things.
2: Doing Rassi things.
0: Oh, it's going to be a big one, man. You must have a fabulous Monday. We'll catch you tomorrow morning, 6:00. It is Danny, the ever fabulous Danny Painter in Froyland, Africa. Goodbye.
1: Goodbye.
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0: Okay. 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Ugh, I know I've said this before, but you're going to tell me it's too easy. Here it comes. What is this secret sound for 50,000 rand?
1: I'm going to need you to play that again.
0: Yeah. It's too easy. I can't.
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1: It's in Froyland, Africa, Brendan Kump, who is currently on stage emceeing at the Jacaranda FM Mancosa Business Breakfast. Felicity Regan is going to hang out with me and hopefully do the traffic so I don't mess it up any more than I already have this morning on my way here. But listen, if you're not here, you can definitely follow along. 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He looks really good. I have to say, Breakfast Team, you guys look very good. You could have real people jobs.
10: When you say it like that, you make it seem like we don't always look really good. Danny.
1: Not like real people job good. Do you know what I mean? Like it's giving office. Like you fly first class, businesswoman.
10: Oh, but I do.
1: Oh.
10: Yes.
1: Really?
10: Yes.
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1: I need to know who you guys negotiated this contract with because I also want to fly first class. Listen, I am at the business breakfast. I am in a blazer.
10: I love the blazer.
1: It's not mine. I borrowed it.
10: But let's just say it is yours because it looks fantastic.
1: Felicity Regan is currently pulling the dog hair off of my blazer. Anyway, more music on the way for you. My name is Danny Payne, so you're listening to your number one feel-good station, Jacaranda FM. 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
12: Pretoria vandag op na 24, Johannesburg en Emalahleni een maximum van 23 grade. 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

0: It is. I'm Constance, Jacaranda FM, your number one feel-good station. I'm sorry, Miss Jackson. I am for real. If you are not at this Mancosa Business Breakfast, you're missing out. I speak about this fondly every single year. It is my favorite event on our Jacaranda FM calendar. And there are many reasons why, but one of them is our incredible panel of speakers. So today, if you were joining us, you would be seeing Basitsana Khumalo, Brian Habana, who was just on Breakfast with Martin Bester, Pablo Tidis, and Kimberly Taylor. But not only that, you are going to be in a room with people that have the same dreams, ambitions, and goals as yourself. They might be a little bit ahead of where you feel that you are. They might be a little bit behind where you are. You never know who you could meet, who could put you in the right conversations, and who could maybe take your business from where it is to where it could be. The dream one, the Pinterest goals one. That is all happening today here at Vodacom Dome, Vodaworld in Midrand. It is the Jacaranda FM Mancosa Business Breakfast. We will cross to Ilana Africa Bredenkamp in a little bit to see what's happening on the stage, but for now, you are welcome to follow us on Jacaranda 94.2 on
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0: It is Dermot Kennedy on Jacaranda FM. He used to be in the top 40, powered by Pick and Pay. No longer, he is out. But you could maybe put one of these songs that I'm about to play for you in the top 40 if you let me know what you think. 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

0: 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My name is Danny Painter. In for Ilana Africa Brennan, come today, coming to you live from the Mancosa Jacaranda FM Business Breakfast. Ilana is on the stage. She is our MC for the day. The breakfast team are here, and the whole team is actually here. And if you're not here, you can follow along. Go to us, social media, Facebook, Instagram, YouTube. I think we're live somewhere. Just find us, Jacaranda 94.2. Coming up, I've got Boys to Men and Coldplay, but also don't forget, speaking of Breakfast with Martin Bester, this morning they were chatting to Brian Habana, but the other day, Felicity Regan, you guys had Panyaza Lesufi in the studio, and I've got to tell you, this isn't the first time I've seen you guys all dressed up, and how was he? Was he cool?
1: Panyaza was very, very cool. He was quite... quite human, which I really enjoyed, if that makes any sense.
0: Yeah.
1: There wasn't any kind of pretense to him. I am going to call him out on one thing, though. He did potentially make people sick on the team. Because he came in, he told us, he said, I'm actually feeling very ill. And literally an hour after our show, he also released a press statement saying that this person will now be acting premier because I'm actually sick, an hour after our show.
0: And now Martin is actually sick.
1: And now Martin is sick. Kola had a bit of a bug in his throat. I'm Teflon, nothing sticks to me, so there's that. So it's the gift that keeps on giving.
0: Well, thank you for that, because this is the same microphone that Martin Bester was breathing on earlier. So well, I will... No, but that's great, because then I, like, by default, have Panyaza Lesufi germs.
2: That's okay. Did you want Panyaza Lesufi germs? Is that a thing?
0: Anyway, can we go... the video is up everywhere,
1: yes, the video is up everywhere. All is, he answered some of the important questions also that people who live in Gauteng were asking, things about service delivery and kind of what are the plans for the future that's kind of happening.
0: Is it promising?
1: So play another song.
0: More music you love on the way.

0: Breakfast with Martin Bester.
1: Premier of Gauteng, Panya Zrasufi in studio with us this morning. Have you ever said something that you regretted afterwards?
2: I'll regret it until I go to the grave. I think there was a shortage of water in the province. I was trying to explain that it's not only citizens of the country that are going through problems. Even myself, I go through the problems.
3: Yeah.
2: Wow, I lost it there.
1: It's the hotel comment.
2: Yes. You'll see when I'm on the social media. When they hate me, they'll just say, did you wash at the hotel this morning?
3: Oh, yeah.
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1: From politicians present or past, who is the most likely to
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2: Julius Malema.
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2: Yeah, I'm going to be Clovert. 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
1: Who is the most likely to get your name wrong?
2: Dean McPherson, the Minister of Infrastructure. 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He's one of those people that make you to see the importance of government of national unity.
5: Who is the most likely to tell the worst joke?
2: You know, President Mandela used to give us jokes, but we're laughing because it's President Mandela.
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9: As jy iets op die paai sien, stuur vir my asseblief 'n boodskap op 0848500942. That's 0848500942. In Gauteng, if you see anything, you let me know. But for now, on the N1 southbound, there's a stationary vehicle after Olifantsfontein Road. On the N1 north, there's a stationary vehicle just before Allendale Road. And in Boysens, on the N1 north, there's queuing traffic towards the Crown Interchange. For anything else, you can follow us on Jacka_traffic on X or stuur vir my boodskap. 0848500942.

0: It is Coldplay on Jack Brando FM. Feels like I'm falling in love. Now, speaking of love, Felicity Rican from Breakfast with Martin Bester. She talks about love, about dating, and about chaos. And it's coming back for season two, I hear. So go and recap season one. It is on jackarandafm.com. 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My name is Danny. We are coming to you live from the Mancosa Jacaranda FM Business Breakfast, live from the Vodacom Dome in Vodaworld in Midrand. 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
0: I said, stuur me asseblief 'n boodskap op 0848500942. We're coming to you live from the Mancosa Business Breakfast, but there is still traffic. And in Gauteng on the N1 South, there's a stationary vehicle at New Road. And on the N12 West, there are roadworks on the N12 West before Kamara Street. For anything else, you can give us a follow on Jacka_traffic on X or send us a message on 0848500942.

0: 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This is how it goes. It is almost 10 o'clock here at Jacaranda FM, but also there where you are. And we are coming to you live with the main coast of Jacaranda FM Business Breakfast. And speaking of breakfast, you know, there are people who know that there are deals at McDonald's, right? And these people are posting on TikTok and Instagram, and they're posting the fancy stuff, the stuff that you didn't even know that we had in South Africa yet. Well, it's an app thing, apparently. 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
3: Pretoria and Sydney 24, Johannesburg 23 degrees. Controversial businessman and criminal suspect Vusikant Matlala is today expected in the hot seat at the Madlunga Commission of Inquiry in Pretoria. Just this morning, a triggered fire alarm led to the evacuation of the facility where hearings are underway. Commission spokesperson Jeremy Michaels, however, says they're not concerned and received the all clear to proceed.
4: All the necessary security measures were put in place last week already. We had been planning for this, so I think you must be assured, as you know, that the security is always tight around the Commission's premises and everything is safe for us to proceed.
3: In other big news this morning, police say no arrests have been made after four people were shot and one wounded in Nuclear Johannesburg. Spokesperson Tinswala Sebeko says a high-level investigation is underway. The incident occurred over the weekend.
5: The suspects are unknown at this stage and the circumstances surrounding the shooting are still under investigation. No arrest has been made. Police investigations are underway. Anyone with information that may assist with the investigation may contact

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1: Now, the ACDP is calling on government to urgently prioritise the fights against gang violence, especially in communities hardest hit across the country. The party's Palesa Yates says the recent senseless killings in Reicha Park are case in point. Four people were killed.
2: Gangs must be banned and gangsters should be arrested. There is no good reason for someone to join a gang that has criminal intentions. Those who do so should be charged and sentenced where necessary. The SAPs should be able to arrest gang members before they commit crimes. Then families, communities and corrupt police officers will be less likely to protect them.
1: The ANC's Thembi Simelane says government has allocated about 13 billion rand for housing programs in the next financial year. She was speaking at an ANC manifesto review yesterday and said that the funding will target over 12,000 service sites.
3: Standing here, we've already circulated over 80,000 title deeds, which was the target which we had set for the entire MTF. We don't want to celebrate it because we do believe that we now need to build and register at the same time. So as we hand you over the key, we must hand you over your right and of security of tenure.
1: Now for a quick look at news abroad, U.S. Envoy Jared Kushner, the son-in-law of President Donald Trump, has held rare talks with Hamas leaders. The talks took place in Egypt yesterday. Discussions focus on, among others, the implementation of Trump's Board of Peace, which is a 15-point plan. And tributes continue to pour in for actress Hayden Panettiere, who has died. She was 36 years old. The circumstances surrounding her death is still unknown. That's your latest news. More at 11.
4: And now, stand by to go back into time. 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
8: It is indeed the Feel Good Mystery Year. I'm going to play you six songs. I'm going to give you some clues and you're going to tell me what the year is. Now, it was the year... This is a dead giveaway though. I don't want to tell you this clue. Well, I'm going to anyway. It was the year we were all wearing masks and we were all staying home and social distancing. That was the year. Face mask had become mandatory and I had to cancel a holiday and I was very upset about it. But the music was good. I'm going to play you 24 Karat Golden and Ian Dior as well as Justin Bieber. If you have an idea of the year, which I think I have completely given away, 0848500942. This is 0848500942. This is Ian Dior and 24 Karat Golden. It's called Mood. It is the Feel Good Mystery Year on your number one feel good station, Jack Radio FM.

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Now.

0: It is Justin Bieber on Jacaranda FM. Anyone, it is the Feel Good Mystery Year. And we're going to get back into that. But first, I have someone with me from Mancosa, the marketing manager, Lashni Brijamohan. I've probably butchered that. Please fix it for me.
1: Brijamohan.
0: You see, I knew. I'm sorry.
1: Close enough.
0: I've practiced it multiple times, but there's a lot happening. Okay, so talk to me a little bit, Lashni. Thank you firstly for partnering with us again, and thank you for bringing us to this beautiful venue. Why have you at Mancosa decided to be friends with Jacaranda FM for another business breakfast?
1: Yeah, I mean, we have a story to tell. We have a community to bring together, and who better to partner with than the family at Jacaranda to bring together thought leaders, businesses, entrepreneurs, hopefuls, just to come together and share and grow and learn from each other.
0: Now, every single year, it gets bigger and bigger and bigger. You're going to run out of a venue for next year.
1: I'm on that already. Already nervous.
0: Oh, no.
1: About that. Already nervous, but it's a nice problem to have, right?
0: So when Ilana Afrika-Bredenkamp went on stage and she said, "We start planning the business breakfast
1: the minute it ends,
0: is that the
1: Absolutely
0: truth?
1: Absolutely right. Absolutely right. So, I mean, we're already earmarking what does next year's event look like? Where do we take this big energy to next? Which part of the country? As you know, messages like the ones we've been experiencing today and the three breakfasts before need to be shared. South Africa needs these stories.
0: Lashni, for someone listening who isn't really fully aware of what the Mancosa Jacaranda FM Business Breakfast is, could you explain it to us for someone who's listening that's going, but what are you guys doing?
1: Yeah, you know, I think beyond selling an education, beyond selling the dream, we have a duty to our country, to our communities, to our people, to share the stories of hope, to help each other grow. I think the spirit of Ubuntu carries us. The spirit of Ubuntu carries us in all our businesses, big, large, small. And we find that these networking events, bringing people together to share and to learn, creates the perfect breeding ground for the hope for the next generation. What do we leave behind? As you know, Mancosa is busy in the dream making business, fulfilling futures for the last 30 years, hundreds of thousands of students. And we need to share the stories of educating on a different scale through our real life experiences every day. And we believe that South Africa has such a lot to share. So this is why we do what we do.
0: So I often, when I speak about this event, it's not only about the incredible speakers or the partnership with Mancosa. For me, it's about being in the room, right? Mm-hmm. And like you said, from the small to the medium to the large, or even someone who's working a 9-to-5, and this is what I've been saying. You're working a 9-to-5, you have this dream, you want to get it off the ground. You're not even sure, none of us are ever sure where to start, where to go. But I feel like buying a ticket here opens up so many more opportunities, because you never know the table that you're sitting at and who might need that service, or who can then take your name and your company to the next level by just simply speaking about you, that they met you.
1: Absolutely. I mean, I think the answer to that question pretty simply is, you want to build your future, the first thing you do is call Mancosa to help you get you there. But more than that, you're 100% correct. Being a part of these rooms have often, for the past 4 years, we've had incredible stories of just the energy catapulting, thinking, new ideas, making new connections around the table. I mean, if you've been in there this morning, it's been a powerful morning when we've only had two speakers.
0: Yeah.
1: Pavlo pretty much gave us a full-on masterclass into thinking nuances that maybe none of us even thought about or considered, whether we are in the hull of the ship or on the bridge looking out to spot an iceberg. And Kimberly, perfect mix. And this is what makes the business breakfast as powerful an engine as it is. Kimberly bringing the perfect blend of vulnerability together with that innovation and spark, overlaid by tools that we've all grown to live and love. We can't live without the phenomenal grocery apps, without mentioning names, but Kimberly is the little bombshell behind that. So her basic principles today I saw so many people taking pictures of her screens, of her slides, and that's what it's all about.
0: Yeah.
1: Just going back to basics and building in boiler rooms, like she says, and not boardrooms necessarily. Definitely the energy of the room today.
0: Thank you so much that I could also be part of today.
1: Thank you. It's
0: been an incredible morning, and I can't wait for Brian Abana. He's about to take the stage now.
1: Always a hit,
0: and
1: our sportsman.
0: Lastly, where can we go and follow Mancoso? Where can we get ready to get our tickets for next year, because it sells out so quickly? Where do we go?
1: Easy peasy, www.mancoso.co.za. Our Instagram handles, Facebook handles, all live, all easy to find, mancoso.co.za.
0: Okay, now I'm going to put you on the spot. We're not talking business breakfast anymore. Now
1: right.
0: We're talking feel good music, right? So we play this game on the show. It's called the Feel Good Mystery Year. I play six songs. I give you some clues, and you need to tell me the year. You want to play just once?
1: God, I'm so bad at this.
0: No, you'll be fine. Okay, so the first clue was, it was the year that face masks became mandatory. I know you know. I can see your face already. But also, Bad Boys for Life was released in cinemas. Do you know the year or not, Lashni?
1: 2020?
0: Well, I can't tell you if you're right or wrong. Let me play the song and I'll tell you. If you know the year, 084850942. If you agree with Lashni, you might be right. It is Dua Lipa on Jacaranda FM. It was one of the big ones. It's Levitating.

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It is Master KG and Nomtebo on Jacaranda FM. It's Jerusalem. Do you remember we were all doing this dance? Well, I wasn't, but everyone was. And we were locked down. What year is it? 0848500942. This 0848500942. Wonder Woman 1984, The Invisible Man, Mulan, and Greyhound were released in this year. And we all started working from home. It was a life-changing year in many aspects. What year is it? If you think you know, you can send me a message on 0848500942. This was another Tina Turner. What's love got to do with it? What year are we talking about?

It is Kygo and Tina Turner on Jacaranda FM. It is the Feel Good Mystery Year. What is the year? You think you know? 0848500942. Lots of guesses coming in. A year off. Can you imagine not remembering when lockdown was? 0848500942. And this remix of Tina Turner's hit was one of the biggest songs of the year. It was in the 20s, is what I'm going to say. Not the 1920s, the 2020s. What year is it? 0848500942. We're coming to you live from the Mancosa Jacaranda FM Business Breakfast. They're about to kick off. Brian Habana and Kola are about to take the stage. And they are going to be chatting all things rugby, business, and overcoming adversity. You can go and follow along. Go to Jacaranda 94.2 Facebook, Instagram, TikTok, what else? And go and have a look at what's happening behind the scenes here at the Mancosa Jacaranda FM Business.

0: 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There's lots of feel-good happening, but this was the feel-good mystery year, and if you knew the year was 2020, baby, you are spot on the money. Honey, unfortunately, there's no money, but congratulations, you win an air guitar, courtesy of Barney Simon. Now, next to me, one of the people attending the Mancosa Business Breakfast is Ruan van Voort.
1: Peach Payments.
0: Ruan, hoe gaan het?
1: Goed met jou, Danny.
0: Baie goed, dankie. Wat het jy geleer?
1: Wel, hier is ons eerste jaar bij Mancosa.
0: Okay.
1: Jacaranda Business Breakfast, soos een groot voorreg, en blij om deel te wees afvan. So, ek denk van een... Al die sessies so ver is fantastisch. Die boek idee is great.
0: Ja.
1: Dit is erg cool. 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
0: Okay, ek gaan in Engels praat, but you are welcome to answer in Afrikaans.
1: No,
0: my data hardloop ek uit. So you already have a business, you are a businessman, and I think like maybe we get to a point where we think that there's nothing more that we can learn, right? So why must I come to the Mancosa Business Breakfast? Have you met people in the room that you think are inspiring?
1: 100%. Even if I look around our table where we're sitting, so it's not only about Peach Payments, we invited some of our customers as well.
0: Okay.
1: And even around the table, it's good to have these conversations together, you know? Mm. And if I look at... you know, the speakers, and I'm looking very forward to hear what Brian is saying as well. Long-standing fan from a rugby point of view, of course.
0: Yeah, same.
1: But what you've done in the business world is amazing. So really looking forward to that chat.
0: Okay, so for someone, Brian's about to take the stage, so I'm going to let you go. But for someone listening, how do we get in touch with the Peach Payments?
1: Yeah, sure. So you can go to our website, www.peachpayments.com. There's a contact form there. We are super experts in online payments.
0: Okay.
1: And happy to help businesses out there going online.
0: Boy, I like it. Ruan, boy, thank you. I'm going to let you go because your man is about to take the stage, and I think him and Tola are going to have a bit of a debate.
1: Okay, great.
0: Boy, thank you.
1: Thank you, Danny.
0: So there you go. It is the Mancosa Jacaranda FM Business Breakfast, and we just played the Feel Good Mystery Year. 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
1: I've been gifted this large wooden spoon because apparently, allegedly, I stir from time to time. 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
3: 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The great wooden spoon has been bestowed, but one sacred matter remains. Suggestions were summoned from across the land, from the minds of the mourning family, from the loyal people of the airwaves. And now, the hour has come.
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9: If you see something on the roads, let me know on 08485-00942. In Gauteng on the N1 South, there's been a crash on the N1 South before the Clew interchange. On the M2 West in central Johannesburg, there's queuing traffic towards the M1 North ramp at the Crown interchange. And on the N12 West, there's a stationary vehicle just at Kipperfield Drive. If you see anything, let us know on Jacka_traffic on X, or you can let me know on 08485-00942.

0: It is Jesse Clegg and Johnny Clegg. Great Heart on Jacaranda FM. More feel-good music on the way for you. Just before this one, I Knew It, I Knew You from Taylor Swift. 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It is happening at Vodaworld at the Vodacom Dome in Vodaworld Midrand, and it is all the way until 10 o'clock today. But if you're not here, don't worry, never fear. We are broadcasting live across our socials, Jacaranda 94.2. You go give us a follow. Brian Habana is currently on stage with Gola. They're having a little bit of a chat around resilience and rugby and sport, but also how many times Brian Habana has been told no. And you know, we don't look at these things, right? We think that everyone's life is the showreel that we see on Instagram, Facebook, and you know, if you look at Brian Habana, you think, oh, what hardships could he have had? But he has had many. He has had many no's, many doors closed, and many, many times where he could have said, you know what, I'm done, and he never did. That is the whole premise of the Jacaranda FM Mancosa Business Breakfast. We don't want you to give up. We want you to try harder, do more, and be bigger than even your wildest dreams. It's happening again next year. Like they said, they're already planning the next one. So go to jacarandafm.com for more. 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
2: Jacaranda Newswatch Traffic in 90 seconds.
3: Not a lot happening on the roads, but if you do see something, you're welcome to let us know on 0848500942. There was queuing traffic towards the M1 North ramp at the Crown Interchange. That has been cleared, but there is still a little bit of a delay there. On the N12 southbound, Southern Bypass westbound, there's a stationary vehicle on the N12 west at Clipper Fair Drive. And in Sandton on the M1 North, there are roadworks, traffic restrictions towards Greyston. For more, you can give us a follow on Jacka_traffic on X or send me a message. Any points, 0848500942. 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And I definitely have music that I think is going to make you feel good.

0: 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My name is Danny Painter in for Ilana Africa Bread and Come today. We're coming to you live from the Mancosa Business Breakfast with Jacaranda FM. 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Instagram, TikTok, Facebook, LinkedIn, what else? 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
6: Pre 2024, Mombela, Johannesburg, 23 graden. 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
7: I have never met Minister Mkhunu and have had no interactions with him, nor have I been at any gatherings where he was present. It suffices to say that I do not know Minister Mkhunu.
6: Die Forum for South Africa eis intussen die onmiddellike heraanstelling van die geskorste nasionale polisiekommissaris Fani Masemola. 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Die Forum se Tebogo Mashilompane, sy getuienis wat voor die Mdlanga Kommissie gelewer is, het ernstige vrae laat ontstaan oor die optrede en motiewe van sekere mense.
8: Forum for South Africa believes that General Masemola must not become the victim of an alleged political or institutional plot. If he has compromised the integrity of the office of the National Commissioner, he must face the full might of the law. However, if there is no credible evidence linking him to wrongdoing, he should immediately be allowed to return to work.
6: In ander nuus, die polisie het 'n tweede verdagte in hegtenis geneem in verband met 'n skietvoorval in Reigerpark, Boksburg, waarin 4 mense dood is. 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
9: The latest suspect is expected to appear before the Boksburg Magistrate Court this week. Lieutenant General Timbane has assured the people of Reigerpark that the SAPS, together with its law enforcement partners, will continue working tirelessly to ensure that those responsible for gang violence are brought to book.
6: Die minister van minerale en petroleumbronne, Gwerimantashe, sal vandag die terrein besoek waar 'n dam naby Brits in die Noordwes ineengestort het. 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Die African Unite Borders Bus Trucks Association doen 'n beroep op Afrika-leiers om in te gryp, dit na die Karibe Meer tragedie in Zimbabwe. 44 mense is dood. Die voorsitter se Mokapi Paduzo.
10: We want to urge even the South Africa to rebuild, recheck even the bridges, tunnels that were done by previous government, that indeed some of the infrastructure are still up to standard, but South Africa needs to construct better roads so that we don't fall in what happened to Zimbabwe.
6: En nog nies uit die buitenland. In India is minstens 7 mense dood. Dit is tydens 'n vertrapping by 'n Hindu-tempel, sowat 19 ander is ook beseer. 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Vir meer besoek jacarandafm.com. 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

0: on Feel Good Station, still broadcasting live from the Mancosa Jacaranda FM Business Breakfast. Brian Habana is still on stage with Gola, and the Business Breakfast is truly underway, and it has been an inspiring morning. I've got to tell you, from running in and out between links and playing music, I have learned a very, very big lesson today about how you think and how that can impact your business. Even if it's a small business, a big business, whether you're a CEO, a director, or whether you're side hustling as hard as you possibly can, the way that you think and the way that you perceive your business and what you can do is really the biggest thing, and that's all that matters. If you've missed out this year, don't worry. You can join us next year. You're going to have to follow us, Jacaranda FM. Actually, no. 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More music on the way for you, and my name is Danny Painter. I forgot to tell you, I'm in for Ilana Africa Bread and Gump, who is our incredible MC today at this Mancosa Jacaranda FM Business Breakfast. Alex Warren, Lionel Richie, Jamie Fine, Liquid Deep, in Mir Upad. 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

0: It is Lionel Richie on Jacaranda FM, my destiny, and I think I'm figuring mine out today at the main coast of Jacaranda FM Business Breakfast. I wasn't sure what I wanted to be when I was big, but now I think I might have a better idea. And to help us along today, Kimberly Taylor's with me from Loop. Hi, Kimberly.
1: Hello.
0: I didn't hear you, but I saw you on this big screen.
1: Yes.
0: When you were doing your talk. How did it go?
1: It went really well. I'm always so nervous, but yeah, as I got into it, you missed the first time I spoke at Mancosa. I was so nervous, I took my shoes off. Like, yeah.
0: Okay, but I love this. I'm all about grounding.
1: Grounding, lots of grounding. I need to take a deep breath. I was like, I'm so sorry. I was like, these people are never going to invite me back.
0: Okay, but you're a
1: business, but I did get invited
0: back. Business baddie. Well, what could you possibly be scared of?
1: I don't know. It's still nerves. They're still there. They're still there, yeah. I don't know what it is. It doesn't go away.
0: Okay, for someone listening who has no idea what we're talking about, where are you from? Who are you? And why are you one of our speakers today?
1: Okay, so my name is Kimberly Taylor. I studied chemical engineering. And in my third year, I wrote a route optimization algorithm that got me really curious about logistics and drivers. Do they know where to go? What tools do they use? And that's the journey I've been on the last 10 years, building this business, which is Loop, is a delivery management system, which helps companies who do deliveries and have drivers. It helps them navigate that, like, intelligently, with automation, with different algorithms. Yeah, and so we have some really epic clients, like, across the country.
0: I can well imagine. Okay, but now I think the big question is, right, so you write this algorithm, mm-hmm. and it takes a level of self-belief, surely, to go, Yana, I'm actually writing, I'm onto something. And I think a lot of us are going to start self-doubt and start thinking, like, no, surely not. Like, not for me. I don't deserve this kind of life. Because you're going to start imagining what it could be. How did you go from writing it to that, because I'm sure there was a process of that, into, okay, no, I've got this, I back myself?
1: Yeah, so I mean, I speak about a little bit in the talk that courage builds confidence, right? Like, okay, it definitely, you need to find the next smallest action to do to kind of build that confidence to do the things that you want to do. But I think it was my curiosity, and as I was just spending time in warehouses with drivers, it was just so clear. I was like, there's something missing here. There's a piece of tech missing here. Like, it's, I have to build it. I believed in it. Like, the business, I could see it. I believed in it. I knew, like, this needs to exist. That was part of it. So there's probably my belief in this business. And then, yeah, a lot of naivety. I mean,
0: okay.
1: I think more young people should start businesses, because I think that naivety really, like, pushed me through. Like, I was probably very cringy and very awkward.
0: That's okay.
1: And I just, that was nice.
0: And now you're speaking in places like the Mancosa Business Breakfast and running massive companies and sitting in boardrooms. But also, I'm glad you haven't lost your woo-woo. Are you still taking your shoes off and grounding yourself?
1: I am. I did have a nice retreat this weekend.
0: I love it.
1: It was very good, yeah. Business is the most spiritual journey. Like, it's...
0: No.
1: It is. It is.
0: Explain this to me.
1: No, it is. It levels up to your level of self-awareness. Right,
0: okay.
1: It's like the work is always in me first, like in me being truthful with myself.
0: Okay.
1: With the work is always in me first, and then it happens outside. And so, yeah, it's the most epic journey. It's so intertwined in just life. It's just, I mean, business, building this business, understanding purpose, understanding myself. It's, yeah, I always feel like it stagnates to the level at which, like, okay, I'm being this honest with myself now.
0: Wow.
1: This, yeah. So, yeah, it's definitely.
0: Dude, I would never in a million years have gone, Science Girly is going on retreats and is going to speak to me about spirituality and business. This is the best conversation I've had today. I have to tell you. No wonder they keep bringing you back.
1: I know. They're crazy. Well, I love it. I love being here.
0: Okay, so Kimberly, for a young woman who's listening now, who's going, I think I've got something. I think I'm onto something. What is your words of wisdom, encouragement?
1: Oh, yeah. I mean, just do it. Like, and you just, I mean, find the next 10 steps, right? Like, you know, just okay, you know, I spoke about like cold calling, which was one of the things that I had to do in the beginning.
0: Ugh.
1: Yeah, I know.
0: Ugh.
1: And it's like, okay, but I was like, okay, who do I know, right? Like, I would go on LinkedIn and I would write a script of what I was going to say, and you just need to lean into it and like just give yourself permission to perform and like put on a part or a version of you that is not there yet, right? Like, it's interesting. This is my thing from my retreat. My big lesson is the beginning of this story for me, this journey, was giving myself the permission to perform, right? To step in as like, I'm the CEO, but I'm definitely not really feeling like the CEO.
0: Yeah.
1: And actually now it's like the permission to take off. Right, and like, you know, like I can, the CEO version of me, she is, I can't swear, hey, no, she is epic. She's really epic. She works really, really hard, but sometimes she's worked too hard, and like lost some connections, and like being a woman, and like being a mom, and a daughter, and a sister, and a friend, and so yeah, I mean, start of the career, like. Work hard, discipline, like it's going to take sacrifice. Give yourself the permission to wear something you're not used to, right? Like something that's uncomfortable, but, and then just do it. Just one step at a time, one micro step at a time, one moment at a time.
0: Okay, I'm going home and I'm going to do the thing. Thank you.
1: Okay.
0: You've inspired me so hard. Thank you.
1: Thank you.
0: And never lose the woo-woo. We love a bit of woo-woo. You got to have a crystal and a grounding somewhere.
1: I know. I got it in my pocket.
0: She does actually really have one. Kimberly Taylor, thank you so much for joining us today.
1: Cool. Thank you.
0: So there you go. The Mancosa Jacaranda FM Business Breakfast. I think they're just wrapping up now, and you can go and check it out. Go give us a follow, Jacaranda 94.2.

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0: It is sad, sad, sad. Billie Eilish on Jacaranda FM, Birds of a Feather, Eminem and Rihanna with Love the Way You Lie. Now, there is no lie when I tell you that you needed to be at the Jacaranda FM Mancosa Business Breakfast this morning. It has been an incredible morning. And with me, I have Lauren from Divco. Hello, Lauren.
1: Hi, Danny.
0: It's so nice to meet you.
1: Nice to meet you too.
0: Okay, firstly, you've been in the room. How is it?
1: It's great. I think just to hear and enrich yourself with people that have led and left legends, so that's our theme today. I think it's absolutely fantastic to be here.
0: Now, you are the Chief People Officer at Divco.
1: Derivco.
0: What is your role? What does that mean?
1: So, I look after the people, but okay. I make sure that we bring the very best to our business and make sure our people are engaged and our clients are happy with the service our people bring.
0: You know, I feel like accountants get the title of the hardest job, but the people looking after people is, that must be really difficult, because especially in business, in the business world, in corporate, you're dealing with talent, you're dealing with people with egos and different personalities. How do you navigate that?
1: It's extremely rewarding. It is tough, I think, but when you can, at the end of the day, say that you've got the best out of people and that they're happy and that they're engaged, I think that's rewarding. So it is tough. There's a lot of dynamics to always consider. But if you leave people in a better space at the end of the day, I think that's more than enough for me.
0: Now, we've been talking about balance all morning here, Lauren, and especially in the position that you have dealing with people. It's an energy exchange constantly. What do you do to fill your cup? What do you do when you step away or close your office door to take that time for you?
1: I believe in balance. I've got two children, teens in high school.
0: Oh my goodness, so not only teenagers at work, but teenagers, okay.
1: Daughter's writing matric, prelims.
0: Ooh, oh, even better. Yeah. Wow, Lauren, okay, so you need this time. Okay, what do you do?
1: I think just to, you know, really take time out from a spiritual perspective, making sure that you're balanced from that perspective, getting the strength that you need. Obviously, making sure from a nutrition and eating, but also just making sure that the people that are there for you in your life, that you look after them.
0: Yeah.
1: Because they're the ones that are there to support you when you've had a tough day. And don't forget about them. Your business will always be there, but your family is number one. So I think that balances me, making sure that I look after them.
0: So the Mancosa Business Breakfast, I think a lot of people think that it's for entrepreneurs, for business owners, for startups especially. You are in an already established business as like one of the big management team leaders. Why was it important for you to be here? And do you think that there is a space for both entrepreneurs and people already in established businesses?
1: Yeah, absolutely. We came here as a people team and some of our leaders from our Pretoria office, our head office is in Durban. Always just trying to network and reach out to businesses. Always on the hunt for talent. That is our business.
0: Okay.
1: So I think for us, just to be able to come to these events for us, make sure that we are filling the cups of our leads, but also just to get out the office, almost use it as a team build, but to get something out of it when you leave at the end of the day. That's really why we were here.
0: So talk to me a little bit about Divco and what you guys do, where are you based, and where can we find out more?
1: Yeah, so Derivco.
0: Derivco. I'm getting everyone's names and companies wrong.
1: So Derivco is a software development company, 30 years in the country.
0: Oh,
1: so,
0: wow.
1: Yeah. And we support the iGaming industry and, the powerhouse behind a lot of powerful clients.
0: Okay, and where can we find out more? Where can we get in touch? I mean, you say you're looking for talent. Maybe there's talent listening.
1: So LinkedIn, as well as our website, derivco.co.za. And I think that people can just reach out to our team on LinkedIn as well.
0: And last question, if there's one thing that you've taken away from today, from the breakfast, from not even necessarily a speaker, maybe someone that you've spoken to, do you have a thing?
1: I think we've just listened to Brian Habana. I think that to me, just seeing somebody transition and not being defined by a certain concept of being a Springbok rugby player, but being successful in business, just shows me that it doesn't matter in life where you're at. If you've got the personal resilience, if you've got the commitment, you don't have to rely on luck.
0: Yeah.
1: Or you don't have to rely on just opportunity, but you can make those opportunities for yourself because you've got it within you.
0: That is all we needed. Lauren, thank you so much.
1: Thank you,
0: Danny. I can tell why you're good at what you do. I feel uplifted. I'm
1: glad. Thanks,
0: more music,
1: Danny.
0: More music on the way for you. It is the top. It is not the top 40. It is the work zone. My name is Danny Painter in for Lana Africa Bread and Company.

0: Breakfast with Martin Bester.
1: There's this oak that's gone viral on TikTok because he is a Zimbabwean man who's trying very hard to learn Afrikaans.
2: TPCT Opu Dimat. Oh, TPCT Opu Dimat. That means TP sitting on top of the mat. DT is and Diki Witty Mat. I don't know this line, but I'll figure out this book, man.
1: I believe his real name is Gregory. Decided to give him a call. We're excited for him.
3: Goeiemore.
1: What drew you to Afrikaans?
3: I love Afrikaans people, and I love the language a lot. There's a lot I want to understand about it.
1: First things you learned was what? You say you've got Afrikaans friends around you. Don't say the swear words.
4: Yeah, please.
1: I'm guessing that they will first teach you some lekker swear words.
3: I know gehandet and lekker slap because my best friend always says lekker slap. Mooi dag is something he always also says.
1: When did you start learning Afrikaans?
3: I'm on day 11.
4: Jy doen ongelooflik goed vir 11 dae, hoor.
1: Ons gaan weer so 'n paar weke gee en ons gaan jou weer bel.
3: Netjies lief vir julle.
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8: I don't see anything on the roads, but maybe you do. Let me know what you see on 0848500942. Jy kan vir my boodskap stuur of jy kan ons volg op Jacka Onderstreep Traffic op X on the N1 South. There's a stationary vehicle just after Olifantsfontein Road. And the only other thing I see on the N12 westbound, there's a stationary vehicle on the N12 westbound after Klipriveer Drive. For more, give us a follow on Jacka_Traffic on X of stuur vir my boodskap enige tyd op 0848500942. It is indeed a lovely day here at the Mancosa Jacaranda FM Business Breakfast at the Vodacom Dome in Vodaworld Midrand. You can go and follow us and see what's happening on Jacaranda 94.2. It is your number one feel-good station. I hope you're having a lovely day. My name is Danny Painter in for Ilana Afrika Bredenkamp.

0: It is Dasha on Jacaranda FM. It's called Austin. More music on the way for you from Will Lindley and Manana. But I am standing in for Ilana Africa Brennencombe. Today she is currently on stage here at the Mancosa Business Breakfast with Jacaranda FM. And just because she's not with us here doesn't mean that you don't get to listen to her beautiful voice. 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
3: 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And the only way that you, the only little hope that you have of saving yourself is just stepping away from that situation. When I stepped out on that day and my friend came to fetch me and my face was badly beaten up and everything, I didn't know whether I will go back tomorrow.
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8: Jacaranda Newswatch traffic in 90 seconds.
0: Ek het nou net gesê, daar's niks baie om oor te praat nie, maar as jy ietsie sien, stuur vir my asseblief 'n boodskap op 0848500942 en gaan sê on the N1 Southbound, there's a stationary vehicle at Rigel and on Inland Sarah on the N14. It's saying here, expect delays near the Petroport services. If you see why or if you're there, you can let us know what is up on 0848500942. My name is Danny Painter, in for Ilana Africa Brennencombe. We are broadcasting live from the Mancosa Jacaranda FM Business Breakfast this morning. It is at the Vodacom World Vodacom Dome in Midrand, and it has been an incredible morning. You can go and check it all out on our socials, Jacaranda 94.2.
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It is Will Lily and Manana on Jacaranda FM. The easiest goodbye. It is not today the easiest goodbye for me. I don't want to say goodbye. We're having such a lack of time here at the Mancosa Jacaranda FM Business Breakfast. Basitsana Khumalo has just spoken. TV personality extraordinaire and businesswoman Brian Habana was on the stage just a little bit earlier. And Pablo Tiddies, Kimberly Taylor, who we spoke to here on the show. But we've also gotten to chat to some of the guys attending. And if you were ever wondering why you should attend the Jacaranda FM Mancosa Business Breakfast, those were some of the reasons. But just to recap, it's going to put you in a room with incredible business-minded people, and you never know what rooms those can exponentially expand into. 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

0: 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It is the Main Coast of Jacaranda FM Business Breakfast. Thank you to the Vodacom Dome at Vodaworld here in Midrand for hosting us, for Main Coast for partnering with us, and of course to our incredible technical team here at Jacaranda FM for making sure that we are opilich all the time. Alex J is up next. I will be back tomorrow from 7 to 10.
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7: Pretoria vannacht 24, Rustenburg 27, Johannesburg 23 graden.
8: Alreeds padwerken. Roadworks on the ramp to the N1 south of the Diepkloof interchange causing some issues. Lanseria N14 delays near the Petroport services.
7: Die politie sê geen arrestasies is gemaakt nadat 5 mense in Nuclear Johannesburg geskiet is nie. 4 is dood, 1 is gewond. Woordvoerder Tinswille Sebeko sê 'n hoë vlak ondersoek is aan die gang. Die voorval het by die naweek plaasgevind.
9: The suspects are unknown at this stage and the circumstances surrounding the shooting are still under investigation. No arrest has been made. Police investigations are underway. Anyone with information that may assist with the investigation may contact Crime Stop Line on 08600 10111. 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
7: Die polisie het intussen 'n tweede verdagte in hegtenis geneem in verband met 'n skietvoorval in Reigerpark, Boksburg, waarin 4 mense dood is. 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
10: The latest suspect is expected to appear before the Boksburg Magistrate Court this week. Lieutenant General Dimbane has assured the people of Reigerpark that the SAPS, together with its law enforcement partners, will continue working tirelessly to ensure that those responsible for gang violence are brought to book.
7: Die skietvoorval het vroeër hierdie maand plaasgevind. 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
11: I place on record that I do not have any relationship with Lieutenant General Molefe Fani. I have never met him and have had no interactions with him, nor have I been at any gatherings where he was present. I place on record that I do not have any relationship with Major General Khan. I have never met him and have had no interactions with him, nor have I been at any gatherings where he was present. It suffices to say that I do not know him.
7: Die ANC sê die party het 150 miljard rand oor die afgelope 3 jaar toegeken om toegang tot water en sanitasie

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1: That will include the 55 billion that we've given in each and every year, cross-cutting on the work that the Minister of Human Settlement, Comrade Tembi, and others are doing, running more than 800 projects just to ensure that the right to water and the benefits associated are not undermined.
0: Die minister van elektrisiteit, Hosiens Ramagopa, sê intussen in Suid-Afrika se kragstelsel toon merkbare verbetering.
2: We're in a good space even during the coldest period, just the other few days. No challenges from a generation point of view. We still had excess generation capacity. So that's how far we've come. I mean, just to give you a sense.
0: Hulle het gister gepraat by die ANC manifest oorsig geleentheid. 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
3: Thank you, Chanel. She's back. She went away for the weekend. We were bereft.
4: What? There's no Chanel.
3: And no sister. Me too. Yeah? There's got to be a downside. Hey, happy Monday to you. Welcome to our show. It's Alex and Chanel with you till 4 o'clock today on your number one feel-good station. Thank you, Danny Painter and the team. Another fine, fine exhibition of financial clout and canniness. What? I don't know. I'm making it up, man. Mancosa Jacaranda FM Business Breakfast done and dusted for this year, back next year. But now, at the tail end of this, comes the networking opportunities. This stuff is seriously important. Like-minded people hanging out at VodaWorld next door to us in Midrand and sparking some brilliant ideas. Lord knows we could do with some sparking brilliant ideas, yeah? Welcome to the show. Coming up, Newswatch Traffic. Chanel back with more news, top of each hour. Got a regular pile of hits for you. All of the good stuff, a sprinkling of real classics as well. Details of a couple of gigs to get to. And as of today, spring is 2 weeks away. It's already feeling pretty cool. Nah, it's feeling pretty warm.

0: How brilliant is that? Yeah, the romantic. Bruno Mars on Jacaranda FM. Gonna risk it all. Also, the makes all the Script Hall of Fame. Christina Aguilera, What a Girl Wants. And The Weeknd with Dancing in the Flames. It's not The Weeknd anymore. It is a Monday. Hey, but we're here. And we're going to make the most of it, right? There you go. That's your Monday motivation. Spring in 2 weeks. Don't tell the kids. It's prelims in 8 days. 8 days. I love adult. Nice music, as always. But then we, once again, are listening up to what you think about what we're doing and where you think we should be going. If you want to be part of this via the app or the website, jackarandfm.com, just let us know. Click on the Listen Up tab. Yeah, we want to play your favorite music. We also want to play famous people. Famous people's favorite music. Will Ferrell, the American actor, on the Stephen Colbert Show. He gets asked that question.
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0: Thank you, Doja Cat.
1: Thank you, SZA.
0: Nice little collabber. It's called Kiss Me More. Iaz and the semi-legendary Rick Astley prior to all of that. Yay. So our stall is now officially set out. Salve, Ian. We're getting closer to lunchtime. Well done for making it through Monday morning. Hey, everybody deserves a badge. Yeah, but you deserve a badge with little braids on it. There you go. Woo! First News Watch traffic update coming up in a moment. Got more big hits on the way. And again, thanks to everybody who took part in the Mancosa Jacka business breakfast this morning. Looking forward to hearing all of the report backs. Lucky to hear Danny over there this morning as well, in for Ilana, and chatting to some of the folks who have had a marvelous morning of networking and business opportunities thanks to the Mancosa Jacka and FM business breakfast. And like Danny was saying earlier on, well, you've heard about the whole buzz about the whole thing. Find out for yourself how it could impact your business next year when we roll it around. Be one of the early bird ticket purchasers. Come on, and we'll see you there. All righty, Jay, shut up and, oh, wait a minute. Our northern neighbors are finally learning how to speak Afrikaans.
2: Viral on TikTok because he is a Zimbabwean man who's trying very hard to learn Afrikaans.
3: TPCT Opu Dimat. Oh, TPCT Opu Dimat. That means TP sitting on top of the mat. DT is and Diki Witi Mat. I don't know this line, but I'll figure out this book, man.
2: I believe his real name is Gregory. Decided to give him a call. We're excited for him.
4: Goeiemôre.
2: What drew you to Afrikaans?
4: I love Afrikaans people. And I love the language a lot. There's a lot I want to understand about it.
2: First things you learned was what? You say you've got Afrikaans friends around you. Don't say the swear words.
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2: I'm guessing that they will first teach you some lekker swear words.
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0: 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Righty, what's happening? We've got no crashes, which is always a win. We've got an obstruction slash hazard on the R21 south at Nel Mapius Drive. Still Starnemo at Ayers. We've got a bunch of them. There's one on the M1 South before the Morocco Bypass. Another station vehicle, M1 South at Buerta Avenue. Roadworks underway on the ramp to the N1 South at the Diepkloof interchange. And Lanseria, it's been slow going the last hour or two. 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

0: That's an SA classic. Solani and Freshly Ground with Doobie Doo on Jacka. Also on your number one feel-good station. What was it then? Ah, Benson Boone, the mystical, magical boykey. Two of the cones, huh? Bit of magic coming up later today on our drive show. What?
1: Good. With Rob and Roz.
2: And when you used to actually phone somewhere to get the time.
3: Kids, what Auntie Roz means by that? It wasn't a phone screen that had the time. You would pick up a landline, phone a number, and there would be a lady that would say things like,
2: when you hear the sound, it will be 17:57 and 20 seconds.
3: Deed.
2: Wanneer jy die sein hoor, is dit... Drie minute voor vijf en 30 seconden.
3: Oh, you were living in the ghetto. Guys, we were living in the ghetto.
2: Dark ages, those were some dark times. But if we do bring that back, I know I didn't do a very good audition, but Telkom, if you're listening, please can I get
3: no,
2: that
3: tender? No, you can't have that lady's job. She's the lady that does the number you have dialed is incorrect. Please redial the number and start again.
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0: Back to what's happening on the road. Stationary vehicle N1 North at Water Avenue, an obstruction slash hazard on the R21 South at Nelmapius Drive. Stationary vehicle N1 South before the Morocco Bypass and roadworks underway. Some delays on the ramp to the N1 South at the Deep Kloof Interchange. Ah, small delay between now and October, and then we've got three Grammy Award winning R&B stars on one stage. Yeah. 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And I know it seems like a long way away, but guys, we're more than halfway through August already, October. Hey, it's just around the corner. It's going to be a feel-good summer with Remo Akanse Holdings and your number one feel-good station.

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0: Bolton M with How Can We Be Lovers on Jacka, also in the Mingsel. Good luck. Their new Last Deep Breath. And Three Doors Down, the Kryptonite Boykies with Here Without Ya. Thanks for hanging out with us today. Your number one feel-good station on a Monday. Yay! Famous birthdays coming up in the next hour. Big hits on the way as well. Yeah, we got a sprinkling of the newies and a couple of big classics coming up as well. But being a Monday, oh no, you probably need some motivation. So, Carmen Lynch, the American, has done it all for us. But she's a bit discombobulated.
1: Sometimes when I'm sad, I go online and I read quotes. And they make me feel better, you know, like, love like you've never been hurt, or eat like nobody's watching, or dance like you don't need the money.
0: Hey, wait a minute. And she's not even from Poland. Well, what do you know? 3 minutes away from your latest Jacka News update.
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4: Pretoria 24, Mahikeng 26, Johannesburg 23 grade.
5: Just in, we got a taxi crash in Rosebank. It's on Bolton Road. There are delays. Also, R21 North, there's a stationary vehicle before the O.R. Tambo interchange.
4: Die sakeman Vusi Musikat Matlala weier om vrae te beantwoord voor die Midlanga Kommissie wat hom moontlik kan benadeel. Dit handel veral oor die Medicaid 24 kontrak waar die onderwerp is van hangende strafregtelike aanklagte. Anasasi Magobo het meer hieroor.
6: Vusi Musikat Matlala has declined to answer questions about his relationship with Medicaid 24 CEO Mike van Wyk.
7: My relationship with Mike van Wyk is a subject of a matter that is pending before court, and as such, I'm unable to comment on this question.
6: He says van Wyk was never his friend, but confirms they had a business relationship, including dealings in the security sector. Matlala also told the commission he previously used van Wyk's security company for personal protection. Anastasi Mokgobu for Jacaranda FM Newswatch.
4: Die TV-persoonlikheid en prokureur wat van die rol geskraap is Piet Viljoen is borgtog geweier in 'n bedrogsaak van miljoene rande. Hy het vandag in die Pretoria se handelsmisdaadhof verskyn waar besluit is sy word as 'n vlugrisiko beskou.
8: The court heard that Viljoen does not have a fixed address in South Africa. In his bail affidavit, Viljoen claimed that his residential address in Brits had been verified. However, the court found that this was not the case. The court also heard allegations that Viljoen had intimidated state witnesses and the investigating officer. The 57-year-old is also being investigated in connection with the alleged fraudulent sale of Tammy Taylor nail franchises. The matter has been postponed until next month. Cliff Shiko for Jacaranda Newswatch.
4: Die polisie sê geen arrestasies is gemaak nadat 5 mense in Nieuw-Klei, Johannesburg geskiet is nie. 4 is dood, 1 persoon is gewond. Polisie woordvoerder Tinswalo Sebeko sê 'n hoë vlak ondersoek is tans aan die gang. Die voorval het by die naweek plaasgevind.
9: The suspects are unknown at this stage and the circumstances surrounding the shooting are still under investigation. No arrest has been made. Police investigations are underway. Anyone with information that may assist with the investigation may contact Crime Stop Line on 08600 10111 or submit information anonymously via the MySAPS app.
4: Die Zimbabwese polisie sê die dodetal na verlede week se bootongeluk op die Karibemeer het nou tot 80 gestyg. 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

0: Sonner Brunnevein, it's Monica on Jack Around FM with Angel of Mine. Also in the mix of BTS with Swim, Hoobastank, The Reason, and Shaboozy. Hey, he's got a headache on a Monday. Wonder why. Tell you what, there were a lot of people got married over the weekend. A friend of mine who is a PR person from one of the wedding venues said, oh, thank goodness the weather's changed because now the weddings are back on again. Yay! If you're one of the many couples that got married over the weekend, well, congratulations and the best of luck to you, the pair of you. Unless you're in one of those modern relationships, you know, just like marry yourself kind of vibe. No, if you are one of the recently married, wish you a splendid life together. And may the sun never set on an argument. Yeah, it ain't easy for the singles, though.
1: All my friends are getting married now, and I feel kind of left behind. And I feel like every time I speak to one of my friends from home who's married, they're always like, Esther, I'm telling you, the day that I met my husband, I just knew he was going to be my husband. I'm just like, that's crazy. You're just lying, or you say that for every guy you meet in case he proposes to you. Obvious, okay? I know I'm a girl. I do it too. Okay, if you're the barista at Starbucks and you've handed me my drink, I've already pictured you in a tuxedo with my family crying behind us. Don't make eye contact with me unless you're ready to put a ring on it. All my married friends, too, always accuse me of being cheap because I never want to go out and do stuff. They're like, let's go get manicures. I'm like, I can't afford a manicure, okay? You're married. You have a double income. When you're married, it's like everything is just 50% off all the time.
0: Yeah, long may it continue. Here's

0: posthumous collab. Michael Jackson, Justin Timberlake, Love Never Felt So Good, Onzaya Jamali with Knowing Me, Knowing You, and Pink with Never Gonna Not Dance Again. Jamali going to be hanging out at the studio a little bit later on. Keep listening for details. Find out what the ladies have been up to. Looking forward to a new album. That'd be splendid. Hey. Alrighty then. What is this? Somebody told me the other day, or asked me, are you the glue that holds your family together? I'm like, no, I think that would be my wife, buddy. Look, I would never say that I am the glue that holds my family together. But I do know where the glue is. So I can point you in the right direction. Unfortunately, I can't help you out with the secret sound. You're going to have to figure out the $50,000 sound for yourself.
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0: Back to what's happening on the roads. Alrighty, we got delays in Lone Hill Main Road, all the way between Lone Hill Boulevard and Chatham Road. No reason why, it just, well, this is the way it is. N1 South, there's a stationary vehicle after New Road. Lanseria still has the delays on the N14, that's near the Petroport services. And a stationary vehicle on the M1 South now at Olifantsfontein Road. So picture this, you're out with a buddy and their phone gets swiped right out of their hand. 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

0: Well, it's more appropriate to get your speedo on now, Teddy Swims. Teddy Swims on Jacaranda FM, yeah. Also in the makes are Leanne Rimes and How Do I Leave? I don't know. Wow. You heard Martin's thing about the Zimbabwe guy who's learning Afrikaans at the moment. I'm still trying to learn English. This is what kept me awake. Right. Why is the letter U in the number 4? F-O-U-R. There's a U in 14, right? Like 24. There's even a U in 34. Why is there no U in 40? Answers on a postcard. What's a postcard, Dad? I don't know. These are the things that keep me awake at night. Well, that and our drive team.
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2: Rob en Roz, ek wil net sê, julle verstaan nie hoe excited ek is in die middel om huis toe te ry, net om julle show te kan luister nie. 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Julle is amazing en julle werk is amazing. Dankie vir julle good vibes.
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3: 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And I know they can work because I've seen it where the Democratic Alliance is in charge. 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
6: Back to what's happening on the roads, and we've so far so good for a Monday. I've got my fingers crossed as I say that. I've got queuing traffic in the capital, Eskempelele Drive northbound towards Moertstraat. Still have the delays in Lone Hill Main Road. There are delays between Lone Hill Boulevard and Chatham Road. Elsewhere, we have got those delays in Lanseria, N14 near the Petroport services, and a stationary vehicle on the M1 South after New Road. Nice and easy, huh? So, patience, Mzansi. Good things are coming. Indeed, nobody likes waiting, especially when something exciting is just around the corner, but this one will be worth the wait. And while they keep the details under wraps a little longer, just make sure that your club card is ready and your wallet is loaded. Put your shopping on pause. The savings are coming, and they deserve applause. The countdown is officially on. Clicks. Feel good. Pay even less. Okay, you can go.
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0: still my favourite Kiwis. Crowded House. Okay, fine. Let them be wallabies if they want. Crowded House. Don't dream it's over. Bobby van de Aardsvelde, Die Sprongbok Monarchie with Rachter Plakker. And we started off the triple with Nelly and Kelly Rowland. But a dilemma. You know, there's some comedians who have some particularly bad reputations. And I'm not just talking about Dave Chappelle. Nah, I'm talking about that English guy, Jimmy Carr. He's got a hell of a reputation. Why? Let's find out.
1: Hello, I'm Jimmy Carr. I should explain. I look like this because my dad is Irish and my mum is Roger Federer. A friend of mine said, "What rhymes with orange?" I said, "No, it doesn't." I went to a proper showbiz party recently and Brad Pitt was there. And they say, never meet your heroes, but I think Brad handled it really well. Flooding. Flooding is pretty bad. There's been terrible flooding recently. And I was watching the news. I saw a woman on the news in her flooded kitchen crying. And I couldn't help but think, crying's not helping. If anything, you're making matters worse. Some comics lie to an audience. They pretend they recently broke up with a girl that she left for another guy. It's a total lie. The reason they tell that lie is to elicit sympathy from attractive female audience members, so then after the show, they can get talking to them, they've got that sympathy in, and they can try and pick them up. I would never do that because I think it would be disrespectful to the memory of my wife.
0: Ooh, dude.
1: Just need to be held.
0: Oh, dude. Hold on, Jimmy Carr. News is coming up next.
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3: MLR Flaney in Johannesburg 23, Pretoria 24.
4: It's that time of the day. We've got slow moving traffic. Bedford View N12 R24 West on both routes towards Galooly's. A crash in Cleveland M2 eastbound. The crash is just before Cleveland Road.
3: Alleged underworld boss Vusi Musikant Matlala has repeatedly invoked his right to self-incrimination at the Midlango Commission of Inquiry. He's refused to answer several questions about the controversial 360 million rand Medicare 24 SAPS tender. Anasasi Mahobu has more.
5: Vusi Musikant Matlala has declined to answer questions about his relationship with Medicare 24 CEO Mike van Wyk.
6: My relationship with Mike van Wyk is a subject of a matter that is pending before court, and as such, I'm unable to comment on this question.
5: He says van Wyk was never his friend, but confirms they had a business relationship, including dealings in the security sector. Matlala also told the commission he previously used van Wyk's security company for personal protection. Anastasia Mukhobu for Jacaranda FM Newswatch.
3: Former attorney Pete Viljoen has been denied bail after court found that he's a flight risk. Viljoen appeared in the Pretoria Specialised Commercial Crimes Court today. He faces charges of fraud and corruption. It involves 27 million rand linked to the alleged unlawful sale of municipal properties in 2010. Mineral and Petroleum Resources Minister Gwede Mantashe has confirmed no fatalities were reported following the tailings dam failure near Brits in Northwest. Concerns, however, remain over the environmental impacts of the sludge spillage. Masachaba Sifulado has more.
7: Minister Gwede Mantashe says there were obvious failures in the monitoring of Samanco's tailings storage facility, which was operated by a contractor.
8: There's a disaster, but there is no death. Samango lowered their guards in supervising the contractors, and contractors handled the slimes dam in a reckless way. But they saw seepage 3 months ago.
7: The Department of Water and Sanitation has ordered the stoppage of any deposits into the affected storage facility. This comes as investigations into the incident continue. Masachaba Sifularo for Jacaranda Newswatch in Brits.
3: President Cyril Ramaphosa says the 46th Ordinary SANAC Summit must go beyond adopting declarations. The heads of states and governments, as well as representatives of the 16 member states, are meeting at the Durban ICC. Tsakani Mahlungu is there.
9: Speaking a short while ago, President Ramaphosa said the populations of SADC region need their leaders to deliver economic liberation. He says people want decent jobs, growing industries, reliable electricity, affordable food, quality healthcare and education, as well as opportunities for young people. Ramaphosa says the summit must accelerate the implement of the regional development plan. Tsakani Mahlungu, Durban.
3: In news abroad, Pakistan authorities say they detained 258 foreigners, including 40 Chinese nationals, this following a raid on an alleged scam call centre in the capital, Islamabad. And back home, the South African Health Products Regulatory Authority has recalled 4 batches of medication used to treat high blood pressure. The recall comes after quality concerns were identified during inspections. Here's SAHPRA spokesperson Roger Spiloy.
10: If you use this medicine, please check the batch number on your packaging. If you have an affected batch, speak to your doctor or pharmacist who will advise you on what to do next. Most importantly, do not stop taking your medicine without first getting medical advice.
3: That's your latest news. More at 4.

pacifist, I see. The New Radicals, they're old now. The New Radicals on Jacka. Kyle Deutsch, Aeon Wolf with Wild Side. Taylor Swift with I Knew It, I Knew You. And Rihanna with Ponder Replay. It's Alex with you, Jacka Around FM, coming up for 20 minutes past 3 o'clock this Monday. Muy bien. Beautiful weather outside. Joburg has peaked 24, Pretoria 26, Vereeniging 24. Overnight, Jersey 7, Pretoria 8, even Vereeniging plus 2. Got a colleague leaving us at the end of the month, but they are going to better pastures, apparently. You know what I do when a co-worker's leaving our company, and I've always done this, and the goodbye card gets passed around and everybody signs it. I always sign it. I'm sad to see you go. I've always had a huge crush on you, but I never put my name. Hey, it's Jason Derulo. Stop copying me, man.

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1: 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Beyonce.
2: Hey!
1: Texas Hold'em. I remember when we used to play online poker. Seems like 1,000 years ago now, right? Oh, it was so tricky. No, look at it now. Beyonce, Texas Hold'em, Lola Young with Messi and Jason Derulo. And he doesn't want to go home. I don't blame him. Playlist is lacquer today. What do you mean today? It's always lacquer. So, Zimbabwe, the two biggest indigenous languages up there, Shona and Ndebele. You see Ndebele. Shona spoken by roughly 70 to 75% of the population. Ndebele spoken about by about 15 to 20%. Afrikaans? Well, maybe 1%, right, Martin?
3: Moedag is something he always also says.
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1: Two crashes, I'm afraid. The first of them is Pretoria side, a crash on the N1 North after Rigel Avenue. And the other one is Jersey side, Cleveland, M2 eastbound, a crash before Cleveland Road. Got a stationary vehicle on the M1 North now before the Buccleuch interchange. Slow-moving traffic in Bedford View. Slight day 20 dock. N12 R24 westbound on both routes towards the Galulis interchange. And we've also got delays in Kyasand, Mullibongwe Drive, because the lights are not working at Boundary Road. So if you think that life insurance costs an absolute fortune, well, you're in for a pleasant surprise, because without insurance, life insurance, it could cost about the same as two soccer tickets. 29-year-old Mandisa paying only 270 rand a month for 2 million rand in life cover. 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

0: 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Harry Styles. 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Desiree, with You Have Gotta Be. 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
0: Sheesh. Okay, so we're at the getting to the pointy end of the afternoon traffic, and we've had a crash in Lone Hill Main Road, a crash between Lone Hill Boulevard and Chatham Road. Also, Kaya San Malibongwe Drive, lights not working at a Boundary Road. There's a crash on the N1 northbound after Rigel Avenue. Happened about 30 minutes ago. Still some delays in the area. Stationary vehicle on the N3 south at Van Buren Road. Roadworks, Boxburg side, N17 eastbound. Your restrictions are towards the R21, Ronnebelt Road. And we've got queuing traffic, Boysen side, M1 south towards Boysen's. And also Cleveland M2 eastbound, queuing traffic towards Cleveland Road. That's where the crash was earlier. So there's probably residual traffic there for that as well. Stationary vehicle M1 northbound before the Buccleuch interchange, and a stationary vehicle N12 west before Ronnebelt Road. That was your Newswatch traffic update brought to you by GWM. Go with more. All right, more hits.

0: feels good. Even on a Monday, Katrina and the Waves on Jacaranda FM, walking on sunshine. And that Canadian boy, Michael, not Brian Adams, Bublé. Michael Bublé with everything. Give me everything, baby. Did you ever get operated on when you were a clanky? I mean, like something silly, something small, and then they did something else because they were just like being generous. I'm sharing with you. This is the weirdest thing, right? Got sent in when I was 7 years old to Edenvale Hospital to have my tonsils removed. So they're going to go and remove my tonsils. But I had a growth on my knee. It was like a weird little knobbly gedunte on my knee. So imagine my parents' surprise when they come to pick me up at the hospital the day after the operation. You know, I'm supposed to be lying in bed and eating the jelly and custard and what they call. And they go, okay, well, let's go. And they pull the bed clothes back and my leg is in plaster. You see, while I was under, the surgeon went, you know what, that thing on his knee is ugly. We might as well just take that out at the same time. So they were different times, but apparently it even happens in America.
1: It's traumatic being a cop. I'm still traumatized from now. I'm traumatized right now. I'm still traumatized when I was a child. When I was 7 years old, this is a true story, I had my tonsils taken out. And when I woke up from my tonsil surgery, I was missing my two front teeth.
0: Okay, that's worse.
1: Took my teeth. I had them before, didn't have them after. Nobody told me, nobody asked me, I didn't sign anything. They just took my teeth. The doctors were like, they were a little loose, they were gonna come out anyways, so we just took them out for you. And I was like, I've never heard of that policy in my entire life. Why don't you take my heart? That's gonna go bad at some point. Just pull that right out of there. I don't buy it. I feel like they were bored at the end of their shift, and they're like, how funny it would be if you took this kid's teeth out of his head right now. And the other doctor's like, what are you, crazy? It's tonsil surgery. He's like, who cares? He's 70. Take his teeth. I couldn't believe it. I was like, I twisted you. I told my mother, I was like, they took my teeth. And she was like, well, you're going to get a visit from the tooth fairy. And I was like, how about a visit from a lawyer? How about that?
0: Yeah, there we go.
1: They took my adenoids as well. I don't even know what an adenoid is, and I never will, because they were stolen from me when I was 7 years old. Yeah!

0: Asker Darren, you knew that. Long on and Leaf, though, wrapping up the J bit for today. Thanks for hanging out with me. Hope you have a lekker rest of the evening. You will, I'm sure, be entertained because Roz and Ankle Taff coming up next on Jacaranda FM.
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5: Johannesburg, môre op na 25 grade, Pretoria 28, Mbombela 24.
6: As jy in die suide van Johannesburg is, daar is 'n voorval in die Kliprivier area op Kliprivier Rylaan op die oprit na die N12 West toe, net na Kliprivier Rylaan en die verkeer is baie stadig daar en ook op die N12 West stadige verkeer net voor Rondebultweg in Boksburg.
7: And in your sports, the Cheetahs and Griquas remain level on points at the top of the Currie Cup table. And Mikel Arteta says Arsenal still needs to strengthen their squad after winning against Man City on Sunday.
5: Pusimusi Kat Matlala, die man waarom die meeste aantuigings van inmenging in die regstelsel draai, het vandag sy verskyning vir die Matlanga Kommissie gemaak en word weer volgende week terugverwag.
8: The hearing of Mr. Matlala's testimony is postponed to 24 and 25 August 2026, but to continue on 26 August 2026, if not finalized.

0: It is Westlife, Bop Bop Baby on the Drive with Rob and Roz. Ray, before that, Where Is My Husband? Good afternoon. Welcome to the show on a Monday.
1: Yay, my work husband is back the building.
0: Yo, what a week.
1: Olivia.
0: I got proper flu for only the second time in my whole life. Shout out everyone who got flu this flu season. Shout out you for making it through that week. Because I tell you, I woke up on Monday last week, which is the public holiday, feeling a bit off in my hotel room in Cape Town. In Akadiyela, I tried to move my flight. I was feeling so bad.
1: Yeah.
0: Couldn't do that. Vlugte is vol. So I spent an entire day in Cape Town and paid for an entire night's accommodation in my hotel just to lie there and feel miserable. And Tuesday, I was the sickest I can remember being. Wednesday, just as bad. Thursday, just as bad. Ebay Vrijdag has commenced and I've still got a bit of a cough and I'm still a bit sinusy. Oh, near donkey. You know what I should have got this year? A flu jab.
1: Oh, and it's not like they didn't hand them out here at Jagaranda.
0: They did, but the appointment was 10 o'clock in the morning and our show starts at 4, so I wasn't going to come in early.
1: Mm-mm.
0: I made mistakes.
1: Yeah.
0: First time, last time. Nia, shout out. Whatever's going around at the moment is not lekker. So shout out to you if you've had it this season. Ek is jammer, but I've suffered with you.
1: So, Rob, om nou nie vir jou te laat sleg voel nie, jy was reeds vir 'n week af. Ek het donderdag 'n boodskap ingekry op die WhatsApp-lyn.
0: Ja.
1: WhatsApp. En dit is van François. Dit kan of 'n François of 'n Chanel wees. 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So
0: ja.
1: If this message came from you, then Roz, vir interessantheid, lewe die Jacaranda Drive with Rob and Roz spekboompie nog? Ons wil almal weet. Rob, you came in guns blazing. You said you were going to take care of this thing. You were so committed. He had a name, Roscoe Spekboom, as you will know.
0: I said all of these things.
1: Roscoe Spekboom. Waar is Roscoe?
0: Ek weet nie eers nie. It has moved around the building. I haven't had eyes
1: now
0: on Roscoe.
1: Now he's suddenly it. He was a he.
0: I haven't had eyes on homie in ages. Ek weet nie waar hy leef nie. I hope he's off living his best life. I hope he's having a great time. I hope he's dodging SARS. I hope he's managed to accumulate nice things. I hope he made it to the rugby over the weekend.
1: Well, Jason was one of our winners who made it to the rugby. He's just sent us a photo of him and three other people at the rugby having the best time. Thanks for letting us know you had a great time.
0: Good.
1: Because we gave away rugby tickets to people with great Kiwi accents. That was hilarious. Maar kom ons kom terug by die saak at hand.
0: Waar is die spekboom?
1: Roscoe was your responsibility. And I would just like to, as the mommy of the show say, ek weet waar Roscoe is.
0: Weet jy? Maar well, then why are you asking me if he's okay?
1: Because
0: do
1: I'm
0: you
1: not
0: know?
1: Going to tell you. Because it wasn't my responsibility. It's like when your kid says, oh, I'm going to get a pet, whatever. Dan moet mama en papa die hele tyd die ding skoonmaak. Hulle moet die ding vir walks vat. 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Same thing here, Rob. I am not going to mommy you out of the situation. It is your job in the next, I don't know, week to find Roscoe Spekboom, put him back where he belongs, and start taking care of your own responsibilities.
0: Kyk vir mama hier, she's so cross with me. I've been sick all week.
1: Maar die ding is nie vir 'n week weg nie. Dit is al maande wat ons hier
0: no,
1: vir Roscoe gesien het.
0: I completely forgotten it exists.
1: So, Fanny François/Chanel, thank you for actually reaching out and asking the important questions. Waar is Roscoe Spekboom?
0: Dankie julle, ek's nou in die moeilikheid. We appreciate you.
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3: It's this oak that's gone viral on TikTok because he is a Zimbabwean man who's trying very hard to learn Afrikaans.
4: TPCT Opu Dimat. Oh, TPCT Opu Dimat. That means TP sitting on top of the mat. DT is and Diki Witi Mat. I don't know this land, but I'll figure out this book, man.
3: I believe his real name is Gregory. Started to give him a call. We're excited for him.
5: Goeiemôre, goeiemôre.
3: What drew you to Afrikaans?
5: I love Afrikaans people. and I love the language a lot. There's a lot I want to understand about it.
3: First things you learned was what? You say you've got Afrikaans friends around you. Don't say the swear words.
6: Yeah, please.
3: I'm guessing that they will first teach you some lekker swear words.
5: I know Hohandet and lekker slap because my best friend always says lekker slap. Mooi dag is something he always also says.
3: When did you start learning Afrikaans?
5: I'm on day 11.
6: Jy doen ongelooflik goed vir 11 dae, hoor.
3: Ons gaan weer so 'n paar weke gee en ons gaan jou weer bel.
5: Ek is lief vir julle.
3: City for you.
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3: What a guy.
2: Wow. Breakfast with Martin Bester. Weekday mornings from 6 to 9. Jacaranda Newswatch traffic in 90 seconds.
0: Hey, yeah, go away. Nothing changes in the traffic. There's a crash on the N3 southbound at Van Buren.
1: Welcome back.
0: Hey, R24 is queuing to get in there. Who'd have thunk it? Also, the N3 southbound from Waterfontein is slow.
1: Shock horror.
0: Through Galilee's, going south. Imagine such a thing.
1: On a Monday.
0: Hey, listen, the Mike 1, guess what? From Houghton Drive towards Jan Smuts and Empire and down through Crown. That is slow at the moment. Also on the N3 southbound, looks like a stationary vehicle just after Marlborough Drive, so going to be a bit slow there. Four-way is not too bad. There is a crash up past Lone Hill Boulevard heading northbound on the main road. So if you're heading up towards Prison Break Market, that stretch is busy at the moment. The rest of it's nothing really unusual that's caused too much trouble, but worth mentioning, there is a stationary vehicle on the N17 that is at the off-ramp to Olifield Street, and it's going to be a bit slow at Osborne. So that stretch, both directions busy, but Joburg not too bad.
1: In Midrand, stadige verkeer op die N1 Suid, daar spadwerke daar net na Ellendale weg se afrit. 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Some South African music on the way now from one of my babes, and then Rob, someone said for the new high-low, we should guess for how long has Rob not known where Roscoe Speckboom is. Disappointing. Very disappointing. Tut.

0: It's music from James Deacon, a very talented young South African artist. Not Giving Up is the name of the song. It's Jacaranda FM, your number one feel-good station.
1: You know what's one of the things about being sick at home? 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
0: Yeah.
1: Really. 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I don't want to see a packet of soup again.
0: Jy lyk nou soos 'n soplepel.
1: Ek is 'n soplepel. I'm made of peas and ham.
0: Oh,
1: that's all I am is a bag full of peas and ham.
0: En ek love 'n stukkie sop, nee, maar if that's all you can keep down.
1: Now, let me tell you something. You know what? Then you get a brainwave because you're lying on the couch under a blanket and you're miserable. And you're like, oh, you know, it'll go really hard right now because my throat is sore. Mm. Everything is miserable. How about some ice cream? Net 'n roomys, nee? And you go into your freezer, hopefully. You go there with joy in your heart because you're feeling bad and you're trying to put a smile on your face and you're at home and you're alone and the cats are not helping. They're doing no heavy lifting around the
0: house.
1: And
0: they also need you.
1: Exactly.
0: You know?
1: So I open the freezer and I dig down. I open the top drawer, nothing. Second drawer, hopeful. Ah, there's some old chicken breasts. Third drawer, big tub, ice cream. Yes, hier is ons nou. Haul it out, grab myself a spoon, wander over to my couch, sit down, snuggle in under my blankets, line up whatever nonsense I was watching on YouTube on my laptop at the time, open the tub. It's full of old vegetables.
0: Oh, no.
2: I must say, very hopeful of you to grab the spoon before opening the tub.
0: Exactly.
1: I came with joy in my heart.
0: You did, hey.
1: I was sick and I was feeling hopeful. There is... I don't know if it was a lentil curry or a veggie stew or a something. And to your points about how long have I not known Roscoe Spekboom is missing, I couldn't put a date on that tub. I don't know when it was made. I don't know how many years it's been in the bottom of that freezer and who it's made friends with. I don't know if it's tight with the ice tray. Maybe they've become best mates in this meantime. My exodar met hierdie bak full disappointment.
0: A tub of disappointment.
1: Big tub of disappointments.
0: Ek love hoe jy sê, ek weet nie hoe lank hierdie tub al in die yskas is nie.
1: Not a clue.
0: Wie weet, but you were fully prepared to eat the ice cream that was in there.
1: 100%.
0: You know that also when as jou yskas so 'n bietjie uitraak, nee, dan kry jy daai kristallisasie van die ice cream.
1: Yes.
0: That's another tub of disappointment. But you know what? This has got me thinking of... I don't know if it was only in colored households on the Cape Flats now.
1: Yeah.
0: My ouma het baie naaldwerk gedoen. Nee. Sy kon enigiets regmaak. Dan het sy so Danish biscuit tin gehad.
1: Ja.
0: Like that, you must know that, like maybe
1: I know exactly the one you speak
0: Danish
1: of.
0: Biscuit tin.
1: My ouma het presies daai goed gehad in die huis. Ja.
0: Then you look and you check all these biscuits and hulle het hulle crystallized sulke suiker goedjies op.
1: Ja, lekker.
0: Now you think, just once, man, just once, I'm going to open this thing and there's going to be a Danish butter biscuit.
1: No. Nee, chom.
0: Nee, thimbles. Koppie spelde.
1: Naalde. Naalde en garing.
0: Garing.
1: Did we all live in the same house growing up?
0: I believe we did.
1: Did we all have the same experience?
0: I believe we did. But I'm sure there must be other tubs of disappointment, right? That it can't be... Just...
1: Because old soup is a disappointing tub.
0: Yes.
1: Naalden garing is a disappointing tub.
0: Yep.
1: If you're looking for something lekker in the kitchen, what's been the worst tub you found?
0: I love that.
1: What's been in your tub of disappointment? 0848500942. We just want to share with one another this afternoon, make each other feel better. Steve Rose, WhatsApp.

0: It's Whitney Houston. It's not right, but it's okay. The remix on the drive with Rob and Roz. Still got Alex Warren, Jesse J all on the way. We'll get into High Low at about 10 to 5 as well. Right now, it's 4:30. Madeleine Stonrach, Miri Nist.
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0: We Buy Cars, die maklikste manier om jou ryding te verkoop.
1: In the traffic, Ardis, thank you for the boodskap, says there's a crash at the Lynnwood off-ramp, N1 northbound in Pretoria.
2: The alleged underworld figure, Vusimuzikat Matlala, finished his appearance in front of the Madlanga Commission for today. He's expected to appear before it again on the 24th and 25th of August.
3: There must be no slippages whatsoever on the filing dates and time.
2: Chairperson Buyiseli Matlanga added that his appearance may be extended to the 26th if needs be. Then we move to the Democratic Republic of Congo, where the Ebola outbreak rages on. It's now being described as the country's deadliest ever outbreak, with more than 2,300 deaths in 3 months. And the UN raised alarm over the rising civilian toll of escalating hostilities in Yemen. It's urging all fighting parties to avoid plunging the country back into full-scale war. Remember, Yemen is the latest country to be dragged into the Middle East war. I'm Marlene Fushia. Our next bulletin is at 5.
4: Jacaranda Newswatch Sport.
5: Arsenal may have started the season with a trophy, but Mikel Arteta isn't quite satisfied yet. Arteta says Arsenal still need to strengthen their squad after their 3-0 Community Shield win over Man City. The Gunners manager says he wants more players before the transfer window closes as they prepare for the new Premier League season. Here's Arsenal manager Mikel Arteta.
6: I've been trying to persuade the Premier League and the clubs, you know, to be able to extend the number of players that we can have, especially the outfield players in the squads, because we play more and more games and the load is unreal. And to not give the chance to those players to be able here to participate, because maybe demands the qualities of one of those players and don't have them available, it's just a shame.
5: Meanwhile, City manager Enzo Maresca is also singing from a similar hymn sheet ahead of the new season.
7: But overall, I think Jack was good. And again, the ones that they are still here, they're going to work every day. And if they deserve, they're going to get minutes. The window transfer is open and we see what's up.
5: The Cheetahs and Griquas remain level on points at the top of the Currie Cup table, while the Vodacom Bulls 15 playoffs hopes are now over. With 2 games left, the Cheetahs beat Vodacom Bulls 62-52 in a 17-try clash at Loftus on Sunday. And finally, South Africa's men got their Hockey World Cup campaign off to a difficult start, going down 3-1 to Spain in Pool C. The women also suffered, losing 4-0 to England in their opening Pool D match. But that's where I'll leave it for this hour. Karabo Peter for Jacka Sports.

0: It's Alex Warren on the drive with Rob and Roz. The song is called Fever Dream, which I'm sure is what Rob Forbes thought he had last week when he went into his kitchen, sick as a dog, needing something to soothe his throat, found a tub of ice cream, and then it wasn't.
1: It was supposed to be stracciatella as well.
0: Oh, wow!
1: I was so excited.
0: And he got himself a massive tub of disappointment. So we just want to commiserate. Want to commiserate.
2: My biggest tub of disappointment, or to say it like this, my sake of disappointment, was when I opened the fridge and I saw one of those brown bags in the fridge, you know, the one that they put biltong in the machine. Yeah. I was so happy. I was going to eat like a sticky droewors or something, and then when I opened the bag, it was like, boom, medication. And I was
0: And you get some of those antibiotics, especially, that you got to keep in the fridge. But I mean, you don't get that kind of meds often.
1: No.
0: Knows Jada.
1: I thought my exchange stracciatella and getting a bowl full of, a Tupperware full of curry was a bad idea. But a brain paper suck in our snacks built on me. Roz would be upset.
0: Dude, there's nothing else that belongs in those bags. Tristan sent us a message. He says, my biggest tub of disappointment was knowing I had brine meat in the tub from the previous day, just to find it empty the next morning, watching my dad eat it with a big smile on his face. So that's not even like, you know exactly what was in that tub.
1: Yeah.
0: The disappointment now is, die ding is leeg.
1: Nee, kyk.
0: En kyk hoe sit my pa met a flippant smile daar achter sy bakkies ingehaak.
1: You want, I don't know what it's called, that metal tub that you put the meat in with the lid.
0: Yeah.
1: With the whole, like the dents in the top.
0: Yeah.
1: Ek weet nie wat hy sy naam is nie. But that thing, full of leftover boerewors and a slightly charred lamb chop in a sticky chicken. Jy weet hy's in die yskas. Jy weet hoe lekker.
0: Ja, maar ons het dit scientifically, wetenskaplik uitprobeer. Is daardie leftovers wat in daai bak is van 'n braai, is die beste leftovers ooit. Now imagine that bak is empty.
1: Nee, is reg. Monya on the WhatsApp line says, my mom's a grade one teacher, so she used to keep all kinds of containers and sometimes they'd end up at home. So you'd find a new box that looked like cookies or sweets and you'd open it up and it'd be full of glue or craft items for children.
0: Knoopies.
1: You weet, macaroni for the typings.
0: Not the macaroni art.
1: Little pieces of wool that you can use for the hair. What do they use for eyes these days? It's fancy you get googly eyes.
0: Ja, daai lentils. Lentils.
1: Buttons. Op soeke
0: goedie. Knoopies.
1: Nee.
0: 100%. No.
1: No, it's not the one. We should all keep a permanent marker in the kitchen just to label something.
0: This is not ice cream.
1: This is just a tub of sad. Don't open this if you want to lack a type. Here is a box full sad. We're going to be here.
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3: Jacaranda Newswatch traffic in 90 seconds.
1: In the traffic this afternoon in Johannesburg, a couple of issues floating around southbound on the N3. There's an accident heading into Marlborough Drive, some roadworks in that area as well. And then there's a crash in the Galilee's interchange southbound, a stationary vehicle down by Van Buren's. Everything from Modderfontein, gaan baie stadig wees af daai kant toe. Also busy on the R24 N12 link coming in from the airport side. Down through the Crown interchange, busy from Houghton Drive on the Mike 1 southbound at this point. N17 through Osborne, both directions there, because the roadworks are running a bit slow. The rest of the East Rand looking like it's behaving itself this afternoon. Then Western Bypass looking really, really good. Maybe a bit slow, just Buccleuch out towards Rivonia Road at this point. And Malibongwe through Kaya Sands has got usual traffic, but nothing else in Joburg that should cause too much trouble.
0: Baie dankie Hardus wat jy vir die boodskap wat jy vir die WhatsApp lyn gestuur het. 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

On The Drive with Robin Ross. Your chance to win 25,000 Rand cash with Hilo. To enter, WhatsApp the word Hilo. That's H-I-L-O to 084-850-0942. That's Hilo. 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

0: forget sometimes what an incredible drummer Phil Collins is.
1: I don't.
0: Some of those fills on this song, haha, Phil Collins, just so, so good. And I didn't know that there's someone else on the vocal there with him as well. It's a guy called Philip Bailey. So it's a collab. Easy Love is the name of the song.
1: Phil.
0: A lekker sticky 80s before we get into High Low, which is brought to you by We Buy Cars. Take the guesswork out of selling your car.
1: Lana in Centurion is Oppie Lane. Lana, how's it?
2: Hi, good. How are you?
1: Yeah, we are so good. Thank you. I'm glad last week we finally got a low on the high low.
0: Yeah. It took a long, long time.
1: Yeah, it really has. Lana, we are trying to guess at the moment. By the way, I was out over the weekend.
2: Sorry?
1: I was out over the weekend just doing some shopping and stuff. Three separate people came up to me and they were like, so, Rob, if you had a playlist with your friend, how long do you think that playlist would be? Three different people.
0: Or you're like, listen, just open your Spotify there for me. I just want to see something.
1: Somebody even said to me they went to go and look, couldn't find it. I was like, it's because I put it on private. It's a private place.
0: Imagine.
1: No, exactly.
2: Oh, okay.
1: So, Lana, ons probeer raai. Hoe lank is die Spotify playlist that I share with my best friend who lives in New Zealand? We add songs to it together. So we want the total length van die playlist. Yeah. Die laagste punt op die oomblik het laas week ingekom 27 ure en 9 minute. Die hoogste raaiskoot op die oomblik is 123 ure en 16 minute. Waar wil jy inkom?
2: Okay, I can say
1: 75
2: hours, 12 minutes.
1: I like that. She's gone in the middle. She's gone in the middle. Lana, I like you. You've listened to the theory. I appreciate that.
0: 75 hours and 12 minutes.
1: 75 hours and 12 minutes. So we're coming down by like 60 hours from the high point here. All right, Lana, 75 hours and 12 minutes is in the computer. 25,000 rand. Sterkte. Kom mee.
2: Thank you.
0: Oh, man.
1: Computer says...
2: Te hoog.
1: Inderdaad, Lana.
0: Het jy gevoel gehad, ek gaan dalk te hoog wees?
2: Ek het 'n gevoel gehad,
0: because you don't sound surprised. You're like, hoog. Ja, maar jy kan wel weer probeer.
1: So we've come down from 123 to Lana's 75 hours and 12 minutes. Lana, probeer weer. Dankie dat jy ingeskakel het.
2: Al vandag, dankie.
1: Dankie. Okay.
0: Ja.
1: That's where we sit now. So the low, 27 hours and 9 minutes. The high, 75 hours and 12 minutes.
0: Okay.
1: Somewhere in there.
0: Ivers.
1: Is the correct number.
0: Mm-hmm.
1: 25,000 rand cash courtesy of We Buy Cars.
0: Yeah, very easy. If you send the word HILO, H-I-L-O, to the WhatsApp line, 084-850-0942, and follow the prompts, we could be calling you. If the computer randomly selects you to come on air and give us your guess, if it is correct, 25,000 rand could be coming your way. Thanks to We Buy Cars.
1: Dink jy daaraan om jou motor te verkoop? 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

0: Dis musiek van Jessie J. Die liedjie se naam is Price Tag op the Drive with Rob. En Ros, Rob is terug vandag. Dit is baie lekker. Weet jy wat gebeur 10 oor 5 of het jy al vergeet?
1: No, what happens at 10 past 5?
0: 10 past 5 on a show called The Drive with Rob and Ros,
1: yeah.
0: The award-winning Drive with Rob and
1: yeah.
0: Ros. There is a little game called Alpha Palooza with which you may be familiar.
1: Alpha per what?
0: Alpha Palooza.
1: Never heard of her.
0: You might never have heard of her, but if you have heard of her and you would like to participate, very simple. Your name and the word quiz to 084-850-0942. You could be today's contestant and win yourself 5,000 rand and the bragging rights of being an Alpha Palooza champion.
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4: 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And the only way that you, the only little hope that you have of saving yourself is just stepping away from that situation. When I stepped out on that day and my friend came to fetch me and my face was badly beaten up and everything, I didn't know whether I will go back tomorrow.
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0: 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Speaking of Little Boo Things, she's got the news headlines next.
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3: Joburg up to 25 degrees tomorrow, Polokwane and Pretoria 28.
4: On the roads, in the Buccleuch interchange on the N1 South, there is a stationary vehicle there. There are also some roadworks happening in the Midrand area there around where the vehicle is, so things are relatively slow. Also, the N3 South is very slow at the exit for the Rand Airport. That's due to a felt fire in the area.
5: In your sports, Orlando Pirates move top of the Betway Premiership standings, and Rassie Erasmus will name his Springbok squad for the All Blacks on Thursday.
3: In Pretoria, the Madlanga Commission confirmed that the alleged underworld figure, Vusimuzi Katmatlala, will have to appear before it again on the 24th and 25th of August. It could even be extended to the 26th of August if the commission needs more time. In other news, the DA says it has become aware of serious allegations of irregular expenditure and failures of oversight leading to the collapse of Daybreak Foods. The company is owned by the Public Investment Corporation, or the PIC, and according to the DA, they have proof from an anonymous yet credible source, and they want the Special Investigating Unit involved.
6: There have been serious allegations around how the Daybreak board was appointed, severely inflated payments for legal fees and marketing, litigation against management who raised concerns, a sham forensic investigation against management, interference with a further forensic investigation, and whether the PIC itself acted responsibly in relation to its investment.

0: marketing, litigation against management who raised concerns, a sham forensic investigation against management, interference with a further forensic investigation, and whether the PIC itself acted responsibly in relation to its investment.
1: That's the DA spokesperson on appropriations, Andrew Bateman. Then we move abroad. According to the UN, the Democratic Republic of Congo is facing its fastest Ebola outbreak on record. According to the UN, the country is recording a new death every half an hour. The Congolese authorities confirmed that 2,325 people out of 4,900 known patients had died in the current outbreak. Meanwhile, several vaccines are being tested. And back on home soil, President Cyril Ramaphosa underscored the importance of peace in the Eastern DRC in the fight against Ebola.
2: We must act with urgency, all of us. And we call for an immediate humanitarian ceasefire in the affected conflict areas in the Eastern DRC and for the safe and secure humanitarian access so that health workers can reach every affected community.
1: He addressed the Southern African Development Community's Heads of State Summit in Durban a bit earlier today. Then we head to Limpopo. The Minister of Health, Aaron Motsoaledi, announced the procurement of ultra-portable digital X-ray machines from South Korea. Now, according to him, it will be used in communities who are heavily affected by asbestos exposure. Motsoaledi led the integrated health screening program in Mafefe in Limpopo. Tabiso Machaka reports.
3: Health Minister Aaron Motsoaledi says the devices will help with early detection of asbestos-related illnesses and enable timely medical intervention for affected residents.
4: Here in Mafefe, it has already claimed its first victim, unfortunately, right from inside the royal family itself.
3: Motsoaledi says the machines will make a significant difference in the affected community. Tabiso Machaka for Jacaranda News Watch in Polokwane.
1: And we end off in the UK, where the BBC reports that a 13-year-old cat that went missing 10 years ago found her way back home. So back in 2016, the cat Charlie was 3 years old when she went missing, but she recently ended up at the local vet. And get this, she was reunited with her owner on the owner's 30th birthday. What a surprise. For more on these and other stories, jackrandfm.com. Click on news.
5: Want to win 5,000 rand? Free cash. Someone's general knowledge is about to be put to the test, and that someone is you. Coming up next, the game that makes you scream at your radio more than any other. Alpha Palooza. WhatsApp your name and the word quiz to 084 850 0942.

0: It is Huntrix. It is Golden from the K-pop Demon Hunters soundtrack. It is almost 10 past 5, and guess what? I do remember what Alphapalooza is.
1: I know you missed this game even more than you missed me.
0: That is a true story.
1: That's a very true story. This is the game that gives us life every day at 10 past 5.
0: Fahima, what's crackling in the background there?
1: What's crack-a-lacking?
2: Hi. I've just literally gone from the house into the car so that I can hear you nicely and play Alphapalooza with you.
0: Fahima in Dunkeld in Joburg. Good afternoon. Welcome to the show. How are you doing?
2: I'm good. I'm nervous.
0: Don't be nervous.
1: Do you play along in the car?
2: I do. My favorite was the Carpool Palooza. I was like, guys!
1: Oh, that was last week. It was super fun. And how far do you get? Like, how would you rate your general knowledge?
2: I think good.
1: Okay.
2: One says good, and then you hope you don't get like a bad first question, yeah. Right?
0: Yeah. Listen.
2: So yeah, I'm gonna be humble.
0: I'm just looking at this first question here. I will be very sad. Uh-huh. Personally, I'll be very sad if you get it wrong for him.
1: Yeah.
0: Personally. I might just jump in and throw an answer in there.
2: I'm home in my husband's home, so I don't know how that works for do I need an extra person on my team?
0: Well, you know, it's up to you. That 4 second timer makes life tight.
2: Yeah, you know what? Yeah, it becomes complicated. How are we spending the money then? That's the problem.
0: If you win it, you want to know it's yours.
2: Exactly.
0: Love. All right.
3: Okay.
0: Rules, friends. The game is called Alphapalooza because we have 26 questions. It goes all the way through the alphabet. The first answer starts with the letter A, then the letter B, then the letter C, etc., all the way through. Halfway through the alphabet is the letter M, which is something I learned only when we started doing Alphapalooza. That is worth 2,000 rand in cash. If I'd asked you what the halfway point in the alphabet was, would you have known M?
1: I would know M.
0: I did not.
1: That's how they used to separate us, like for teachers' meetings and stuff. A to M would come on the one night, and then N to Z would come on the other night.
0: Okay. I'm too dumb to know that.
1: I need wrong.
0: Well, if you get to M, Fahima, you're going to win yourself 2,000 rand in cash. If you get down to Z, you win 5,000 rand in cash. Jeff Bezos sends you to space. Cyril Ramaphosa will come to your birthday party. You get to play for the Springboks if you want. Anything in the world is yours. The world is your oyster at that point. Okay.
2: Okay.
0: All right. There is a 4 second timer. You get a question wrong or you get timed out. We stop the game. We start again tomorrow with someone else all the way back at the letter A again.
1: Mm-hmm.
0: Right. Rosie, you ready?
1: Always.
0: Fahima, you ready?
2: Ready.
0: Let's play Alphapalooza.
1: Which football team beat Manchester City for the FA Community Shield last night?
0: It's my team, Fahima.
2: Arsenal.
0: Thank
1: Who
0: you.
1: Tried to trick Little Red Riding Hood?
2: Big Bad Wolf.
1: A rubber shoe brand named after a deadly reptile.
2: Clock.
1: In which Christopher Nolan masterpiece did Heath Ledger play the Joker? The blank blank.
0: Is this going to be it? Is this going to be it? Oh, no, Fahima.
2: Oh, no.
0: Oh, no, Fahima.
2: Oh, no.
0: It's not a bright day anymore.
2: And I know that.
1: You do know it. It's going to come to you in the middle of the night.
2: It's going to come to me in the middle of the night and haunt me.
0: Oh, you're going to see it in the darkness later.
1: Yep.
2: Oh dear.
0: I'm sorry, Fahima.
2: Mm-hmm.
0: We love you though. Please come and play again. You've got good energy.
1: I know she does, right?
0: You've got good vibes.
2: Thanks, guys.
0: And I'm glad you didn't tap your husband in.
2: He would have not been happy.
0: Okay, Fahima and Joburg, have a lovely afternoon. Okay.
2: Thank you.
0: Thanks, babe. Oh.
1: Ooh.
0: There we go.
1: Mm.
0: The what? What?
1: The what?
0: The blank blank.
1: The letter D and then another word.
0: Yeah. Christopher Nolan movie, Heath Ledger played the Joker. Die wat wat.
1: Die wat wat.
0: Die wat wat. Jy weet wat wat. Kom speel môre saam. 10 past 5, Alphapalooza.

0: It's Feels from Calvin Harris, Katy Perry, and Big Sean on The Drive with Rob and Roz. Just after 5:15, we've still got music on the way from the record breaker, Bruno Mars, and then we'll squeeze in some Janet Jackson as well between now and 6 o'clock.
1: Chakaranda Newswatch traffic in 90 seconds.
2: We'll also have a chat in a moment. Songs apparently guaranteed to give you goosebumps. We're going to check out if that works or not. But first, traffic 5:15. It's brought to you by Bidvest McCarthy Toyota, the home of Toyota.
0: Ja, in die Pretoria area is het ongelukkig steeds die botsing wat op die N1 Noord gebeur het naby die Atterburyweg afrit, wat steeds die verkeer ontwrig op pad soontoe. 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
2: In Johannesburg at the moment, let's start on the N17. Both directions through Osborne at this point. Roadworks causing trouble there. Onto the N3 highway, there's a stationary vehicle from Marlborough down towards London Road. Another one near Modderfontein and another one just before Geldnace. Everything through Galilee's is busy. The R24 N12 queuing to get in there as well. There's also a crash on the N12 coming from Craft Road. From Jet Park towards Craft Road. So at this stage, very busy. As is down the R21. Coming from Jet Park across the N12 and down towards East Rand Mall. Everything around there is slow. The Crown Interchange busy. Mike 1 southbound. Jan Smuts and Empire all the way down through Crown at this stage. Four ways looking busy but reasonable. You've still got that crash on Main Road out between Lone Hill Boulevard and Prison Break Market. It's causing serious queuing traffic in both directions there at this stage. So Main Road is to be avoided if you can. Mallibonga through Kaya Sands is very slow. The West Rand is looking lacquered. So any other traffic news, let us know. 084-850-0942. That's the WhatsApp line. If you're stuck somewhere unusual this afternoon, tell us.
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0: Die recordbreker Bruno Mars, and this is the song that took him there. It's Risk It All on The Drive with Rob and Roz. He is now the male artist with the most number one songs on the Billboard charts. When Risk It All went to the top of the charts on the 15th, which was about Saturday, so he then took it to the top there. He is a record breaker. Only Rihanna overall is ahead of Bruno Mars.
1: Really?
0: And she's got 13 songs. So if he releases another one from this new album that is doing as well as Risk It All, he could then be tied with her.
1: Well, we want to talk about songs that give you goosebumps.
0: Mm.
1: And I don't know if Bruno Mars or Rihanna could ever compare to the goosebumps induced by something like Wit Warm Bode.
0: I tell you, it's got to be one of the most emotional songs ever penned, especially in terms of lyrics.
1: Stop it.
0: Jy en die stywe blue jean.
1: Hou op. Listen.
0: Ek en jy hand aan hand, ons het langlaas die song gespeeld.
1: Now, we want to talk about songs that are designed to give you goosebumps.
0: Yeah.
1: Because, I'm going to say this word, and I'm sorry it advance, a pillow erection. A pillow erection, P-I-L-O, which is the technical term for goosebumps. Want jou hare staan mos reguit op.
0: Oh yeah, and your hair is like pull. Yeah.
1: Okay. So, your pillow erection, it's caused by something in your brain when the dissonance, the music does something and it rubs it just the wrong way to give you this like, that full body shiver.
0: But there's there's a nicer word than a grill. Musically, it's called a frisson.
1: A frisson.
0: A frisson.
1: Is that what it's called?
0: Yes.
1: A frisson from your pillow erection. So, we thought we'd try and give you one this afternoon. How about that as a nice thing? The question is, if you know that these are supposed to give you goosebumps, is it going to work? Is it going to be like tickling yourself? You can't.
0: Yeah.
1: Jy weet wat bedoel ek.
0: Ja, ek doen. So, voorbeelde hiervan, en producer Wayne het lekker gaan navorsing doen.
1: Ja.
0: Black Sabbath used to use a diminished fifth. I hope my husband's listening, because he knows all about this kind of stuff. Also called a tritone.
1: Ja.
0: Or, they gave it like a Diablo kind of name as well. They called it a Diabolus in music. Because back in the, like, centuries ago, that note and that kind of cadence was banned in medieval times because it would give people goosebumps. And goosebumps was like this unexplained lekker feeling.
1: You can't be there listening to the organ hit a chord and it gives you shivers up your spine.
0: Yes.
1: It's not allowed.
0: Yes.
1: The slechte goedai.
0: Yeah.
1: So now we just do it to the rock and roll and stuff.
0: Yes.
1: So, do you want to hear some of these?
0: I do.
1: Do you think it's going to work to give us goosebumps? That's the question.
0: If we know that...
1: Precies.
0: Yeah.
1: So, we're going to rely on you to be honest this afternoon. The WhatsApp line, 0848500942. Does it work? If any of these give you goosebumps, we'll own up in the studio as well. Goosebump number one.

0: They're going quite hard there, but no goosebumps.
1: Yeah.
0: Not a goosebump in sight.
1: I think if you were a fan of that band,
0: yeah,
1: then you'd be like, oh, this is the best part. And when he goes, I'll remember you, it like kind of all swells and whatever.
0: Not a goosebump for you?
1: Yeah.
0: Because bear in mind, these are songs all specifically induced using that tritone, yes, to create as much, yeah, frisson as possible.
1: Francois said, look, I get the goosebumps craving down here. Okay?
0: Nee. Zinaya says his bloed van teens Jordaan will work.
1: But that's, I think, especially because he's no longer with us.
0: Yeah.
1: I think.
0: Goosebump, yeah, number two.

0: Oh, immediately, Sue on the WhatsApp line. That's the one. Goosebumps, Martin. Daar val hy nou, said Leon.
1: Absolutely. Every single time.
0: Oh,
1: every time.
0: I felt that go up from my lower back. I felt it go up my whole back and down my shoulders. That was like a
1: Diego curse. Diego says, the only song that gives everyone is Sister Bettina at Loftus.
0: Okay, last goosebump for you. This one. Also specifically designed this way.

0: Nope, says the WhatsApp line. Hell yes, from Shirley. Some goosebumps on that.
1: I think if I heard her sing that song live, I would probably get goosebumps.
0: Yeah.
1: Eugene made his voice heard here on the WhatsApp line as well. Witbottom Boda is very bad. Eugene, we are well aware.
0: We know, sir. Thank you for that. Sorenia says gooses. Christine say all three. Nope. I think I might be broken. Tell you what, Christine, send us one that does give you goosebumps.
1: Yes.
0: Send us the name of a song that gives you goosebumps every single time.
1: And then we can judge you.
0: Yeah, precies. Nee, stuur hom deur. I'm keen this afternoon. Christy ook. Ek is seker dood. Ek het niks gekry van al drie af nie.
1: Oh, really?
0: Christy, jy ook.
1: Not even a Whitney.
0: No. Shauna says, hoendervleis all over. Quentin, I think my goosebump detector is defective.
1: Dierwald. Yes, makes me think of Top Gun. I'm going to go and watch it again tonight.
0: Well, there you go. Send us your most goosebump-inducing song to the WhatsApp line. Or we'll try a couple after 5:30 this afternoon and see if you haven't had a goosebump yet today. We'll give you a little pillow, a little pillow erection. In the traffic, everything through Galilee's and southbound, very bad. The N3 in general is not Ayoba today. And some serious queuing traffic in Pretoria. There is an accident northbound on the N1 from Stormfall up to Safako Makgato, all the way back from the N4 highway. You're going to be in a queue.
2: In Johannesburg het die Hooggeregshof die staatse aansoek om die Osindiso moordsaak te heropen goedgekeur. 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
3: They are represented, they will be able to make decisions, and that is how all multilateral forums work. People come, some don't come, and those who don't come, they send a delegation at the appropriate level.
2: Op die internasionale front duur samesprekings en spanning oor die straat van Hormuz voort, terwyl Amerika probeer om 'n ooreenkoms met Irak te bereik. 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
5: Jacaranda Newswatch Sport.
6: Rassie Erasmus is keeping the All Blacks guessing ahead of Saturday's first test. The Springbok coach is only set to name his team on Thursday. Erasmus normally announces the team much earlier. He's reportedly waiting on the fitness of key players, including captain Siya Kolisi and prop Ox Nche. But let's hear from Erasmus reaffirming that decision.
7: Injuries, probably the only two doubtful players. Sosa's really looking well, doing good. I think Siya and Ox is, I wouldn't say they're injured still. I think it's niggles. If they get through today, it probably might be good.
6: And staying with rugby, in case you have missed it, the Vodacom Bulls have unveiled their new home kit for the season with the Loftus Versfeld at the heart of the design, dubbed with All Roads Lead to Loftus. The jersey celebrates the iconic Pretoria Stadium and it's celebrating the connection between the team and its fans and of course the city. And finally, Orlando Pirates coach Abdulisama Owadu got the response he was looking for from his players as they returned to winning ways this past weekend. Pirates beat Chiba United 3-0 in their latest Betway Premiership outing and says the goal is to focus on what's next.
8: We just have to stick to our principles. to our way to play football. You know, we are not too much focused on the opponent, even we study the opponent. It's important to give some input, some information to the players. But a club like Pirates should focus on how they want to play.
6: That victory over Chippa United also sent them to the top of the Betway Premiership table. But that's where I'll leave it for this hour. Karabo Peter for Jaka Sports.

0: It is Outkast and Hey Ya on The Drive with Rob and Roz. We're talking songs designed to give you goosebumps. We went through a couple of them. One of the three hit for both of us.
1: Yes, absolutely. And that was Whitney Houston, I Will Always Love You. That break. Just, come on. Like, the key change. Iconic.
0: So, we asked you for your suggestions. Songs that always, every single time, guarantee you a goosebump. They've been loaded. But we haven't got the titles. We don't know.
1: We're going into this blind. Some of these suggestions, came in from three of you. So ons weet nie eers wie nie. Ek gaan probeer om te sien wie hierdie geskryf. Maar sal ons aangaan.
0: Okay. Number one. Let us know if there's a goosebump on this. Don't.

0: I think so. I think that was a goose bump. I think it's a goose bump. Miley hits. Oh, Wrecking Ball. Not for you. Jom?
1: No.
0: Nixney?
1: No.
0: Wow.
1: I like that song. I like that song, but I'm not moved.
0: No goosebumps.
1: No.
0: Shout out whoever sent that in. I appreciate
1: ja,
0: you.
1: Ja, ek kyk hier en ek dink dis een van die mense wat regtig rig aan die begin van die call-out gestuur het. Ja, because I'm not finding it.
0: Bev and Donnie are both nopes on Wrecking Ball. Munette says absolutely. Okay, ja. Wil jy nog een, Rossie?
1: Ja, asseblief.
0: How about this?

0: Oof.
1: Yes.
0: Goosebumps.
1: Yeah.
0: Really?
1: Mm.
0: Not for me. Thanks.
1: Really?
0: I'll pass.
1: But you know what? What's in the song? It's about like your connection to the song.
0: Yes.
1: For Stan.
0: Yeah, yeah, yeah. I get that.
1: So yeah.
0: Because I remember watching the music video, Steve Tyler singing that song in a movie that his daughter was in. Must have been
1: yes.
0: a special family thing. You know what I mean?
1: Yeah, absolutely. And Armageddon is just such a good movie. Like, Courtney agrees with me. Aerosmith, yes, yes, yes.
0: Leon, yes, Rob, we are alike. My friend, you obviously have good taste. Suki Nokina. One more from the WhatsApp line. Guaranteed goosebumps, is it?

0: Disturbed doing Sound of Silence.
1: Yes? Rudy, no? He says that Rudy sent that in actually as a suggestion.
0: Ja man, vrachtig. Love the song, but nope, says Donnie.
1: Rudy says it's the gravelly voice that caused the goosebumps for him. Someone else also sent in that they liked that song for a goosebump moment, but they called the song Hello Darkness, My Old Friend.
0: So was that a no for you as well?
1: Yeah.
0: It's harder than you think.
1: It is.
0: But so as you say, at the right moments, the right song, when it gives you that thrill.
1: Yeah. I mean, there's loads of suggestions. Oh, it was Martin wat gesaid, Hello Darkness, My Old Friend. Sound of Silence by Disturbed is the name of the song. Nathan say Seether, Broken.
0: Yeah, I get it.
1: Eye of the Tiger. Dent, dent, dent, dent.
0: That is a good goosebump.
1: I think, weet jy wat? Ek dink rarig, Jacques het vir ons 'n boodskap gestuur en ek dink hy is in dieselfde lyn as wat ek dink. Hy het gesê, ek kry goosebumps van 'n liedjie wat in 'n fliek was, wanneer ek daai fliek kyk. Want alles is dan binne die konteks geplaas van... Yeah. The whole setup. It's almost like your emotions are being manipulated on so many other levels aside from just the music.
0: Yes, I got you. You know which is the show that always gets me with the goosebumps though? Mm. It's the good auditions and so on for The Voice and those kind of shows. You know when someone's really smashing it.
1: Yes.
0: Oh, yeah. Some of those hit hard.
1: And you know that this thing could change their whole lives. Like they work in a shop and they're trying to support their family. But then once again, that is the context. That is the backstory.
0: Precies. So keep sending through your most goosebump-inducing tunes on Sukala. Amal, WhatsApp line 084-850-942.
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1: Your next move starts here. It's the track traffic brought to you by the all-new GWM Aura 5.
0: In Johannesburg at the moment, there is a crash down by Heldenace on the N3 southbound, slow from London Road coming down, and the R24 N12 getting in there very busy as well. Then, speaking of the N12, there is a crash between Jet Park and Craft Road, causing some serious queuing traffic coming from the R21 side at this point. Also busy through Osborne on the N17. That is both directions because of the roadworks around there. Mike 1 southbound, slow Jan Smuts and Empire down towards Crown. Northbound on the Mike 1. Stationary vehicle just before the Buccleuch interchange. So if you're coming up from the Woodmead Drive side, there is going to be a bit of traffic there. And on Rivonia Road, there is a crash at 12th Avenue causing serious traffic in both directions around there. Four ways is what it is for this time of the afternoon. Nothing unusual. Western half of Joburg looking good.
1: Ja, Pretoria steeds bietjie stadig na die vroeër ongeluk op die N1 Noord naby die Atterburyweg afrit. 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

0: the things that I've got.
1: It's Benson Boone. It's called Beautiful Things, Goldfish, before that, with 1 million views on The Drive with Rob and Roz.
2: Can confirm Benson Boone when he goes there. Up, and sing so hoog. Definitely can confirm goosebumps.
1: Goosebumps.
2: Yeah. Proper. Yeah.
1: What's your goosebumps song, Roseanne McKenzie?
2: Mine is really oddly specific.
1: Yeah.
2: So it's a specific part of a Lenny Kravitz song. The song is called, must I say?
1: Yeah, if you want.
2: So the song is called Again.
1: Yeah.
2: And there's a part where he's singing the chorus, but then he does something different with the word I, and it just breaks my heart. I pull some hell. No, this is what I can say. That is the most heartbreaking note in the world.
1: It's funny, you and I have both gone for heartbreaking then.
2: Okay, amazing.
1: Let's hear Roz's heartbreaking.

0: Oh,
1: it's like a triple harmony on the eye.
2: Every time. It's just because it's totally different to any. If you don't know the song,
1: yeah,
2: you'll miss it, because I was trying to explain it and to producer Wayne of where it was in the song. And then I had to go and go, oh no, did this daar waar het gebeur?
1: Oh, I know that moment. Oh, it's a beautiful moment on that song.
2: Okay, okay.
1: Another one has come in on the WhatsApp line, which I think is worth a shout for goosebump moments. What do we think?
2: Yeah.
1: You know what the thing is? It goosebumps, yes. But I'm so locked into that TV ad of the gorilla playing the drums.
2: Is it not the Hangover Mike Tyson moment where that ad actually kind of comes from?
1: It's so funny.
2: But you know what? Ons het vroeger vandag, hoe snaaks is dit nie, gepraat oor wat 'n ongelooflike drumspeler Phil Collins is. And that is just so unique to him.
1: I'll give you mine. And it's funny, you and I both went heartbreak.
2: Okay.
1: Rosie and I on this. This moment catches me every single time. And I think this was, if I speak under correction here, I think this was their last live performance ever before the man passed on. Elias Mayner. It's from the MTV Unplugged.

0: I think that was the last time Kurt Cobain performed live, was on that record.
1: I get it.
0: Oh, every time.
1: I get it. It's where every his voice time. Cracks as well. Yeah, like, it's that vulnerability.
0: It breaks there somehow. And like, you feel like you can see his soul in that
1: moment. And also says a Nirvana song is also on his list, but it's the other one, Smells Like Team Spirit.
0: Yeah, I get it. That's the the jolling one.
1: Leon say, Barney like you know bye, Rob.
0: Dennis, it was amazing original lead band. It was an old blues number.
1: Yo.
0: Going way, way, way back.
1: So good.
0: This is why we do the music thing, ne?
1: Hey!
0: This is why we are here. This is why we are all together. We can share these moments.
1: Johan doesn't like our taste in music.
0: Really?
1: I say, what's a B place to regular? Johan.
0: I mean, steer from Johan, Johan.
1: Yeah, but this is a goosebump oomlik. Johan, kom.
0: Op die WhatsApp line, sit hem comments gauw daar.
1: Vinnig.
0: Ons wil weet, we must put together a whole Goosebumps playlist sommer.
1: Definitely.
0: Daar is genoeg op die WhatsApp line om te luister so langs as my high load is.
1: Ja, en luister, Johan. Jou Goosebump liekie gaan jou bo aan die lijst.
0: Ja, yes. We'll pop it on top of the playlist, sir. Steve,
1: send it.
0: Asseblief.
2: 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Not vocal. Perhaps there's still a little bit of trepidation.
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3: This is Jacaranda News Watch with Marlene Fouchier.
4: Johannesburg, môre op na 25 grade, Pretoria en Rustenburg 28.
5: In Jet Park is daar 'n ongeluk op die N12 oos by Jet Park weg se afrit, dan kan jy ook in Pretoria vertragings verwag vir 'n stilstaande motor op die N1 suid by die proefplaaswisselaar.
6: And in your sports, the All Blacks suffer another injury blow ahead of rugby's greatest rivalry, and Ikashvante got her Cincinnati Open title defense off to a winning start.
4: Die mynmaatskappy se Mancor, sy gaan verantwoordelikheid neem vir die opruiming en rehabilitasiewerk nadat 'n slikdam se wal verlede week in Brits meegegee het. Die minister van Minerale en Petroleum Hulbronne, Kwedi Mentashe, het die Kwena myn vandag juis besoek in Masochaba Sefularo was daar.
7: Samanco Chrome CEO Desmond McManus says restoration and repair operations are already underway.
8: We are busy repairing some of the electrical infrastructure in the area and also the access roads to our neighbouring mines.
7: He says they take full responsibility.
8: For the cleanup work, for the investigation, we remain committed to make sure that this

0: are already underway.
1: We are busy repairing some of the electrical infrastructure in the area and also the access roads to our neighbouring mines.
0: He says they take full responsibility.
1: For the cleanup work, for the investigation, we remain committed to make sure that this type of incident never happens.
0: Investigations into the tailings dam failure, the environmental impact and the overall cost of the damage are continuing. Masachaba Sifularo for Jacaranda Newswatch.
2: Die voormalige prokureur Piet Viljoen bly intussen agter tralies. Die handelshof in Pretoria het sy borgaansoek van die hand gewys vanoggend omdat hy as vlugrisiko beskou word.
3: Viljoen failed to satisfy the court that interest of justice permitted his release on bail. The matter was then postponed to the 4th of September 2026 for the disclosure of the docket.
2: So sê die woordvoerder vir die Nasionale Vervolgingsgesag in Gauteng, Lumka Manjana, Viljoen word betrek by 27 miljoen rand se bedrog en korrupsie in die onwettige verkoop van munisipale eiendom in 2010. 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
4: The magistrate described the matter as serious, saying the DPP's office should treat it as such. The court also stressed the state's duty to deliver services to the public, saying there should be no more excuses. Police say Lusanda was found with multiple stab wounds after the two men allegedly gained entry to the property by jumping over a wall. The duo was arrested in November last year and was remanded in custody after their bail applications failed. Zingisa Chira, Jacaranda Newswatch in Bombela.
2: En vroeger vandag het die beweerde onderwêreldfiguur Vusi Matlala gesê, hy het nie ooghare vir die Noordwes politieke tussenganger Bran Mogotsi nie.
5: I actually hate him.
6: Why, if I may inquire? As a matter of
5: he caused a lot of problems for me.
6: When did this relationship end, as far as you are concerned?
5: After my arrest.
6: The 2025 arrest?
5: Yes.
2: Matlala het aan die kommissie gesê Mogotsi het hom mislei toe hy homself na bewering voorgehou het as 'n amptelike lid van die voormalige polisieminister Bekkie Cele se kantoor. 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Die dag se ander groot stories is op jackrandfm.com. Klik op news.

0: It is Miles Smith rounding out the four in a row on The Drive with Robin Ross. Jacaranda FM, your number one feel-good station, and that is a very feel-good song. It's called Stay If You Want to Dance. Before that, a little throwback from Alphaville, Forever Young. Sabrina Carpenter also in the mix with Espresso, and we kicked it off with, according to Rob Forbes, the greatest living musician of all time, Pitbull featuring Kesha. The song is called Timber.
1: Pitbull, banger after banger after banger.
0: Mm-hmm.
1: Question of the daytime, 20 past 6 tonight on The Drive with Robin Ross. Rosie.
0: Yeah.
1: Do you have the chair in your bedroom that is covered in clothes all the time?
0: Ek het nie 'n stoel nie, maar ek het 'n lae tafel that is covered in stuff. So it's a table that's next to my cupboard. So you would think that I can just pick the stuff up from the table and put it in the cupboard. But it's my emotional support clothing table. Well, dit is daai waar ek kan hierdie nog een keer dra, dalk nog hierdie week. So kom ons sit dit nie in die wasgoedmandjie nie. Kom ons sit dit ook nie terug in die kas nie, want I want to be reminded that I maybe want to wear it again.
1: It's not that clean. It doesn't go back in the cupboard clean.
0: No.
1: But it's not laundry baskets.
0: But I am deeply ashamed of it because that table is often a complete indication of my mental state. So daai tafel, as hy lyk soos wat hy gistermiddag gelyk het.
1: Ja.
0: Then I know. Okay, jy moet nou stok vat hier en jy moet eintlik jou in beheer kry.
1: I saw somebody on the interwebs somewhere suggesting a thing for your house where you walk in and you follow the process of what you normally do. En as al gereeld iets op dieselfde plek is, sit iets daar van daai ding. So instead of that table wat jy daar het, sit vir jou mandjie. If there's a place where you come in and you always put your car keys in the house, put a bowl there. Make your life easy. Waar jy die goed altyd sit, sit vir jou iets daar vir daai goed. And I was like, that's quite clever.
0: So that it's not lying around.
1: Yeah, because I've got two of the chairs.
0: Yes.
1: Daar's twee plekke in my huis where if I take off a shirt and it's clean enough to be worn, a pair of pants, jeans that you wore out for 2 hours or something, you know, there they get dumped there. And we'll come back to them at some point. Or we won't. Who knows? Madas, I think everyone has that chair in their house.
0: Everyone does. Maar jy sê nou, jou slim mens op die internet het gesê, mens moet it's like a receptacle for die goed.
1: Well, a thing. If you're always doing the same thing, put something there to make that easier and make it not look like clutter.
0: Is that not like the cupboard next to the chair that is intended for my stuff to be hanging? I'm just asking.
1: Yeah. I'm glad you've got it as well.
0: Yeah, no,
1: you're normally on top of things. I didn't know if you would have one. I know I have one because I'm akas gemors.
0: Yeah. I actually know. I wouldn't think that you are a law scorp in your own house.
1: No, I'm most of the time I'm not.
0: Yes, but achter mekaar.
1: I clean up as I go.
0: Yeah.
1: I try.
0: Yeah.
1: But it doesn't mean that over the course of a weekend, we can't explode all over the house. And it looks like 19 people live there in a commune. And this is my SOP Wimlik, so it's like.
0: Natasha, I did not go to sleep last night, Robin Ross, until I cleared my couch in my bedroom. Well done.
1: Natasha, we are so sorry that you are still busy cleaning. We hope you get some sleep tonight.
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3: There's this oak that's gone viral on TikTok because he is a Zimbabwean man who's trying very hard to learn Afrikaans.
4: TPCT Opu Dimat. Oh, TPCT Opu Dimat. That means TP sitting on top of the mat. DT is Ndiki Witi Mat. I don't know this line, but I'll figure out this book, man.
3: I believe his real name is Gregory. Started to give him a call. We're excited for him.
5: Goeiemore.
3: What drew you to Afrikaans?
5: I love African people, and I love the language a lot. There's a lot I want to understand about it.
3: First things you learned was what? You say you've got Afrikaans friends around you. Don't say the swear words.
5: Yeah, please.
3: I'm guessing that they will first teach you some lekker swear words.
5: I know gehandet and lekker slap because my best friend always says lekker slap. Mooi dag is something he always also says.
3: When did you start learning Afrikaans?
5: I'm on day 11.
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3: Ons gaan vir so 'n paar weke gee en ons sal jou weer bel.
5: Lekker slap vir julle.
3: What a guy. Wow.
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7: Jacaranda Newswatch traffic in 90 seconds.
1: In the traffic this afternoon, Joburg Highway is looking better than they were, except for the N3 southbound. Still a crash on the way near Van Buren, heading down towards Geldnys. It's going to be busy from Modderfontein. There's a stationary vehicle going from Modderfontein down towards Linksfield. And the R24 N12 still queuing to get in there, coming from OR Tambo as well. Mike 1 southbound is just the double-decker section at this stage. And then, unfortunately, north of Joburg on Main Road, there is still an accident near the XK River Bridge. It is between Lone Hill Boulevard and sort of Prison Break Market. Traffic is queuing in both directions there at the moment. Other than that though, Joburg is looking good.
0: Op die N1 Noord in Pretoria is steeds stadig op pad na Sifako Magato Rylaan. 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

0: It is Dr. Victor. I love to truck. Still on the way, Olivia Dean, Kings of Leon, as Rosie mentioned, will do some Britney Spears as well. Amperalf ses, Madeleine, kom in meninis.
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0: In the traffic this afternoon, still issues on the N3 southbound in Johannesburg from Modderfontein down to Germiston has two crashes on it at the moment. Capital City's looking good.
2: We start off in Johannesburg. The High Court there has granted the state's application to reopen its case against Thembiso Mtlalose, who is facing 76 counts of murder and 12 counts of attempted murder. It's linked to the Usindiso building fire in Johannesburg 3 years ago. Now, the National Prosecuting Authority brought the application after the court raised concerns about inconsistencies in some of the post-mortem findings. And on the international front, US President Donald Trump threatened to bomb Oman. This now if the country gets in the way of a deal with Iran on the Strait of Hormuz. Our full news bulletins are on jackranfm.com. Click on Jackpot. Kicking off the business minutes abroad, here's Armand De Beer from PSG Wealth in Pretoria East.
3: Renewed US-Iran tensions are keeping global markets cautious, outweighing support from fading expectations of a Federal Reserve rate hike. On Wall Street, the S&P 500 is down 0.1% and the Dow Jones around 0.3%, while the Nasdaq is rising 0.2% as technology strength offsets pressure elsewhere. A strong revenue forecast from AI group Anthropic has lifted memory chip shares, with SanDisk rising 10% and Micron Technology 6% higher. Nvidia is rising 1% ahead of next week's results, while Microsoft and Meta are both down more than 2%. In Europe, the Stoxx 600, DAX and FTSE 100 are each down roughly 0.2%, while France's CAC 40 has lost about 0.6%. Investors now await Fed minutes and earnings from US retailers later this week.
2: The dollar is trading at 16 Rand 17, the euro 18 Rand 75, pounds sitting at 21 Rand 94, gold trading at $4,424.15 per fine ounce, Brent crude oil $88.88 a barrel. I'm Marlene Frischer, more news at 7.
4: Jacaranda Newswatch Sport.
5: Another name has been added to the All Blacks injury list, with prop Oli Norris ruled out for round six with 6 weeks with a cartilage injury. He becomes the fourth player to leave the tour due to injuries. However, All Blacks coach Dave Rennie confirms that replacement is on the way.
6: So Solomau, well, he's already on a plane on his way over here to replace Oli Norris. We just, obviously, it's essential for us to have enough front row forwards. We've got a test on Saturday, and ideally we'd have two fresh front rows to play in that game, which means we're not asking the test guys to back up.
5: Meanwhile, Rassie Erasmus is keeping the All Blacks guessing ahead of Saturday's first test. The Springbok coach is only set to name his squad on Thursday. He's reportedly waiting on the fitness of captain Siya Kolisi and prop Oxen Chair. But here is Erasmus confirming that decision.
7: Injuries, probably the only two doubtful players. Sosa's really looking well, doing good. I think Siya and Oxen, I wouldn't say they're injured still. I think it's niggles. If they get through today, it probably might be good for us.
5: The Scottish Football Association has withdrawn its support for FIFA President Gianni Infantino following controversy over his failed attempt to sell stakes in the World Cup. Scotland now joins England, Ireland, as well as Wales in dropping their backing for Infantino, who is seeking re-election for next year's FIFA Congress. And finally, Iga Świątek is expecting a tough battle when she faces Maria Sakkari in Cincinnati. The Polish star says her experienced opponent is a great player and believes the match could come down to who produces better intensity. But that's where I'll leave it for today. Karabo Peter for Jaka Sports.

0: That's such a good song.
1: Yeah. A goosebumper for me. I'm a huge Kings of Leon fan. We were chatting earlier about songs that give you goosebumps. Video going up on our social media of us just blind reacting to your suggestions. And then also a bunch of songs that Wayne, producer Wayne, discovered were actually made with the intention to give you a little chriliki.
0: A little rilling.
1: Yes.
0: Yar.
1: Yes.
0: Go check it out on Jacka Drive on Instagram. Before that, by the way, Olivia Dean and Man I Need, voice I'm absolutely loving at the moment. Loads of music still on the way, including what did we use Britney Spears for 2 weeks ago? You picked it for something.
1: The song of my generation. Oh, the song that I feel defines the generation.
0: The iconic song of your generation.
1: Yes.
0: Yeah. That is on the way before we hand over to Miss Danny Painter in a couple of minutes' time. And if you missed it on Breakfast with Martin Bester, eh? Secret Sound Man.
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2: Jacaranda Newswatch traffic in 90 seconds.
0: Last traffic update from us tonight. Only two issues in Johannesburg. They're both serious, unfortunately. N3 southbound. There's a stationary vehicle after Modderfontein. Then one just through the Galilee's interchange. And then another one down by Van Buren. So serious trouble down the N3 south from Modderfontein. As well as the R24 is queuing badly onto the N12 to get in there and get down towards Germiston. And then finally north of Johannesburg on Main Road. There's a crash near the Yuxke River Bridge between Lone Hill Boulevard and Prison Break. Traffic queuing heavily both directions there.
1: Midrand op die N1 suid is stilstaande motor by Olifantsfonteinweg se afrit. Dan is dit pretty much vry vloeiend al die pad tot in Pretoria kom. Daar is 'n stadige verkeer op die N1 suid in die Pretoria area by die Atterbury afrit. En dit is dan dit. Dit is net daai issue daar by N1 suid by Atterbury, so wees op die uitkyk daarvoor. Felicity Reken het môre jou verkeersinligting om 6:00 op Breakfast with Martin Bester.

0: It's Ariana Grande, Hate That I Made You Love Me. Before that, classic from Britney Spears and Hit Me Baby One More Time. And that wraps up the show tonight.
1: Ach Rob, ek is so bly, jy is terug. The gang is all together again. We've got a week of note lined up for you.
0: Yeah, we do. We'll catch up with you. We've got a big international guest this week as well. Woo! More details on that tomorrow. But Danny Painter is standing by to look after you between now and 10 o'clock tonight. My name is Rob Forbes.
1: Ek is Rosanne McKenzie. En ons sê vir jou tot ziens. I got my

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7: Emlahleni reaching maximum of 27 degrees tomorrow. Joburg 25, Pretoria going up to 28 degrees. In Northwest, the mining company Samancor confirmed that it will take responsibility for mop-up and rehabilitation operations after last week's dam collapse there. During a visit by the Minister of Minerals and Petroleum Resources, Gwede Mantashe, it emerged that the storage facility was operated by a third party. Masichaba Sifularo was there.
8: Samancor Chrome CEO Desmond McManus says restoration and repair operations are already underway.
9: We are busy repairing some of the electrical infrastructure in the area and also the access roads to our neighbouring mines.
8: He says they take full responsibility.
9: We remain committed to make sure that this type of incident never happens.
8: Investigations into the tailings dam failure, the environmental impact and the overall cost of the damage are continuing. Masichaba Sifularo for Jacaranda Newswatch.
7: Meanwhile, in Mafefe in Limpopo, the Minister of Health, Aaron Motsoaledi, announced the procurement of ultra-portable digital X-ray machines from South Korea. It's in the fight against asbestos exposure there.
10: Here in Mafefe, it has already claimed its first victim. Unfortunately, right from inside the royal family itself.
7: And in Mpumalanga, the case against two men linked to the killing of 19-year-old Lusanda Matabela has been postponed to next week. They made a brief appearance in the Nelspruit Magistrates Court, Yezingisa Chirwa.
11: The magistrate described the matter as serious, saying the DPP's office should treat it as such. The court also stressed the state's duty to deliver services to the public, saying there should be no more excuses. Police say Lusanda was found with multiple stab wounds after the two men allegedly gained entry to the property by jumping over a wall. The duo was arrested in November last year and was remanded in custody after their bail applications failed. Zingisa Chira, Jacaranda Newswatch in Bombela.
7: Elsewhere, the Matlanga Commission confirmed that the alleged underworld figure, Vusimuzigat Matlala, will have to appear before it again on the 24th and 25th of August. Now, earlier today, he told the commission he doesn't have time for Brown Mokgotsi, the alleged political fixer from Northwest. In fact,
12: I actually hate him.
13: Why, if I may inquire? As a matter of
12: he caused a lot of problems for me.
13: When did this relationship end, as far as you're concerned?
12: After my arrest.
13: The 2025 arrest?
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7: 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Just click on news. And finally, in Women's Month, we're highlighting issues around equality. And today the focus is on early breast cancer diagnosis. So Dr. Renata Maharaj, the Chief Scientific Officer at Novartis, says work to bring

0: Com, just click on news. And finally, in Women's Month, we're highlighting issues around equality. And today the focus is on early breast cancer diagnosis. So Dr. Renata Maharaj, the Chief Scientific Officer at Novartis, says work to bridge that gap is already being done, but should be scaled up as a matter of life or death.
1: In an early breast cancer setting, their five-year survival chance is about 90%. That drops right down to about 29% in a woman that's diagnosed with metastatic or a late-stage breast cancer.
0: That's it for myself and the rest of the team. 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

There you have it. He's got to be the third coolest ginger in the world. That's Mr. Ed Sheeran. It's called Sapphire. Did you know that there is a competition for gingers? I'm telling you, it's a true story. I used to be one of them. Thank goodness I've, I don't know, my hair color's changed. I might be a silver fox pretty soon. It's myself, Shane Hunter. How are you doing tonight? You are locked in with me all the way through until 10 o'clock on your number one feel-good station. Hey, listen, talking about cool gingers. Okay, so I told you he's number three. Do you know he's number two? Like, honestly, true story. I'm sure it's somewhere on the interwebs, okay? But it's Will Lindley. It's our very own one. And then talking about him, did you know that Park Life Festival is happening on the 30th of August? I got something cool for you, okay? So, I mean, it's going to be it's a cool lineup, okay? So it's Nasty C. Nasty C. Elaine, Matthew Moles there, Good Neighbours, our very own Ginger. Neon Dreams is going to be there with Rolene, as well as the Teaks. It's going to be cool, right? I'm looking forward to that. Well, anyway, I might just have given you some hints about what's to come for the show. So I've, in actual fact, got four tickets to give away for that exact event. But you have to hold your horses, okay? I'm going to tell you exactly how you can win those tickets. And I promise you, I'm going to tell you soon. It's going to be happening before the top of the hour. In actual fact, it might just be about half an hour away. So make sure you don't change that dial. And then, you know what? We're just going to spend time.

I'm together. We're going to let the music be your hero tonight. And hey, it's super exciting to be here. The all important number, of course, in case you didn't know, 0848500942. You're going to want to keep that one handy, I promise you. It's for good reason, okay? So.

So how many octaves do you think she can actually sing in? Yeah, it's Mariah Carey, Always Be My Baby, right here on Jacaranda. Just before that, we had some BTS as well as Swim. Well, it was called Swim anyway. Ronan Keating starting us off on this little bit of a quarter. If tomorrow never comes, well, it's always going to come, especially if you're with Jacaranda. All right, so I saw a couple of the messages flying in already, but hang on a second. I'm going to put a stop on you guys a little bit. I told you we'll give tickets away, and I promise you we will do it, and we will do it. And it's going to happen before the top of the hour. Now you're going to have to pay attention, okay? Of course, it's for Park Life. I mean, listen, you're a music lover, right? I'm a music lover. That's why I do what I do. You love mixing genres, different, I don't know, rock, pop, bit of love songs, big names, I don't know, rising stars as well. Whatever the case is, okay, you know you love music. Maybe you like food and drink as well, because that's going to be a biggie. It's all happening on Sunday, the 30th of August, 2026. Obviously, if you're in case you're in, I don't know, parallel universe, starting off at 11 o'clock in the morning. Now, what you got to pay attention to is you got to listen to one of our artists that are going to be performing on the day, okay? I'm going to play you one of their songs before 8 o'clock chimes. You got to tell me what the artist's name is and what the title is, okay? It's as easy as that. I don't know if I should tell you the artist's song anymore. All right, fine, I will. Nasty C is in there, Lane's in there. Matthew Mole, Good Neighbors. Hey, listen, I might have given you a hint already. Teeks is there as well as Wool Lily, Neon Dreams, and Rolene. So I tell you what, when you hear one of these incredible artists performing at, well, obviously they're going to be performing at the actual event, but if you hear them tonight on air before 8 o'clock, I want you to WhatsApp the keyword Park Live plus the name of the song and the artist to 084-850-0942. It's as easy as that. And then I will choose one lucky winner. We'll probably just make it fastest fingers first. How does that sound? So the first one that comes through to me with the correct answer, I'm going to phone you live on air and we're going to have a little bit of a chat. How does that sound? And we're going to see how excited you are for this. I might be a little bit jealous as well. I'm not going to lie to you, but that's okay. That's all part of it, isn't it? Yeah, of course it is. Let's play some tunes for you. Here's The Weeknd. It's called Save Your Tears. Welcome to your Monday evening.

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0: Hey, a little bit of Avicii on a Monday night. It's called Wake Me Up, right here on Jacaranda. Hey, your number one feel-good station, Waking You Up. How was your Monday? So I want to know about you tonight, okay? How does that sound? I got to tell you, I'm quite happy to see the back end of this Monday. But, like I said, it's all about you tonight, okay? So I was just kind of like thinking on the way into studio this evening, how many people are weirdly good at, like, I don't know, just random things? So I thought I'd just, you know what, I'll throw that out there a little bit, you know? I want to know from you, okay? And like your story. I mean, you don't have to tell me Wimpietse story. Jy kan, sê my net jou story. Wat is, dan moet een ding in jou leven, wat jy heeltemal so goed is. It could be anything, reversing a trailer. Okay, you're the person that does it in the family. I mean, it's not impressive. It's nothing you're going to go and put on your CV. It's literally completely unnecessary, but somehow it's a talent that you've kind of like mastered. I'm pretty sure I've got one or two. I can do all sorts of weird and wonderful little voices, and I can speak like Donald Duck pretty well, just by the way. I don't know. Maybe you recognize songs first in the family. Listen, it could be anything, okay? Remembering number plates, folding fitted sheets. Is that another one that you're good at? I think I'm good at that. I just want to know what you're... And this is all about you, okay? Let's put a light on you for a second over here. So don't worry about the neighbor. Listen, if your mom wakes you up with bacon and eggs, tell me about that, because I miss getting woken up with bacon and eggs. You remember at a young age? Oh, come on. We all love that. 0848500942. Also, you want to keep that number handy because it's going to be happening within the next sort of half an hour. You know what? It's actually going to be sooner. Okay? I'm not going to give it away anymore. But as soon as you hear one of the artists that we've been chatting about that's going to be performing at Park Life, all you got to do is send me a WhatsApp. Okay? Hashtag it Park Life. That's all you got to do. Tell me who the artist and the title is. And the first person to get it right, I'm going to give you a call live on air, okay? And I'm going to give you 4 tickets. How does that sound? I think it sounds pretty good. So make sure you stick around. Don't go anywhere. It is myself, Shane, sitting in for Danny tonight. Danny, thank you for letting me take the reins. If you are listening, I hope you're having a lekker night. Well, hey, whatever you're doing. And hey, you guys, it's all away until 10 o'clock. It's me and you.
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0: You know who this is, don't you? For the time being, he is the coolest ginger in the world, not just South Africa. Hey, that's Will Linnaeus called Wrong Time. So I asked you a simple question. I said to you, I hope you're paying attention, okay? And you had to WhatsApp me, 0848500942. In that little break, we did, and I've just given it away again. We told you that one of those songs are going to be the artist performing at Park Live. All you had to do was WhatsApp me on 0848500942, the name of the artist and the name of the song. And did you do it? Well, I tell you what, we're about to find out. We'll get hold of the right winners just now. We'll see who those are fastest fingers first. It's as simple as that. If you thought you might have just missed it, well, I am sorry. But hey, listen. You haven't missed out on being part of the conversation tonight. And part of your Monday night is all about you, okay? This is just me and you now. I want to know from you guys some weird and wonderful talents out there. Like, did you have the talent to actually send the WhatsApp at the right time? Yes, of course you did. But I want to know, can you do weird and wonderful things? I got friends when I was younger. These ladies, okay, we're going to call them. We were younger, we were kids. These girls, they used to chew their toenails. It's a useless talent, but how the hell do you do that? I cannot do that. Get hold of us. We want to know all about your interesting talents. And I just want to share it with the world. And I promise you, I will share one or two of mine. I did say I can speak like Donald Duck. I do a fluent Donald Duck, just by the way. And I might just be able to squeeze a link in fluent Donald Duck. How does that sound? Come on, it sounds pretty good to me. It's always good to be. That is your number one feel-good station. Myself, Shane Hunter, at Jack Arena, sitting in for Danny. Thanks, Danny, for letting me take the reins tonight. I really appreciate it.
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0: Hey, check it out. It all comes down to this, the final week of the 2026 Verseker Noordwal Cup. Now, teams will battle for the ultimate prize and the chance to be crowned the champions. Now, who will rise to the occasion and claim the crown? Well, you're going to have to just be there and don't miss the action. 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

0: Hey, I gotta tell you, there is no mistakes with the playlist tonight. How else are you are gonna... Listen, there's no other way of enjoying your Monday nights, let's be honest. Of course, your number one feel-good station, Jack Arena, and that's Don't You Worry, Child, Swedish House Mafia. John Martin's in the mix there as well. And myself, Shane Hunter, playing all these cool tunes for you. All right, so Park Life, it is all happening on Sunday, the 30th of August. We're all going to be back at Mark's Park in Emerentia. Now, if you are a music lover, listen, if you love all sorts of genres, big names, rising stars, whatever the case may be, you want to get out the house a little bit, you love food, you love a couple of drinks, and I don't know, you just want to get out. You know, when we have a good day, it's all about craft, all about people, and it's all about being just... lekker. Do you know what I mean? It's all happening on Sunday, the 30th of August. You got to get there. Nasty C, Elaine, Matthew Mole, Good Neighbors, Teeks, Will Lindley, ding, ding, ding, Neon Dreams, as well as Rowley. Now, we have got a winner. I'm going to see. Oh, hang on a second. Beep, beep, beep, beep, beep, beep. I said we're going to call you live, okay? Now, let's see if we're calling the right person here. Yeah, come on. It's not even ringing yet, is it? Hang on a second. I've got to press the go button. Okay, so if your name is Sabrina and your phone's ringing, just make sure you answer right now. I got to tell you, I am super jealous because literally, I mean, I'm going to see you guys there, so make no mistake. So either way, it's going to be one of those goodies, right? Sabrina, you won yourself 4 tickets. Where are you? Oh, dear. All right. Okay. We'll try and get a hold of her just now again. How does that sound? All right. Sounds good to me. If you haven't just figured it out yet, and you know Sabrina, tell her, and she loves Jack Arena, just by the way, tell her, yes, Sabrina, you have won 4 tickets. If you're too shy to speak to us, send us a voice note. How does that sound? Hey, to everybody else that entered, a couple of wrong answers, but also a couple of ones that came through not quite as quick as Sabrina, so well done to you. It is going to be an epic, epic day. So make sure you make sure, just whatever you do in your diary right now, Sunday the 30th of August, come say hi to all of us, shake hands, let's just meet, let's just all mingle. It's going to be such a goodie. Of course, it is your feel-good station. It's going to be a feel-good thing. So you know what it's all about, don't you? Coming up in the next hour, we are still going to be chatting about, I've got some cool messages, okay, from you. And I said, I want to know all about you tonight, okay? You're useless, you're special, you're non-existent in other people's minds talents. Do you know what I mean? I want to know all about it. 084-850-0942. We'll hear from you guys as well. And then I promised you, yes, I did, I'll try and do a whole link. Okay, it'll be a short link. How does that sound? My useless talent is fluent in Donald Duck. Listen, I can do them all. I can do Minnie. I can do Goofy. Gold, Petey. All right, enough of that. And all sorts of weird voice impersonations as well. But we're not going to go into all of that. It's all about you tonight. Sabrina, are you going to answer your phone? We're going to try and phone you back. How does that sound?
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0: Oh, Britney Spears. It's called Sometimes, right here on Jacaranda. Hey, your number one feel-good station. Yeah. I think this song came out, I'm going to take a bit of a guess here, okay? Maybe 2002, 2001. Am I wrong? I don't know. But my hidden talent back then was dating Britney Spears in my head. I promise you it was a good talent. All right, okay, I'll stop now. So simple question tonight, and it's all about you. Probably is me as well. And thank you for the WhatsApps coming through. Shane, please do that, Donald Duck. Yes, I promise I will. All right, I tell you what, let's get it out the way. And then we'll see what your talent's all about. So let's say Britney's come out. So,
1: I was with Britney Spears for Sometimes right here on Jacaranda, your number one feel-good station. Oh, yeah.
0: Oh, there we go. yeah, all right. Well, that's it. I've given myself enough credit over there. Well done to me. Okay, so 084-8500. What is one talent that you might have, okay? That's just useless. Not to you anyway, but to like everybody else. I mean, it's pretty useless speaking like Donald Duck, at least to adults anyway, right? Some of the weird and wonderful WhatsApps are coming through. And Rogan, ek wil net vir jou bietjie vra, né? Joma, is alles all right daar so by die huis, né? Weet, you know, what? Yeah.
2: Talking about useless talents.
0: Mm-hmm.
2: I can close my lips around a tennis ball.
0: Well, there we go. I'm a little bit speechless, but listen, that is a cool thing to do. I mean, it's a party trick, okay? And that's what we're looking for. I want to know what your party trick is. Maybe you pulled one out this weekend, and maybe you shouldn't tell me about the party trick you did this weekend. But either way, that's what we'll be chatting about. Other WhatsApps coming through. Thank you very much, Shane. I am absolutely ridiculously amazing at untangling cables. My husband always leaves chargers, as well as all the other cables for whatever appliances that we have next to our bed. I don't know how many appliances you have next to your bed. I'm scared to ask. But either way, Janine, she's very good at untangling those. Remembering movie quotes came through twice. And listen, Jonathan, thank you very much. Jonathan said also, I need to definitely say Jonathan from the East Rand is very good at opening jars. So ladies, if you need somebody to come and open a jar for you, he is your guy. Hey, I want to know about your useless talents, okay? 084-8500-942. Maybe it is also impersonating voices or whatever the case may be. I love your voice notes. So please, you're more than welcome to send them through to me. Yeah, I got all these cool ones coming. I got to screen some of these. I'm a bit worried about them right now because I asked you to tell me about your weekend. But hey, it doesn't matter. Let's play some Taylor Swift for you. The music is your hero tonight. And I knew. Happy Monday.

0: Now that's just one of those tunes that you kind of like just can't help but just sing along, right? I wish I could sing. I speak really well, but I definitely don't think I'm a rock star or pop star in the making. It's called Sweet Dreams, right here on Jacaranda by J-Hope. Miguel's in the mix there as well. Right, your challenge. Well done, Joburg. Well done, Pretoria. Well done, South Africa. Well done, absolutely everywhere. Listen, you guys are impressive, okay? A couple of voice notes coming through. I thought we'd dive away from them for a second. But Wendy, at the age of 63. Hi, Wendy. Thanks for tuning in, by the way. Hey, listen, thanks, everybody, for tuning in. It's Monday. And, hey, listen, we're setting your standard for the rest of the week, okay? But Wendy, you can play the recorder at the age of 63, but then you did it at school. But that's not it, okay? You can still move your left ear up and down. Now, I can't move my ears. I've got that little trick that your eyebrows, so I can move my eyebrows independently. You know, like, how do I describe it? Like, when you, when you're trying to, I don't know, impress a girl, is that the right way to say it? Come on, no, it's not. And you kind of, like, walk up to you and say, hey, baby. You know what I'm talking about? All right, well, that's one of mine. Cody, you're a rock star, pal. This is something that I almost don't understand, okay? But you love reading books. Thank you very much. Your talent is that you can read a book of 879 pages in less than 4 hours. How the hell is that even possible? Well done. That's pretty impressive. Leon, jy het vir my TikTok gestuur. 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
1: Ek het geskryf deur my pa, die blou bulle.
0: O, ja. 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
2: Hier staan 'n beker hier in Suid-Afrika. 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
0: Niemand gaan daai beker kom haal nie. I think that's pretty impressive. Listen, everybody needs somebody that plays a guitar around the fire, right? 0848500942. What is your hidden talent that is absolutely useless to everybody else? Maybe it's not. But I mean, it's nothing you're going to put on your CV. It's nothing you can necessarily make some money off it. And hey, listen, if you can make money off it, then you definitely got to do it. I love it. Keep them coming through. Let's see what you guys have got. Also, still headed your way, some more good music. We've got Ariana Grande, Mr. Shaggy himself, Tony Braxton. John Legend's going to be in there as well as Michael Jackson. So make sure you do not change that dial. You're with myself, Shane Hunter. It's good to be here. How's it going?
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0: That Shaggy and Robin Thicke right here on Jacaranda. It's called Looking Lovely. Ah, well, we're all sounding lovely tonight, I can tell you that much. And looking lovely with all the WhatsApp, so thank you very much. Jenny, you're a rock star. I'm not entirely sure if it's necessarily a superpower that you have, but it is exactly the kind of thing that we nod our heads to, right?
1: Hello, Shane.
2: Hello, Danny.
1: My superpower is I can make wine disappear.
0: Oh, Jenny, yes, an oyster. I love that one. On the WhatsApps, wat hier kom, and weet jy wat, there's one thing that I'm like, I'm just useless at, okay? So, well done to you. Looking for leftovers, looking at leftovers and choosing exactly the right size container. I whack it every time. Well, Genevieve, you're an absolute rock star because I always choose the one that's slightly too small. So I promise you, in my brain, so yeah, I'm a bit of an Albert Einstein when it comes to that. I'll open up the Tupperware cupboard, if you want to call it that, and I will suss them out, you know, and I'll do like a Terminator in my brain. And I go, okay, that one's going to fit the leftover Bourivore's brine meat, whatever the case is. And it always happens to be just too small. It's definitely not a talent of mine. Genevieve, well done to you. All the other ones coming. I don't know if being a good businessman is a hidden talent or not. But thank you very much, Dion. If you have a cup of coffee with Dion, he says, he will definitely tell you where you're going to go wrong, how you're going to go wrong when you want to start a new business, because that is his knack, and he always calls it all first. Thomas has also messaged. I promise you, I'm not going to sit down and have a coffee and tell you about my failed businesses. How does that sound? 0848 500 942. Have you got any other hidden talents? You can tell us all about them. Come on now. Don't be shy.
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0: That's Eva Marie right here on Jack Arena, called It Girl. Hey, you're with myself, Shane Hunter, the newish voice here at Jack Arena. And I got to tell you, it feels really good to be here. Baie dankie vir al die WhatsApp wat deurgekom het van al julle, I don't know, hidden talents, goed wat net julle kan doen. 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
0: Maar weet jy wat, nee, ek dink dis ook my superpower, want ek, seker because, like, I don't like cleaning houses and, you know, washing cars and seeing things like that, so ek moet het nou net so vinnig soos moontlik uit die pad uit kry, so ek met die rest van my dag aangaan. So that's probably right, but listen, as a hidden talent, that's not a bad thing, right? We'll put that in bed, well done to you guys, to all the WhatsApps coming through. I don't know, maybe other hidden talents or stuff like, I can also find parking closest to the door at a shopping center, or find the trolley that actually works. It's all sorts of weird and wonderful things. It's just about to hit to 9 o'clock. You got me for another hour. Covering in for Danny Payton tonight. Thanks, Danny, for letting me take the reins. And let's just take it easy. We'll ease into our Monday evening. It's almost bedtime. Hey, listen, if you're still on the roads, whatever you're doing, be safe. Just all you got to do is stick around with Jack Ryan. I promise you, we will make sure we keep you the best company.
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That's Dasher. It's called Austin, right here on Jacaranda. Also one of those songs you can't help but to sing along to, right? Hey, it's myself, Shane Hunter, on your number one feel-good station. And listen, we all love our music. We all love our entertainment. And the news that comes from it, generally quite good. I mean, we've had a couple of sad newses. Is that the right way to say it? Luister net voor mij. Mijn Engels is baie delicious vandaag. But the good news is, there's a lot of entertainers out there that are

0: actually celebrating their birthdays today. And this being the first one that I thought I'd choose because of the pure fact that she literally shaped some disco era music. You know what I mean? Even when I'm DJing at a place lately and sort of that clock arrives at about 12 o'clock and you hit a song like this, ladies and gentlemen, don't tell me you don't get on the dance floor. Of course you do. Lead singer of the all-female pop group called the Go-Go's. Well, we call it the Ho-Ho's. I don't know. Also released sort of hits like Leave a Light On, Mad About You. And she released her biography called Lip Sealed in 2010. Who am I talking about? Well, happy birthday, none other than Belinda Carlisle. 68 years old today. Also celebrating her birthday. I might as well play you a sound clip from this guy as well. You're going to recognize it straight away.
1: You talking to me?
0: Are you talking to me? Are you talking
1: to me?
0: Yes, of course. None other than our one and only Robert De Niro. Happy birthday to you. 83 years old today. Man, he's won so many awards. All sorts of win. There's not a face on this planet that doesn't recognize that face or that mole, okay? I think they even had in Shark Tale, am I right? Yeah, well, he was the voice of the shark. I can't remember. It was the Don, wasn't it? Even gave him the same mole. I thought that was quite cool. Also celebrating birthday, Sean Penn, happy birthday to you. And then Donnie Wahlberg, Mr. Mark Wahlberg's birthday. Now, Donnie was obviously an actor and member of the boy band New Kids on the Block. Do you guys remember New Kids on the Block? How many of you get onto the dance floor for that? Well, happy birthday to you. I hope you guys all have a fantastic birthday. A little birdie told us that the agent might be listening, so we thought we'd send them a shout out. 57 years old today. Hey, and if it's your birthday, happy birthday to you. Thank you for tuning into Jacaranda celebrating your birthday. You also share your day, by the way, with Baby Boomers Appreciation Day. So if your mom and dad were from sort of World War II era, and need we not say any more, you'd be consider yourself a bit of a baby boomer, wouldn't you? Well, that's cool. That's all my entertainment news for the day. How about some more music right now? Tal Bachman it is, and it's called She's So High.

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0: Mr. Charlie Puth, Meghan Trainor as well. And what you got to do? Yeah, it's called Marvin Gaye right here on Jacaranda. All right, so talking about Marvin Gaye getting it on. Hey, listen, if you've gotten home and, hey, also big shout out to Alvain. Thank you very much for tuning in. Now, the reason I said a shout out to Alvain, he sent me a voice note saying, well, he's got a radio in his room as well, okay? And it's very cool. Thank you that you get to listen to me until you actually manage to fall asleep. And I was thinking to myself, it's like a question to be posed to you now as well, right? To everybody listening. Is it that whenever you're comfortable in your bedroom, and it always happens to me, okay? I mean, for example, why does the TV remote always disappear completely when you're comfortable, okay? I'm not saying in the lounge, and maybe you don't have a TV in the bedroom. Yes, I do. I enjoy watching and falling asleep and whatnot. But like, you're super comfortable and you kind of like, or your vape or something. Something just disappears. It always happens. I mean, you got your water next to you. You're in the perfect position. Your phone's on charge. Then bam, where's the remote? You're definitely not getting up immediately. And first comes the 5 minutes of blindly feeling the cushions with one hand. You're kind of like slapping out all the, I don't know, lumps and whatnot. And then standing up is the absolute last resort. Does anybody else ever feel like that as well? It's about this time at night where, I don't know, it's probably happening to you. And if it's happening to you, I'm so sorry. But listen, just keep Jacaranda on, okay? How does that sound? Still headed your way. I'm here for another half an hour, so don't go anywhere. Myself, Shane Hunter, standing in for Danny Plainton tonight. And man, oh man, I got to tell you, it feels super good to be here. Still being welcomed very well as the newish guy here at Jacaranda. And yeah, man, I got to say, I love you guys just as much. Just FYI.
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2: There's this oak that's gone viral on TikTok because he is a Zimbabwean man who's trying very hard to learn Afrikaans.
3: TPCT Opu Dimat. Oh, TPCT Opu Dimat. That means TP sitting on top of the mat. DT is and Diki Witi Mat. I don't know this line, but I will figure out this book, man.
2: I believe his real name is Gregory. Started to give him a call. We're excited for him.
4: Goeiemôre.
2: What drew you to Afrikaans?
4: I love African people and I love the language a lot. There's a lot I want to understand about it.
2: First things you learned was what? You say you've got Afrikaans friends around you. Don't say the swear words.
5: Yeah, please.
2: I'm guessing that they will first teach you some lekker swear words.
4: I know Hohandet and lekker slap because my best friend always says lekker slap. Mooi dag is something he always also says.
2: When did you start learning Afrikaans?
4: I'm on day 11.
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6: Sampe van vernuf. 'N sy-stap om 'n vleuel te flous. Raak wat hande in die chaos. Die gejuig na 80 minute op die strydveld. Dis mos ekstra glad. Castle Double Malt. Vernoot van rugby's greatest rivalry. Nie vir persone onder 18 nie. Geniet verantwoordelik.

0: And that's our very own Goldfish right here on Jacaranda. Your number one feel-good station, evidently making everyone feel pretty good tonight, which... ...all sorts of human behaviour. We've uncovered some hidden talents, and we've also... I don't know, we've kind of like researched reasons not to look for the remote when you're absolutely comfortable in your bed, on your lunch, on the couch, wherever you are. Either way, you guys have all been absolutely fantastic. On the WhatsApp line, 084-850-0942. A big shout out again to Sabrina, if you're still listening, for winning those four tickets to Park Life. And you guys, whatever you're doing right now, hey, if you're on the road, make sure you drive safely. Get home safely in one piece. One way or another, keep Jacaranda locked onto your radio, okay? Turn the volume up. There's still some good music headed your way. Of course, tomorrow is another beautiful day in South Africa. It's myself, Shane Hunter, on your number one feel-good station. Standing in for Danny tonight. Danny, thank you very much for letting me take the reins, and everybody at Jacaranda. Thank you for all the work you put behind the scenes as well to make all of these things come straight to your ears. What absolute, absolute rock stars. We love it, and we'll catch you guys next time. Make sure you just be you, be human, be lekker. And I love it. That's me signing out. Catch you later.
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0: Right. Hey, it all comes down to this. The final week of the 2026 Verseker Noordwal Cup. Now, teams will be battling for the ultimate prize and the chance to be crowned champions. 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
1: It's this oak that's gone viral on TikTok because he is a Zimbabwean man who's trying very hard to learn Afrikaans.
2: TPCT Opu Dimat. Oh, TPCT Opu Dimat. That means TP sitting on top of the mat. DT is and Diki Witty Mat. I don't know this land, but I'll figure out this book, man.
1: I believe his real name is Gregory. Started to give him a call. We're excited for him.
3: Goeiemôre.
1: What drew you to Afrikaans?
3: I love Afrikaans people, and I love the language a lot. There's a lot I want to understand about it.
1: First things you learned was what? You say you've got Afrikaans friends around you. Don't say the swear words.
2: Yeah, please.
1: I'm guessing that they will first teach you some lekker swear words.
3: I know Hohandet and lekker slap because my best friend always says lekker slap. Mooi dag is something he always also says.
1: When did you start learning Afrikaans?
3: I'm on day 11.
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0: 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Asking for a friend.
1: My wife won't allow me to have female friends. What should I do?
2: Allow him. He needs permission to have female friends. How do you feel about that? Flip it, obviously. If you need that kind of permission from your husband to have male friends, constantly jealous of people at work. What's happening?
3: I think my husband should have female friends. I think it's very important that men see women as more than just romantic objects.
4: Mm-hmm.
3: If you are unable to be friends with a woman, it's a red flag. It's also a red flag if people have to ask their spouse's permission for things that make them better people.
2: Well said.
5: I've heard of too many friends in our circles where the partners get drunk and they have shared so many emotional stories and personal things in their lives with each other, and then the affair starts.
2: But that's going to happen if it's going to happen.
4: Thank you.
2: It's going to happen anyway.
4: Yeah.
2: I don't think not having any physical, social contact,
4: it's going to prevent that.
2: No,
4: I think that's a character flaw. That's got nothing to do with the fact that these people are friends. That's a complete character flaw in you as the cheater, whatever.
2: You should know which situations to place yourself in
4: and also you should know
2: which people can't be friends.
6: And if you don't trust your partner around friends of the opposite gender, do you trust them when they go on an, I don't know, work trip?
4: Oh, can you imagine?
6: For instance.
2: Yeah, and now you've got to share the chalet with...
6: No friends there, but are you going
7: to... I think ask yourself the question. If I was single right now and the opportunity of something would present itself, would I go for it? If the answer is yes, then no, that's not a friend. If the answer is no, then possibly could be a friend.
2: Yeah, I kind of hear what you're saying. It's that's a very interesting concept. What do they call it when you have order envy? So when you order something,
6: like food envy,
2: Has it ever happened to you?
6: Yeah, yeah.
2: I didn't make the right choice. I should have ordered what they ordered. But you only...
4: Your food analogies this morning is killing me.
6: This is a seafood dish.
2: I thought to myself, let me ditch the movie, the Nemo metaphor and analogy, and then go to something more, like a restaurant.
6: Yeah.
2: That makes it better. So what I'm saying is sometimes when you're in something... Then maybe, you know...
6: Something else looks better.
4: Oh, I see what you're saying. Right. Then something arrives on your plate or in front of you and you go, actually, that's maybe more my speed.
2: And then the waitress says, you can do this as a side order.
4: Do you want a doggy bag for that?
6: Take away.
2: Yeah, take away. You can have it later. Anyway.
8: Honestly, my opinion, and I know a lot of people's not going to like it, that's the quickest that you will lose me as a girlfriend, as a wife. I don't care. In Afrikaans sê ons, honde wat nie blaf nie word in die donker gevoer. Female friends is a big no-no.
2: Oh.
8: But also, no male friends on the ladies' side. It's vice versa. It's a two-way street.
4: So you just have no friends? Neither of you have friends?
2: Or they're only friends when you are with them. In other words, beteken dit dat jy geen vriende het nie, of jy het nie vriende van jou eie nie?
6: Mutual friends.
2: Ons het ons vriende, wat jy sien as ons saam het, en jy het nie aparte vriende wat jy apart sien nie. Wat is daar 'n verskil soos dit?
9: It wakes me up in the morning, it makes me feel good as I drive to work. Happy, uplifted, I can conquer everything.
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16: Mevrou van Dyk, hoe gaan dit met die kinders?
14: Arinal is daar vir jou gemeenskap, want ons is van jou gemeenskap. 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
1: There's this oak that's gone viral on TikTok because he is a Zimbabwean man who's trying very hard to learn Afrikaans.
2: TPCT Opu Dimat. Oh! TPCT Opu Dimat. That means TP sitting on top of the mat. DT is and Diki Witty Mat. I don't know this land, but I'll figure out this book, man.
1: I believe his real name is Gregory. Decided to give him a call. We're excited for him.
3: Goeiemôre.
1: What drew you to Afrikaans?
3: I love Afrikaans people, and I love the language a lot. There's a lot I want to understand about it.
1: First things you learned was what? You say you've got Afrikaans friends around you. Don't say the swear words.
4: Yeah, please.
1: I'm guessing that they will first teach you some lekker swear words.
3: I know gehandet and lekker slap because my best friend always says lekker slap. Mooi dag is something he always also says.
1: When did you start learning Afrikaans?
3: I'm on day 11.
4: Jy doen ongelooflik goed vir 11 dae, hoor.
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shot to the top, I've been out of shape, taking out of box, I'm an astronaut. I blasted off the planet, rock that caused catastrophe, and it matters more because I had it. Now I had, I thought about wreaking havoc on an opposition, kind of shocking, they want a static with precision. I'm automatic, quarterback, I ain't talking second, pack it up, I don't panic, batter up,

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4: South Africa. 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
2: I'm going to need you to play that again.
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1: There's this oak that's gone viral on TikTok because he is a Zimbabwean man who's trying very hard to learn Afrikaans.
2: TPCT Opu Dimat. Oh! TPCT Opu Dimat. That means TP sitting on top of the mat. DT is and Diki Witty Mat. I don't know this land, but I'll figure out this book, man.
1: I believe his real name is Gregory. Started to give him a call. We're excited for him.
3: Goeiemore.
1: What drew you to Afrikaans?
3: I love Afrikaans people, and I love the language a lot. There's a lot I want to understand about it.
1: First things you learned was what? You say you've got Afrikaans friends around you. Don't say the swear words.
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1: I'm guessing that they will first teach you some lekker swear words.
3: I know Hohandet and lekker slap because my best friend always says lekker slap. Mooi dag is something he always also says.
1: When did you start learning Afrikaans?
3: I'm on day 11.
2: Jy doen ongelooflik goed vir 11 dae, hoor.
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0: That's gone viral on TikTok because he is a Zimbabwean man who's trying very hard to learn Afrikaans.
1: TPCT Opu Dimat. Oh, TPCT Opu Dimat. That means TP sitting on top of the mat. DT is and Diki Witi Mat. I don't know this line, but I will figure out this book, man.
0: I believe his real name is Gregory. Started to give him a call. We're excited for him.
2: Goeiemôre.
0: What drew you to Afrikaans?
2: I love Afrikaans people. And I love the language a lot. There's a lot I want to understand about it.
0: First things you learned was what? You say you've got Afrikaans friends around you. Don't say the swear words.
1: Yeah, please.
0: I'm guessing that they will first teach you some lekker swear words.
2: I know Hohandet and lekker slap because my best friend always says lekker slap. Mooi dag is something he always also says.
0: When did you start learning Afrikaans?
2: I'm on day 11.
1: Jy doen ongelooflik goed vir 11 dae, hoor.
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2: Asking for a friend.
3: Now, this morning's asking for a friend once again wants to stay anonymous. Here's the question.
4: Is dit normaal vir jou man om min tot geen bydrae te lewer in die huis? 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Asseblief, hoe kry ek my man om wakker te skrik?
3: It's obviously an AI voice. We're keeping her anonymous. Who's got the original letter there? Find it for me, because I think at some point we need to unpack this a little bit. Feels like a shrink session. What do you say? What are your thoughts on that? How do you get your husband to wake up and help around the house? Is basically what you're saying.
5: Yeah.
3: She says her husband does very little around the house.
6: He doesn't do anything around the house.
5: Yeah, and he doesn't participate, it seems to be, in the house at all. When it comes to conversations, when it comes to
6: raising kids,
5: he's just not there at all. I've got the original here.
3: Does the guy sound distant? Sounds like he's disconnected.
5: Yeah.
6: Could be.
3: Yeah. To the point where he's not even helping out around the house. And there's no conversation and stuff. I mean, it's very hard to judge and comment, you know?
6: Yeah.
3: Especially when it comes to relationships and what a relationship status should be.
5: Mm.
3: I don't want to go there.
5: Yeah.
3: But the helping out is a big thing, especially if you haven't set out the boundaries.
5: From the get-go.
6: In the beginning.
3: From the beginning,
5: yeah.
3: Every relationship, and you need to check in on it as well, because people change, people grow, situations change.
6: That's it.
3: So you always have to have an open conversation. Maybe he just prefers not to do certain things.
6: Yeah, I do have a few questions. I mean, this is possible.
5: Maybe. All prefer not to do certain things.
3: No, but hear me out. I'm not trying to be spicy.
6: Yeah.
3: You prefer not to mow the lawn, and that's your right.
6: Right.
3: I prefer not to wash dishes, and that's my right.
5: You know,
3: not comparable. Let me compare apples with apples.
5: Yes.
6: Yeah.
3: I prefer, what is it, like a once a week thing?
5: Very few things, actually. For some people, it's laundry. For some people, yeah. Okay, not so, for me, not my house. Yeah.
3: Laundry, washing the windows, whatever.
5: Yeah.
6: The pool.
3: Mm. I prefer not to do that. You prefer not to do that. That's,
6: yeah.
3: I think, average in a relationship.
6: Sure.
3: There's no relationship where the one person should be doing everything.
5: Agreed.
3: Yeah. And there's also no relationship where both need to do everything either.
5: No.
3: You it word opgedeel.
6: Yeah.
3: In histories word het maar opgedeel volgens mans doen sekere goed, vrouens doen sekere goed. Don't know why.
6: It generally ends up like that.
3: I put it down to preference. I mean, it's not like you can't use a lawnmower. It's not that tricky.
5: Yeah.
3: You prefer not to.
5: Yeah. Mm.
3: And it's not like I can't use a dishwasher. I just prefer not to. I'm happier rather doing the mowing.
6: Right.
3: Once again, sorry, not the dishwasher. What do you call the other thing?
5: The laundry.
3: Yes. Washing machine.
6: The washing machine. That thing.
5: Yeah. I think the problem is that the things that people assume women prefer to do are things that need to be done on a daily basis.
3: Yeah.
5: The things that men prefer to do are things that don't need to be done on a daily basis. So women end up doing more of the work because they're doing it on a daily basis. Where if you say things like, yeah, but I change the tire. How often are you changing the tires? Are you doing it every day? No.
3: Yeah.
5: But I am picking up your laundry off the floor every day. Mm. I am doing the washing once a week. I am taking care of the kids every day. So that, the imbalance.
3: I think what you did there is healthy, and that is what I suggest to relationships. You've just listed things.
5: Yes.
6: Yeah.
3: Men should also list things.
5: Yes.
3: And then you say, but listen, it's not weighted.
5: No.
3: You know, it's not the same. So the guy would have to carry the wood, do the heavy lifting, change a tire if it needs changing, push the wheelbarrow, carry the bag of cement, carry the bag of wood, light the fire, mow the lawn, take the car in for a service, whatever the case may be. Women, you know, this and then you say, okay, so listen.
5: Yes.
3: Bull, you need to help out with dishes, bro.
5: Thank you, because you're carrying the wood once a week. I'm doing the dishes once every day.
3: And there are things that men do every day as well that are things that you don't prefer to do, but you have to do because you're a man. I mean, you've got to give us that.
6: I think there's definitely a conversation that needs to happen, not just in the beginning, like you said, of a relationship, but consistently throughout. One of those things, for instance, is, yeah, so maybe I don't do all of the nitty-gritty day-to-day house care stuff, but maybe I'm the person who picks up and drops off the kids every day.
0: It becomes a,
6: you have to like, share the responsibilities. But
0: I'm glad we could sort this out.
5: Yeah, and done. There we go.
6: So easy, eh?
0: There you go. Session over.
6: Okay, next.
0: 5,000 rand, please. Wat is jouw gevoel? Do you have thoughts on this? Help her out. 084-850-0942. 084-850-0942.
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1: Rob, ek het donderdag 'n boodskap ingekry op die WhatsApp lyn.
2: Ja.
1: Roz, vir interessantheid, lewe die Jacaranda Drive with Rob and Roz spek boompie nog? Ons wil almal weet. Rob, you came in guns blazing. You said you were going to take care of this thing. You were so committed. He had a name, Roscoe Spekboom. As you will know,
2: Roscoe said all of these things.
1: Waar is Roscoe?
3: Ek weet nie eers nie.
2: It has moved around the building. I haven't had eyes
1: now
2: on Roscoe.
1: Now he's suddenly it. He was a he.
2: I haven't had eyes on homie in ages. Ek weet nie waar hy leef nie. I hope he's off living his best life. I hope he's having a great time.
1: I would just like to, as the mommy of the show say, ek weet waar Roscoe is.
2: Maar well, then why are you asking me if he's okay?
1: Because I'm not going to tell you. Because it wasn't my responsibility. It's like when your kid says, oh, I'm going to get a pet. It is your job to find Roscoe Spekboom, put him back where he belongs, and start taking care of your own responsibilities.
2: Dankie julle, ek's nou in moeilikheid. We appreciate you.
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